I'm going to go to the house.

Fortalecer.

Is of Padua from one prison of Church of All Nations in Surulere, Lagos. I am presenting 10 days waiting in the upper room, the Pentecost Day, day 6. Today's topic is dream and knowledge. According to Acts chapter 2, verse 18, it is written, Peter said to the crowd after Pentecost, fire on his head, the Lord said, I will pour my spirit even on my servants, both men and women. I will pour out my spirit in those days, and they will prophesy. This is our word Pentecost meditation prayer. You read this word 30 times. We pray for dreams of prophecy instead of dreaming, masquerade, and people chasing you around. Example of good dreams is about Joseph kind of dream. Dream makes someone to be stronger in the spirit, no matter what Joseph was facing. The dream was often replayed to him, not to break out of his dream, rather to keep prophesying it to the people around him. Prophecy simply means speak out what you have dreamt about. Whatever you never thought of, nor imagined, that is suddenly coming into your inner mind. That is your dream. That is what you should prophesy. Joseph told his brother and mother, the mother of all dreams. He said, I saw 11 stars and the sun and the moon, and I was in the middle, and all of them bowed down and worshiped me. It vexes his brothers. They didn't know that it was God's plan and purpose for tomorrow. And it is written, his father said, what is the meaning of all this dream? Do you mean me, the sun, your mother, the moon, including your brother, stars, will bow down to you? This was the second time God mercifully allowed him to see his plan and purpose for his life. Amen. So now, as you read that word, you're going to pray that God should pour his spirit upon you so that you can know what is God's plan and purpose for your life. The first one was only a dream, a fan green around him. He was in the middle and his brother bowed down to him. Joseph telling his brother and father was a prophecy. He was prophesying according to his dream, speaking out what the Spirit has deposited into your eyes. If you don't pray, you don't read the word of God, you cannot dream and prophesy like Joseph. Dream makes us to know what is God's plans for tomorrow. It keeps us in the center of the plan. Why did Joseph reject Potiphar's wife's offer of sleeping with him? It was because of the dream. Pentecost prayer practice brings you into the knowledge of God's plan and purpose for your life. And when you don't pray, you don't read the word, your destinies are subjected to accept something lower. According to Romans chapter 8, he said the whole world has been subjected to grooming. They steal, they lie to have fast fornication for short enjoyment, juju diabolic to have things by force. All these shortcuts are armed robbers. They have been programmed to steal what God has basically prepared for your life. So I want you to wake up. Turn your room to Pentecost. Jesus said that in a little while you will see me, and a little while you will not see me again. Peter even also prophesied that in a little while, this suffering, whatever you're going through, is just for a short time. When you pray, it's just for a short time, the story will change. Jesus did not suffer for long. It's just for a short while. Short while, the story changed. Resurrection came. He moved to the next level. I pray for you today, as you read this word, your suffering will be in a short while. As you read the word, God will reveal his divine plan for you in the name of Jesus. In a little while, you'll be restored. Today, restoration come upon you. Today, he said you'll be established. Establishment come upon you. You'll be settled. Today, you'll be settled. He said today, you'll be established in the mighty name of Jesus. And so shall it be in the name of Jesus. My name remains peaceful, peace of God. From one spiritual one church of all nations, we have prayers on all issues. Say Jesus, thank you. You'll see the reason why you should say Jesus, thank you. God bless you. Amen.

Turning point, Lalo Mamba City Boy, a good show, Femme Emmanuel.

0: Welcome to Turning Point with Femi Emmanuel on radio. We are here again today, as we do daily. It's a daily affairs. 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We always start by saying what God's word says to our lives. We call it faith confession. And when you align your life with God's word, it will change everything. What is written in God's word is stronger and more superior than what is happening in your world. Take this confession with us and don't keep quiet. Let's go.
1: Say with me, oh Lord my God, I present myself before you. You are my God. You are my maker. You are my savior. You are the reason I'm alive. You have protected me. You have preserved me. So I confess, higher, higher I will go. I will never come down. I lift up my eyes unto the hills, from whence cometh my help. My help comes from God Almighty. As I look up to you today, let my heavens open. Let the showers of blessings come. I will not miss any opportunity. Every door before me must start opening now. Doors to help. Doors of assistance. Doors of favor. Doors to resources. Doors to money. Doors to promotion. Start opening now. My body is the temple of the Holy Ghost. Everybody that comes to know me will see Jesus in me. I believe it. I confess it. I receive it. In Jesus' name. Say a big amen.
0: Wow. You will not just be making confession, you'll be seeing manifestation of what you daily confess. From faith confession, we come to word ministration. As I keep saying regularly, this commission is God's word based and God's word driven. We are on war against delay. That is the ministration going on now. This ministration and invitation are for those experiencing delays in any area.

0: of life. Your whole life is in God's hand. Physical, spiritual, marital, mental, financial, material. In any area where you are having delays, time has come for delay to expire. No matter how potent any NAFDAC vaccine or drug may be, there's an expiry date. The evil effect of delay expired in your life now, expires in your life now. Your time of release has come. Your time of deliverance has come. Psalm 102 verse 13. He said, thou shalt arise and have mercy on Zion. You better put your name there. And have mercy on Femi Emmanuel. Put your name there. For the time to favor Femi Emmanuel, put your name, has come. Yea, the set time has come. That is for you. Like I said, put your name. That is for your son, your daughter, your husband, your wife, your sibling, your enterprise, your network, your platform, your ministry. Your release time from delay has finally come. Say amen, I receive it. What is delay? When the time for a good thing to happen fail to happen, then delay has set in. Time to get a job. Ecclesiastes chapter 3 verse 1. He says, to everything there is a season and a time to every purpose on earth. When a time scheduled for a thing by God or by arrangement, when it comes and the thing fails to happen, then the force of delay is in power. Delay in getting married. When I meet ladies, when they come to me and say, I have not been married, and you are 45, you are 50, I ask them, what happened when you are 23, 24, 25, the flowery age of a lady? You know, most of the times, the opportunity came, they never saw it. Most of the times, they are where nobody saw them, and they did not see anybody. Most of the times, they are caged by their parents. Most of the time, they are in one terrible, unfruitful relationship. They have wasted their years. Whatever the case is, your delay is over. Delay in securing your visa to travel, if that is what you desire, to relocate. If that is what you want, delay over the visa is over. Delay in building your own house. There's nothing like having a roof over your own house, over your own head. Delay in buying or changing your car. Delay in passing your exams. Delay, I can go on and on. Delays in different areas of life. There are people, you work for people, they are not paying you. You are selling, nobody is buying. Delay. They promise you, they are not fulfilling. Delay. Evil forces of delay. Live your life now in Jesus' name. Oh, that is why this day we have set apart is very important. Write it down. Come with your family, prepare, don't travel, let nobody. This is once in a year. No more delay. We'll be in Lagos, Living Spring Chapel, Allen Avenue, opposite Allen Bus Stop, Allen Interchange, Ikeja, Lagos. Friday, June 12th. Friday, June 12th is also a public holiday, Democracy Day, from 8 a.m. Don't miss it. Come with your family. Tell everybody you know. Evil effect of delay will be gone. Yesterday, we spoke more about the evil effect of delay. We say when delay is too long, it leads to mockery. People begin to mock the victim. When are you going to get married? You have married 2, 3, 4 years. You know, when a woman gets married, after 6 months, 1 year, when people meet her, they begin to look at her tummy. They expect the tummy to shoot out. When 2, 3, 4, 5, 6 years, they say, wow. It leads to shame. Sometimes the woman is even ashamed to go out. Sometimes the man is ashamed to go out. When you owe money and you are not able to pay. When you look for job, you can't get a job. When you rent a house, you can't pay the landlord. Shame comes in. When you start a church and it's not growing, a business is not growing, you may start small, but you must not remain small. So we cited the example of Anna. Penina mocked her every day. I lift up my hand towards your direction. Please open your two hands wherever you are. This is prophetic. Whatever is mocking you, whatever is making people to ask where is your God, whatever is making people to talk behind you and they are mocking, God will take away that evil shame in Jesus' name. Yes, delay leads to stagnation, lack of progress. And when there is no progress, there will be regret. A delayed life is also repeated mistakes coming. Increase in battle and vulnerability delay can expose a person to prolonged spiritual warfare. The longer something is delayed, the more battle that surrounds it. You know, delay can make people lose resources. You lose money. You lose time. You lose energy. When delay is too much, when all effort has been made and what you desire is not happening. I am describing some people's situation now. You have tried and tried. No way. You made effort. No effect. You cried. You went to people. You prayed. You fasted from mountain to mountain. Ah, like the woman with the issue of blood. The Bible says she has suffered many things in the hand of quack doctors. Her money has been taken. There are people listening to me now. They have taken your money so much from different mountains, Allah, far, and quack pastor, quack prophet. Many people, they've taken advantage of you. Whatever it is, God will redeem time for you in the name of Jesus. When delay is too much, there will be generational impact. Delay doesn't just affect one person. It affects the children down the line. Many people inherited poverty, ridicule, even from their family. The grandfather was poor. The father was down. He too has entered. Whatever is plaguing them in your family, that want to plague you again. The umbilical evil cord is hereby cut off. The evil thread, joining ridicule to ridicule, poverty to poverty, barrenness to barrenness, death to death, sickness to sickness in your family. On you, it is hereby cut off. Say amen and receive it. Say amen and receive it. Yes, delay in settling, delay in rising for future generation. Please, be at the no more delay this year. Come and stand in the gap for your family. You know, in my extended family, nobody ever made it to success before. The thing broke on me. It broke on me. My parents, my grandparents, my uncle, everybody was down and ridiculed, poor in the village. It broke on me. I lift up my hand. It will break on you. Come, iron sharpens iron. And the cheapest way to light your candle is to light it from an already lit one. God uses people to raise people. Let God use the anointing and the calling on me to also raise you. Be in Goshen Land, Allen Avenue, Ikeja, Lagos, on Friday, June 12th, for all in and around Lagos, outside Lagos. Let this yoke, let this evil umbilical cord be cut off once and for all. It broke on me, it will break on you. When delay is too long, destiny helper even get disconnected from you. Nobody can help a leper for too long. Some helpers are time sensitive. Delay can cause a person to miss connection that were meant to accelerate his destiny. When you are late to the airport, the aircraft takes off now and leave people behind. Oh, everyone that has been left behind in life, God will reconnect you. God will reconnect you. Divine power will enter you. Friday, June 12th, Allen Avenue, Ikeja. I will continue from here tomorrow. Please join me on Facebook, on YouTube, 6:30 to 7 a.m. every day. 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If you are receiving this midday, in the afternoon, or in the evening on radio, still go to our YouTube, our Facebook, pray the prayer we pray, sing the song we sang, and prophesy over the day. It will change you. I will give you a number. And then before the YouTube and Facebook, do you have a phone? Are you on WhatsApp? Are you on Telegram? Oh, then you should listen to me every day. I have a 10 minutes, 11 minutes prophetic ministration every day on WhatsApp and Telegram. I will give you this number. It will give you the link. 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The voice will come. I'll be giving you prophetic action to take for each day. Strong instruction. Bible passage to read. Prayer to pray. You listen to testimonies. You have answers. It will change your life. It is 36 years old, even before social media came on radio. 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This is the number. Send a WhatsApp message or an SMS and say, give me the link to have Pastor Femi Emmanuel bless me on my phone every day. And then give me the link to subscribe to YouTube, Facebook, and Instagram so that I can join the prayer hub every day. You will not just hear my voice on radio. You see my face on YouTube and on Facebook. This is the number. 0805-8022-194. 0805-8022-194. I call it one more time. 0805-8022-194. Don't flash, and don't call. Just an SMS or a WhatsApp. Follow the procedure, and you will be enjoying every day as you wake up on your phone, then on this radio, then on YouTube. 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Don't miss any of the three every day. Now, after the ministration comes testimonies. 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
1: My name is Bume Williams. I thank the name of the living God for what he has done in my life. Surely God is in this place. I used to listen to our dad on radio every morning. So last Wednesday I came. When I came, I wrote my prayer request and I told God that God should help me and settle me. I undergone a certain training about December 2022, online business. Since that time, I want to start, but no money. And I need to buy some things and need money even to start. On Thursday morning, somebody called me because my wife explained to that person that his husband having financial challenges. And the man came and he told me that, go and make even recharge and let me know the amount that will cost you to start that online business. And I went, all those things that I need, and I came back yesterday and I told him that this is the amount I need, and he sent the money to me immediately. So I give glory to God for what.
2: Praise the Lord. My name is Akinfe Opayemi. I want to thank God for the miracle of Alat upon Alat, firstly. And I also want to thank God because Daddy asked us to write expectation. And the first on my list was that I wanted a change of job in my career. I wanted upliftment. And so I thank God because the first of May, that was when I started the new job. I want to thank God for that. And I also want to thank God for giving me grants. The grants that I didn't even know I can get. Somebody just said, apply. And I did. And I got it. Praise the Lord.
3: My name is Akiemi Juliana. I give all glory and adoration to my God, my Father of this commission, who enabled me to stand before this congregation this morning. For the past 4 years, I was unable to have sound sleep. Anytime I sleep in a day, I can't sleep more than 3 hours. But since last week, Wednesday, I was set free. I slept like a baby. Everything that I have that is not moving, that very Wednesday, as I reached home, I bought card. I called my children. I called my brothers who was unable to call me to answer my calls in last 3.5 years. As I call them, they respond. And they have been sending me money. All the debt, I was unable to eat what I want. But since last week, as they send money to me, I pay all the person that I owe. And I eat what I want. So by this time, I return all the glory to my God of God, to my Lord of Lord, to the Lord of this commission. May his name be highly exalted in the name of Jesus.
4: My name is Doris. I got to know this commission on the radio. I've been living with my landlord and landlady for the past 5 years. They had never done anything good for me. But that week, I was surprised when my landlady called me and said, Mama Benjamin, come, I want to see you. I said, yes, ma. I reached to her. She said, don't be annoyed with me. I don't have much, you know, my problem. This is 20,000 to help you with your children. I said, thank God.
5: My name is Mrs. Olabisi Refu. I thank God for the salvation of my soul.
6: Amen.
5: For divine aid and the gift of life.
6: Amen.
5: And concerning one of my children, my last born, she was walking somewhere. She does not like the place. They were not even paying her well. So later they were owing her like 2 months salary and now asked her to leave that job. She said, I should allow her to be going just so that she won't be saying, I say, by God's grace, you will not stay at home.
6: Yes.
5: So she now left the job. So I now put, 3 weeks ago, I came here, I put up a battle seed on her behalf. Then, like our daddy just said this morning, that you send God first.
6: Yes.
5: There are people that we want to ask. I say, let us pray for 1 week.
6: Yeah.
5: Then we now proceeded. To the glory of God.
6: Yes.
5: She started job last week. And I thank God the work that she's doing now, they are even paying her triple of her first fruits. I want to glorify God for his grace.
0: Wow. You will not just be hearing people's testimonies. You too will have great testimonies to share. Now, is today your bad day? Let me pray for you. Place your hand on your bosom. I bless your bad day. You will live long and live well. You will not be cut off or cut short in Jesus' name. God said to me, there are many of my children out there. I'm going to lead their heart to join this great kingdom work. Turning Point Radio Outreach is God's kingdom work. It's not for any denomination. It's not for any individual. It's for everybody. Be a part of it. The best way, the quickest way, the shortest way, the most guaranteed way to have God's divine intervention in what you are trusting him for, to have answers to your prayers, is to also be involved in God's program on earth. Which one is God's program on earth? Salvation of souls and establishment of saints and expanding the light to world of darkness. Be a part of this. How much will you be, can you be sending weekly or fortnightly or monthly as a covenant partner, joining hand to sponsor this great work? Then pay tithe. 10% of your earning, your salary, is God's portion in your earning. And then your corporate tithe. Somebody said, which one is corporate tithe? 10% of your net profit from your shop, from your office, from your farm, your poultry farm, your factory, your product, your network, your platform, your investment. 10% of the net profit is God's portion in your earning. For those who understand it, for those who belong to the covenant of God, God uses his children to sponsor his kingdom. This kingdom will cost a fortune. God is using you and other people like you and me to do it. We don't give Turning Point Radio Outreach account on air intentionally. We want anyone that will be covenant partner, co-sponsoring this, paying tithe, personal and corporate tithe, to do it intentionally and privately. He says, when you make your sacrifice, don't let your right hand know what your left hand is doing. He says, make it personal, make it intentional, and it is the best way to do it. Take your phone and start doing the transfer. Somebody said, but I tithe in my church. Good. Tithe another one here. Somebody said, that will become too tithing. Wonderful. You cannot overgive God. He said, there is one that scatters, always giving, and is having more. There's one that is mindlessly, never giving. It tends towards poverty. That will not be your portion. This is the number. Send a WhatsApp message and please send me Turning Point Radio Outreach account details. I want to be part of this kingdom work. 080-55-100-510. 080-55-100-510. We send it to you. Save it and be intentional about it. Be very consistent. Thank God for those who have already joined since I started announcing. I pray for you intensely. Each time we receive the alert of your covenant sponsorship seed, of your tithe, personal and corporate tithing, the Lord will bless you. Many people started tithing in small figures. They are not able to tithe in high figures. God is lifting them. Giving to God does not bring you low. He lifts you higher and higher. I invite my dear listeners to our Thursday Prayer Mountain services in Ikeja, Lagos, all Thursdays in June. Venue is Living Spring Chapel International, Goshen Land, directly opposite Allen Avenue bus stop, right on the main road there. You can't miss it. 2 services hold every Thursday, 7 to 9 a.m., 2 hours, 4th service, then 9:30 to 11:30 a.m., another 2 hours, 2nd service. attend the one that is most convenient for you. Many people even attend it too, and they are blessed. We shall give you the specially prayed over anointing oil for June, free. It is called anointing oil for open doors. We shall give you anointed mantle to engage in doing the prayers. Also, relevant Bible verses printed out for you, all free. If you are coming in your own vehicle, come. We have a well-secured gated car park with Lagos Airport Hotel next to our compound there. Oh, for your parking, it's free. If you are coming in commercial vehicle, come with joy. You shall soon be coming in your own dream car. If you are coming from a rented house as a tenant, come happy. You will soon be coming in your own dream house. I say this all the time, and it's happening in the life of the attendees and our members. Prayer Mountain is a prophetic service totally different from Sunday conventional services. Bring things to represent things to receive things, according to Hebrews 11 verse 1 and Matthew 18 verse 19. Come, I minister directly myself on Prayer Mountain every Thursday. Counseling and prayers are also available with pastors immediately after the second service. To two telephone numbers to call for more inquiries, no flashing, only calls, SMS, or chat. 0806-478-8392. 0806-478-8392. I call it one more time. 0806-478-8392. Second line, 0803-909-2578. 0803-909-2578. Start calling, sending SMS or chat. I'll be waiting for you personally to receive you on the Prayer Mountain every Thursday in June. It shall change your life, total transformation. You are welcome. What is left now is the prophetic impartational prayer for the day. Receive it. From now on, your life will not lack help. Said I would make him a help meet for him. Send somebody that will meet his need. God will send help givers in your business, in your career, in your marriage, in ministry, for your children, in and out of where you are. Their life will not lack help. Nobody can go it alone. Even Jesus needed help. Peter, lend me your boat. I want to use it. And Peter lent the boat. From now on, whatever you need to make progress, receive it without stress. God will put your name in the mind of good people. He will show your face in high places. Help will come. For your business, for your career, for your progress. Go and bring testimony. The Lord bless you. The Lord lift you. The Lord increase you. Week by week, as we ascend this mountain, you will be rising higher. In Jesus' name. Wow. You will not just be hearing these things. They will become the realities and the testimonies of your life. Family, Emmanuel is my name. I love you. Have a great day.

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0: Inno, Shu, Kefa, Ireton Fast, Hodo, Tiwane,
1: Michel.
0: Not on 2026, he had me at a yan, he didn't have collabo. Or all Tondrum, or one in Tondrum, one in Oba, Mioko, Nick, but a tad lie, coffee ban, no, yes, Boba could be covered. Tawan will wear his only this, it's about this, it's only that. Don't consign me, what on Fuani has sleepless yet, Yadiki, along Wobawa. 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
0: That's it, but you know where on your one lock by. 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
1: 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Electric, Siso on Amosa Gbara Dayi, Lona Tuto.
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7: iwa rejo wo
8: Olayemi Daniel, good morning, thanks for joining us. The headlines, presidency assures Nigerians of soccer amid economic hardship.
9: As we all pray for the stability of our nation, I wish to reaffirm that the safe return of all citizens in captivity shall remain a top national priority. For this purpose, relevant national institutions, agencies and resources are being deployed and supported to achieve freedom for all in captivity.
8: House of Representatives recovers over 500 million naira unremitted tax from CBN. Experts decry alarming rate of Nigerians living with obstetric fistula.
10: Despite the availability of legal framework like the Child Rights Act 2010 that clearly prohibits child marriage, it has continued as a norm or as a culture, a traditional or a religious practice in some parts of Nigeria.
8: And Navy impounds over 100,000 liters of illegally refined fuel in River State. The commentaries on 2026 flood warning, preparedness key to saving lives.
11: 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Now, the news in detail. As political activities begin to gather momentum ahead of the 2027 general elections, President Bola Tinubu has cautioned young Nigerians against allowing themselves to be used for political violence, misinformation, ethnic division, or religious conflict. The president gave the warning in a message to the National Interdenominational Church Service held at the National Christian Center in Abuja as part of activities marking the 2026 Democracy Day celebration.
8: The House of Representatives Public Accounts Committee, PAC, has recovered over 521 million naira unremitted value added tax VAT from the Central Bank of Nigeria, CBN, as part of its ongoing investigation into revenue leakages and outstanding funds due to the federal government. The recovery is one of several outcomes of a comprehensive investigation initiated following the House of Representatives resolution on a motion titled Investigation of Revenue Leakages Through Remitter Platform and Non-Compliance Substantively with Standard Operating Procedure and Other Allied Service Level Agreement. Chairman of the Public Accounts Committee, Mr. Bamidele Salam, said the recovery demonstrates the effectiveness of legislative oversight in safeguarding public resources and ensuring accountability in the management of government revenue. He said the committee took an extensive examination of transactions and remittances connected to the remitter platform with a view to identifying revenue leakages, enforcing compliance, and recovering all outstanding funds due to the federal government. According to Mr. Salam, the investigation has led to several recoveries and continues to identify additional liabilities owed to the government coffers. He reiterated the committee's commitment to recovering all funds due to the federal government and plugging avenues of revenue leakages across public institutions. While noting that the committee's engagement with the CBN is ongoing, particularly on the reconciliation and recovery of other outstanding liabilities, Mr. Salam subsequently directed the Apex Bank to remit the outstanding amount in the federal government treasury and submit evidence of compliance.
11: The chairman, House of Representatives Committee on Finance, James Faleke, has urged civil servants to prioritize integrity and due process for speedy development of the country. Mr. Faleke made the call in Abuja during a public presentation of a book titled The Nigerian Legislature, A Practical Guide for Lawmakers, authored by the clerk of the House Committee on Finance, Mr. Oscar Okoro. Mr. Faleke described Okoro as dedicated, committed, and hardworking civil servants that should be emulated by younger generations. On his part, the spokesman for the House, Mr. Akin Rotimi, described Mr. Okoro as a model public servant and commended him for meritorious service rendered to the National Assembly and the country at large. Mr. Rotimi said that though the system has inbuilt mentorship and leadership recruitment processes, Okoro's wealth of experience and expertise will be greatly missed. Responding, Mr. Okoro attributed his success in life to God Almighty, saying that life itself is very difficult and a cautious journey.
8: The management of the transmission company of Nigeria TCN has formally granted access to Mainstream Energy Solutions Limited, operator of Kaenge Hydropower Plant in Niger State. The access is to enable the commencement of the Kaenge Switchyard Units 1G3 and 1G4 base construction project after the Kaenge Transmission Substation. The physical handover of the 2 by 330kV base construction site is intended to facilitate at the start of construction activities, including civil, electrical and mechanical works, as well as testing, commissioning and all other approved project tasks. After completion, the 220 megawatts capacity bay will enable the evacuation of the two additional 1G3 and 1G4 turbines with capacity to generate 110 megawatts each, totaling 220 megawatts, which is to be installed in Kaenge Power Station. During the signing and handover ceremony on behalf of the TCN, the General Manager, Materials Controlling Stores, and Chairman of the Project Technical Committee, Mr. Abdulkadir Adamu, stated that the event marked a critical milestone that its execution will enable TCN evacuate power that will be generated by NESL's new turbines on completion into the national grid. He commended the management of Mainstream Energy Solutions Limited for their cooperation and commitment towards improving electricity supply to Nigerians, noted that the project, which is to be completed by December, will be carried out by NESL and at no cost to TCN. In response, the Chief Technical Officer of Mainstream Energy Solutions Limited, Mr. Clever Ramal Grissi, expressed appreciation to TCN for granting site access and assured that the project will be completed within the agreed schedule.
11: Leadership of the National Association of Nigerian Students, NANS, Southwest Zone D, has demanded the immediate recall of some suspended students of Ladoke Akintola University of Technology of Ogbomoso in Oyo State. Southwest Zone D, NANS Public Relations Officer Olubemi Timothy, the General Secretary Ojetola Babatunde, and the Coordinator Adeyemo Josiah made the demand in a statement in Ibadan, the state capital. The demand followed the suspension of the students by the management of the institution for their alleged involvement in a peaceful protest over the relocation of the anatomy and physiological departments from the College of Health Sciences to the Faculty of Pure and Applied Sciences. According to the association, rather than addressing the underlying concerns that led to the protest, the Lautec management chose a path that appears punitive and capable of intimidating students from expressing genuine grievances. The Southwest D National Association of Nigerian Students vowed to occupy the institution's premises for a peaceful protest today.
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13: The National Broadcast Academy, Ikeja Lagos, is organizing the following workshops in creative writing, public speaking, and broadcast media management from 15th to 26th of June 2026. Lectures hold from Monday to Friday from 9 a.m. for 2 weeks. The workshop is open to advertising agencies, speech writers, corporate executives, and individuals who are interested in improving their writing, speaking, and media management skills. National Broadcast Academy is at 1A Adekunle Fadiwe, Ikeja DRA Lagos. 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Announcer, the management.
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0: and we will never compromise on that. 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
3: Thanks for being there. As mentioned earlier, President Bola Tinubu has cautioned young Nigerians against allowing themselves to be perpetrators for political violence, misinformation, ethnic division, or religious conflict as political activities begin to gather momentum ahead of the 2027 general election. He gave the warning in a message to the National Interdenomination Church Service held at the National Christian Center in Abuja as part of activities marking the 2026 Democracy Day celebration. President Tinubu also gave an assurance that the federal government will intensify efforts to reduce economic hardship across the country. Represented by the Secretary to the Government of the Federation, Senator George Akume, President Bola Tinubu also assured Nigerians that his administration will step up efforts to ease economic hardship, strengthen the fight against insecurity, and work towards the release of all persons held captive by criminal groups. Moja Akucha now reports.
4: The Democracy Day Church Service drew senior government officials, religious leaders, members of the diplomatic corps, and worshippers from across the Christian community in Nigeria. Representing President Bola Tinubu, the Secretary to the Government of the Federation, Senator George Akume, congratulated Nigerians on 27 years of uninterrupted democratic rule since 1999. Senator Akume said the government understands the challenges many Nigerians are facing and remains committed to providing relief through sustainable reforms. The federal government paid tribute to the armed forces and other security agencies, stressing that the government would not give in to terrorism or banditry.
5: As we all pray for the stability of our nation, I wish to reaffirm that the safe return of all citizens in captivity shall remain a top national priority. For this purpose, relevant national institutions, agencies, and resources are being deployed and supported to achieve freedom for all in captivity.
4: Senate President Godswill Akpabio reflected on Nigeria's resilience. He urged young Nigerians not to lose faith in the democratic process despite the current economic difficulties. While acknowledging the frustrations of many young people, Akpabio said Nigeria needs their ideas, creativity, courage, and active participation to strengthen democracy.
5: Democracy flourishes only when the youth are also engaged. Nigeria does not need your withdrawal at this time. Nigeria needs your participation. Do not abandon the democratic space. Enter it, improve upon it, strengthen it. The future belongs not to those who retreat from this arena.
4: In his sermon, the Vice President of the Christian Association of Nigeria, Reverend Stephen Panyababa, called on Nigerians to reject ethnic and religious divisions and work towards building a country where citizens can live in peace, move freely, and pursue their aspirations without fear. A major highlight of the service was the special intercessory prayers offered for Nigeria's leadership, economy, security, armed forces in the forthcoming election. From the National Christian Center in Abuja, Moja Akucha, Radio Nigeria.
6: A political advocacy group, the National PDP Consensus for the Survival of Democracy in Nigeria, has called on security agencies to investigate a former Ekiti State governor over comments he reportedly made on the abduction of school children in Oyo State. Addressing a news conference in Abuja, the convener of the group, Mr. Ochechangoloada, said the former governor's remarks on the kidnapping incident raised questions that should be thoroughly examined by law enforcement authorities.

0: application.
1: Ms. Saada expressed concern over reports of fresh abductions in parts of Oyo State, describing the situation as a threat to public safety and called for stronger security measures to protect lives and property. While sympathizing with the families of the victims, the group commended Oyo State Governor Seyi Makinde and security agencies for efforts aimed at securing the release of those abducted. Former Ekiti State Governor Ayodele Fayoshe had alleged that the Oyo State government may have orchestrated the abduction of school children in Orire local government area to blackmail President Bola Tinubu.
2: Experts have warned that more than 700,000 Nigerians are living with obstetric fistula, with the country recording about 12,000 new cases annually, many of them involving adolescent girls. The executive director of Teenage Network Co-Lead Partners Coalition for Ending Gender Stereotypes in Schools, Mrs. Olanike Timipa Uge, disclosed this on Radio Link, a Radio Nigeria Autism participatory program which focuses on obstetrics fistula and its devastating effects on women. Mrs. Olanike Timipa Uge blamed the high rate of obstetric fistula on child marriage, gender inequality, and poor access to maternal health care.
3: 2 to 25 million girls married before the age of 15 years. And when we talk about child marriage, despite the availability of legal framework like the Child Rights Act 2010, that clearly prohibits child marriage, it has continued as a norm or as a culture, a traditional or a religious practice in some parts of Nigeria, particularly in northern Nigeria. And because child marriage is being seen as a norm and girls are being seen as domestic items rather than human, we deserve to live a good life.
2: Another guest on the program, a consultant obstetrician and gynecologist, Federal Medical Center Abuja, Dr. John Offem, emphasized that treatment should go beyond surgical repair to include psychological support, rehabilitation, and reintegration into society.
4: Labor comes with complications. From the VVF, we mentioned this woman can be diverse. This woman faces rejection at the level of the family, the community, either the church or the mosque. So she goes into depression and with a lot of suicidal ideation out there. So mental health of this woman have to be taken seriously.
2: Dr. Offem called for greater collaboration to raise awareness, improve maternal health care, and empower women to make informed health decisions.
1: Still talking health, the Nigerian Cancer Society has called for stronger support systems for cancer survivors. In a statement to mark the 2026 National Cancer Survivors Day, the president of the society, Professor Abidemi Omunisi, says surviving cancer does not mark the end of the journey, as many survivors continue to struggle with the economic, physical, and emotional consequences of the disease. Professor Omunisi notes that high out-of-pocket healthcare costs, inadequate health insurance coverage, and loss of income during treatment often leave survivors and their families in financial distress. He also expressed concern over the limited availability of survivorship care services, rehabilitation programs, special oncology personnel, and palliative care, especially in rural communities. To address these challenges, the society called for the implementation of a national cancer survivorship framework, expansion of health insurance coverage for cancer care, increased investment in oncology infrastructure, and stronger psychosocial support services. The society also announced the launch of the National Cancer Intervention Fund, aimed at mobilizing 5 billion naira to support cancer diagnosis and treatment across the country. The theme for this year's National Cancer Survivors Day is Living Beyond Cancer, Survivorship, Support, and System Strengthening.
2: Corporate Accountability and Public Participation Africa, CAPA, has called on the federal government to implement stronger healthy food policies to tackle the growing burden of diet-related diseases in the country. In a statement marking the 2026 World Food Safety Day with the theme From Burden to Solutions, Safe Food Everywhere, CAPA says food safety should go beyond preventing contamination and foodborne illnesses to addressing the health risk associated with excessive consumption of salt, sugar, unhealthy fats, and harmful additives. According to the organization, Horizon growing consumption of ultra-processed foods and beverages is contributing to the increase in prevalence of hypertension, diabetes, obesity, cardiovascular diseases, and other non-communicable diseases among Nigerians. The executive director of CAPA, Akinbode Oluwafemi, said effective policies are needed to protect public health and reduce the economic burden of diet-related illnesses on families and the healthcare system. The organization commended the Senate for passing its bill to strengthen the sugar-sweetened beverage tax framework and urged the House of Representatives to complete the legislative process for presidential assent.
1: The federal government says ongoing investments in malaria prevention and treatment are yielding results, with no Nigerian state currently classified as having a high malaria transmission rate. The coordinating Minister of Health and Social Welfare, Professor Muhammad Ali Pate, made this known at a forum tagged The Science of Defeating Malaria in Abuja. Professor Pate explained that 27 states are now classified as moderate transmission areas, while 9 states, including the FCT, fall within the low transmission category. The minister, represented by the Director General of the National Health Insurance Authority, Dr. Kelechi Ohiri, said the progress reflects years of partnership, community engagement, and the dedication of health workers providing leadership across the country.
0: While 9 states and the Federal Capital Territory are in the low transmission category, importantly, no state in the country is currently in the high transmission category. This progress did not happen by chance. It reflects years of investment, partnership, innovation, community engagement, and the dedication of countless numbers of health workers, program managers, researchers, development partners, civil society, and subnational governments, all exercising leadership in their respective areas of influence.
1: Professor Pate called for sustained efforts to improve data collection and accountability. A representative of the African Office of the European and Developing Countries Clinical Trials Partnership, Dr. Olusola Ayola, said the event was aimed at training participants from across sub-Saharan Africa on strategies for malaria elimination.
5: When leaders are trained, they are able to act as global actors in the realm of guiding direct strategic guidance in terms of program leadership and coordination, in terms of having broader perspective into the body of malaria itself.
1: The coordinator of the National Malaria Elimination Program, Dr. Nena Bulafo, said the program has funded more than 42 grants and sponsored women from 16 sub-Saharan African countries to participate in malaria leadership development courses.
2: Now to the telecommunications sector. MTN Nigeria has moved to address growing customer concerns over rapid data depletion, unveiling a transparency initiative aimed at helping subscribers better understand how their data is consumed. The telecommunications company says the move is part of efforts to improve customer confidence and service delivery. Correspondent Mary Fateli now reports.
6: Concerned by persistent complaint about data usage and expiration, MTN Nigeria has organized a data trial event to provide customers with first-hand explanation of factors affecting data consumption. Speaking at the event in Falomo, Lagos, the chief marketing officer of MTN Nigeria, Oyeye Emeka, said the company remains committed to transparency and customer engagement. She noted that bringing together customers and industry stakeholders was part of efforts to address misconception surrounding data depletion and strengthening trust in the company's services.
7: The
6: Chief Customer Relations and Experience Officer, Ugowa Uwenyi, explained that factors such as mobile device time, application setting, automatic updates, and video streaming habits significantly influence data usage. She said the company decided to put data on trial to educate customers and provide practical insights into how data is consumed.
7: I think we have put ourselves well enough. We brought in all manner of evidence to show how data moves directly from your head to your phone, and from your phone to the networks, and from your network to the applications that you're trying to use. We showed you the top applications that are used in Nigeria, led by TikTok, followed by things like Twitter, WhatsApp, and so on. And we showed the things and aspects of how those applications work on your phone, how they use your phone. We said that video, for example, is a big driver of data consumption. And depending on the quality of the video, which your phone determines sometimes automatically, your phone is going to use more and more data.
6: Chairman of the Association of Licensed Telecommunications Operators of Nigeria, ITON, Engineer Benga Adebayo, said investigations conducted during the exercise revealed that many cases of perceived rapid data depletion could be traced to consumer usage patterns and device configuration.
8: Some of the applications and data that we use and consume do consume more data than we anticipate. We have seen that even basic exchange of messages on WhatsApp, download of information sent to you from a WhatsApp group or from a social media often consume your data. We're also seeing from the intelligence and sensitivity of devices, mobile devices are now much, much smarter than used to be. And the smarter the devices are, the more the consumption of data. We are also seeing that technology that is driving the mobile service, whether it is 3G, 4G or 5G as the case may be, they determine what size or volume of data you consume. So these are the things that we are seeing as being responsible for most of the data complex depletion.
6: Meanwhile, MTN's Chief Technical Officer, Yahya Ibrahim, announced that the company has developed a customer portal that will enable subscribers to monitor and verify their data consumption independently. According to him, the platform will soon be rolled out nationwide to promote transparency and empower customers to manage their data more effectively. The data trial initiative will be extended to other parts of the country as part of efforts to improve customer education and enhance service experience. In Lagos, Mary Fatili, Radio Nigeria.
1: All over the world, good road network is an essential requirement for sustainable social and economic growth. This accounts for the huge investments by governments in different countries in road construction. It is in line with this that the federal government, through the Renewed Hope Initiative of President Bola Tinubu, is investing heavily in road construction in different parts of Nigeria, including the Southeast Zone. In this special report, correspondent Leonard OC highlights the social and economic impacts of ongoing federal road projects on the citizens of Ebonyi, one of the states in the Southeast Zone.
9: At the inception of the present federal government, President Bola Tinubu initiated many laudable road projects in Ebonyi State designed to fast-track the delivery of goods and services and boost the economic life of the people. Some of the road projects are the 465-kilometer Calabar Ebonyi Benue Nasarawa Abuja Superhighway, the 88-kilometer Afibo Uturo Okigwe Expressway, and the Abba Ezeagu Isu Road. Others are the 23-span flyover project at Onueke and Ndibe Beach Bridge, linking Southeast Corridor with Lagos Calabar Coastal Highway. Currently, work is at various stages of completion on the road projects, providing direct and indirect employments for many citizens of the state who work with the construction companies or provide ancillary services for them. Also, motorists and commuters who use some of the roads have started feeling the effects of the portions that have been completed through smooth ride on them and reduced hours of transportation. Some commercial bus drivers who ply the Abakiliki Afibo section of the superhighway, Ms. Iru Kawaro and Mr. Daniel Opoke, lauded the transformative initiative of the federal government and called for the timely completion of all the road projects to boost economic activities in the state.
10: Nothing breaking down.

0: Urban and Vehicular Movement, the road projects would open up Ebonyi State, provide better connections between the state and its neighbors, and serve as alternatives to existing roads in the state. Ms. Tubola, however, appealed to the federal government to compel the contractor handling Aba Ezagwisu road project to return to site.
1: Too many federal roads going on. All of them are receiving adequate attention. The one that concerns me most comes from Enugu State, passing through Ezagun, down to Abuja State.
0: The Minister of Works, Senator David Umahi, expressed satisfaction with the pace and quality of work being done on them by the contractors.
2: I commend West very highly. This is a very beautiful job.
3: We have every reason to grateful to the president.
0: He pointed out that the Aba Ezagwisu Road was inherited from the immediate past administration and said that the federal government is working out a strategy to ensure the completion of each road projects on schedule and according to specifications. In Abakaliki, Leonard Osi, Radio Nigeria.
4: It's now 29 minutes to 8. You're listening to the news on the network service of Radio Nigeria in the headlines. The presidency has assured Nigerians of succor amid economic hardship. The House of Representatives has recovered over 500 million naira unremitted tax from the Central Bank of Nigeria. Experts have decried the alarming rate of Nigerians living with obstetric fistula. Still to come, Nigeria Navy impounds over 100,000 liters of illegally refined fuel in River State. Plus, sports, commentary, Cyberscope, Newspaper Headlines and Weather Report. 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Stay with us.
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7: The parade has been dismissed, but strength and blood have been shed. Blood beaten by the sun, facing dangers on the land, sea, and air. Some died, some lost limbs to enemy foes. How can we take care of those alive and families of those gone? The Pensioner comes up every Wednesday on Radio Nigeria Network at 7 p.m. The Pensioner, powered by the Military Pensions Board.
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8: The Nigerian Navy under Operation Delta Sentinel has intercepted more than 135,000 liters of suspected illegal refined automotive gas oil, also known as diesel, in River State. The operation was part of ongoing efforts to combat crude oil theft and illegal refining activities in the Niger Delta region. A statement by the Director, Naval Information, Nigerian Navy, Navy Captain Abiodun Folorunsho, explains that the personnel of the Nigerian Navy ship Pathfinder made the recoveries during separate anti-crude oil theft operations conducted around the One and Abunima general areas. The operations targeted criminal networks using the waterways to transport and distribute illegally refined petroleum products. In the first operation, naval troops on routine patrol intercepted a fiber boat carrying drums and jerrycans loaded with approximately 63,000 liters of suspected stolen diesel at the entrance of Ogbono Creek in Ogubolo local government area. In a related operation around Abunima in Akokotoro local government area, naval patrol teams intercepted a wooden boat transporting about 72,000 liters of suspected illegally refined diesel concealed in several sacks. The products were allegedly being moved through the waterways for onward

0: distribution before the operation disrupted illegal activity.
1: General Rivers moved to Oyo State, where the state command of the Nigeria police has revealed that one of the suspects arrested in connection with the abduction of Mrs. Olaide John Paul, sister of former Minister of Power Chief Adebayo Adelabu, and her twin sons, had allegedly been involved in the series of kidnapping operations across Ibadan. According to the police, investigations show that the suspect had been on the command's wanted list for several criminal activities and was linked to previous kidnapping incidents within the Oyo State capital. These include the abduction of a student in the Idiodo area of Challenge earlier this year, and another kidnapping incident recorded on June 14th last year. Another victim, a building materials dealer at Iwo Road, who requested anonymity, recounted that he was abducted while returning home and was released on May 7th after spending days in captivity and ransom paid. The victim stated that he recognized the building shown by security operators as the same location where he was held. According to him, only one member of the gang was usually seen without a mask, while others concealed their identities throughout his ordeal. Speaking with journalists at a criminal's hideout located at Lado Village, Ayegun Olomi area of Ibadan, the Commissioner of Police in Oyo State, Mr. Olubinga Bimbola, said intelligence gathered during the investigation established that a criminal gang had closely monitored the John Paul family since May, tracking their daily movements, including the school attended by the children and the family's routine activities before carrying out the abduction.
0: Now to Kebbi State, a group of gunmen suspected to be bandits have killed three Federal Road Safety Commission personnel along the Samia Ilo village in Bagudo local government area of Kebbi State. The three personnel were identified as DCRMA Umar Aliu, SRMA Ezra Manuguna, and RMA 1 Mansur Ibrahim Nasir. Local sources who spoke to our correspondent said the officers were on official duty when they were ambushed by their attackers. He said that the personnel have tried to escape from the bandits who were on bike, but they pursued them with their motorcycles and killed them before they could escape into the bush. According to him, the bandits numbering about 20, they returned into the bush immediately after killing the FRSC personnel, and this is the fifth time they are coming to kill security officers at their duty post in the area. Before this latest attack on the FRSC personnel, more than 10 officers of the customs, immigration, and police have been killed by the terrorist groups in Samia Maje axis of the Babudo local government area of the state from last year to date. No official statement has been issued by the FRSC command in the state over the incident, and calls to road safety agencies, public relations officers were not returned at the time of filing this report.
1: And now to environmental matters. The Delta State government says urgent relief is underway for residents of Obozoma, Vanguard, and Amachai communities as it intensifies efforts to tackle the devastating gully erosion threatening lives and property in the affected areas. The State Commissioner for Environment, Mr. Ejiro Jamani, stated this in Asaba while speaking with newsmen following complaints and protests by communities ravaged by gully erosion. Correspondent Sam Ewosa brings details.
2: The Delta State Commissioner for Environment, Mr. Ejiro Jamani, assured the residents of gun-ravaged communities of Ugbezwoma, Vanguard, and Amacha that Governor Sherif Oborevwori's administration remained committed to finding a lasting solution to the environmental challenge. According to him, the state government is working closely with the Federal Ministry of Environment and the Nigeria Erosion and Watershed Management Project, NUMA, to drive the intervention. Mr. Jamani also revealed that the Delta State government is collaborating with the European Investment Bank, which is expected to support the project as a donor agency. The commissioner will explain that Delta State government had already fulfilled all conditions required for the project, including the payment of 1 billion naira as counterpart funding. Noted that unlike conventional government projects, donor-funded interventions require extensive procedures such as engineering designs, procurement processes, environmental assessments, and community engagement before construction can begin.
3: We have paid a counterpart funding 1 billion naira to the investment fund. Also, as a state, release money for engineering design, Kantrodi collect money for ESMP, hospital community entry, hospital community consultation.
2: Mr. Jamani hinted that accredited engineering firms engaged by New Map and the European Investment Bank had completed key aspects of the project, including geotechnical investigations, engineering designs, and environmental and social management plans. While acknowledging the fears of residents living close to the erosion sites, the Delta State Commissioner for Environment urged firms to remain calm, assuring them that the Delta State government was doing everything within its power to ensure the project moves from approval to implementation.
3: If the Obama people understand that they are living in fear, but they
2: In the meantime, residents of Obezwama community in Okmanan, in Oshimini North local government area of Delta State, have raised their alarm over the devastating impacts of gully erosion, warning that lives, homes, businesses, and critical infrastructure are under immediate threat. The residents lamented that the advancing gully had continued to erode building foundations, destroy access roads, and force the abandonment of property, leaving many families living in fear of a looming disaster. A resident, Mrs. Augustina Agba, described the situation as worrisome, appealing to the state government to come to their rescue. A cement dealer in the community, Mr. Tony Uwambuzi, said economic activities have been paralyzed as ongoing building projects in the area were abandoned due to the devastation caused by the gully erosion. From Asaba, Sam Imse, Radio Nigeria.
0: Blacksmithing is an age-long local practice of fabricating metal and aluminium tools or equipment for various tasks. Even in the present day of advanced technology, many blacksmiths are still recording high patronage. Emmanuel Gwaza in this special report tells us the situation in Benue State.
4: Blacksmithing, which came into being many centuries ago, involves the use of charcoals to set hot fire, heat up irons, and convert them into a variety of tools used for different purposes. This activity enhances the production of farming tools such as small and big holes, digger, axes, harvesting knives, and those used at homes. In this present day of technology where things are done seamlessly, one would expect that the patronage for this local technology would slow down, but it is not the case in Benue. Almost all local markets in the state have designated sections for blacksmithing, with the artisans constructing farm implements while people wait to buy. Now that the rainy season has fully picked up, residents are trooping at the blacksmith shops to make purchases of small and big hoes to carry out farming. Nnemga Alebo was on the ground to patronize the craft.
5: Technology has come that blacksmith is just like our tradition, and there are things we do with the traditional instruments like the hoes. The hoes we the key people use. There is no way any further technology can produce it except the blacksmith.
4: Mrs. Eunice Boayeli, who came to buy small hoes, told Radio Nigeria that the local ones are durable.
6: Once we buy in the market, you can use it only some few months. The next thing, the whole of the thing will change. But you use the one that the blacksmith are doing, just as natural ones. You use the holes about 2 years or 3 years.
4: Ms. Rwanda Yoyam, popularly known as a lady who has a blacksmithing house at the outskirts of Makurdi, confirmed that the turnover has been encouraging.
7: I can sell more than 20,000 a day. But when it is season, I can sell it up to 200,000. People come far away from me to come and do it with me.
4: Between now and October, which are the peak periods of farming activities in Benue State, those working in blacksmithing houses will be smiling home daily with good sales, as there will be more demand for their services. From Makurdi, Emmanuel Gwaza, Radio Nigeria.

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5: Thanks for staying with us, and now moving on to sports. Battle for supremacy continues as champions Bayelsa Queens chase redemption against Nasarawa Amazons in a crunchy test at the NWFL Premier Super 6 as NFF fixes FA Cup quarterfinal venues. Amar Ignis is up next with the big sports stories.
6: A pleasant Monday morning. After observing yesterday as rest day, the Nigerian Women Premier Football League Super 6 enters match day 2 today at the Adokia Mashemika Stadium in Port Harcourt, River State. Defending champions Bayelsa Queens, who drew 1-1 in their opener with Abia Angels, will face Nasarawa Amazons, who are second on the low, following a 1-0 victory over Edo Queens. While it will be an all losers affair when FC Robo Queens of Lagos will attempt to put behind a 2-3 loss suffered in the hands of Rivers Angels as they battle Edo Queens. Table toppers, Rivers Angels have their second match today with first-timers Abia Angels. Head coach of Bayelsa Queens, White Ogbonda, says despite pulling a draw in his opener, he's optimistic he will defend the trophy.
7: That's why the fact that we drew the match, I think we are still hopeful of retaining our trophy, because that's just the first match. Teams are going to lose to and teams are going to draw. And we as a team, we've talked to ourselves to ensure that the remaining four matches group with humanly possible within our powers, to ensure that we get the two of maximum points remaining plus the one we already get now to make it 13 points.
6: The Nigeria Football Federation, the NFF, has announced venues for the quarterfinal matches of the 2026 President Federation Cup. The Buhari Township Stadium in Abuja will be the venue for Nasarawa United and Plateau United. Nasarawa edged Rivers United 5-3 on penalties after a pulsating 2-2 draw. Giant Killers, Sokoto United, clashed with El Kanemu Warriors of Maiduguri at the famous Sani Abacha Stadium, Kano. To book their ticket, Sokoto trash fellow and side at the Mall United 2-0, while Air Academy Warriors came from a 3-0 down to draw Pentel Insurance and went on to win the eventual penalty shootout 8-7. Here is the head coach of Sokoto United, Peter Ajeni, speaking at post-match interview with Radio Nigeria.
8: We're playing against another experienced side again who are playing in the higher league than us. So we have to adjust our tactics and improve our performance, hope to see that they will present a good performance in our next game.
6: The new draft stadium in Plateau State has been designated for the tie between Wiki Tourists of Bauchi and amateur side Flight Football Club of Boko, Benue State. Wiki, under the guidance of Evans Ogeyi, probably known as Big Evans, trashed Flight Football Club 3-1 with Flight edging Bida Lions of Niger 1-0. For coach Evans Ogeyi of Wiki, the Elephants from Bauchi is a much more improved squad.
9: What I have incorporated into them is the sacred fight at the cost. And we are approaching every match every sense of seriousness and the determination it deserves. So we take one at a time. We approach the next match also with every sense of seriousness and responsibility.
6: The Ikorodu City of Lagos and FC Barawo of Kano will tango at the Oka Township Stadium, Anambra. The Ikorodu showed Eba International the exit door via a 5-4 penalty after full time stood at 1-1. Barawo FC defeated Sunshine Stars on the 19th, 1-0. All the quarterfinal matches will hold on Thursday, 11th of this month. News emanating from the camp of the Super Eagles in Lisbon, Portugal, has it that injured Slavia Prague of Czech Republic centre-back Igor Obu is still in the Super Eagles camp in Lisbon, ahead of Nigeria's international friendly Wednesday at the Estadio Dr. Mega Hills, Pessoa, Liria, Portugal. The former Lidstrøm SK of Norway player will, however, undergo a scan to check a suspected rupture of his left Achilles tendon, sustained during first day training. The first phase of the International Tennis Federation Junior 30 in Abuja was concluded yesterday to make way for the second chapter, which talks of today. In the first phase, single girls. Success Ogunjobi of Nigeria defeated compatriot Khadijat Muhammad 6-7, 6-3, 6-1. And in the boys' singles, Nigeria's Elisha Wange lost to Hanzi Qiu of China 6-2, 6-2. While for the girls' doubles, the pair of Khadijat Muhammad of Nigeria and Jessica Tobe of France outstripped Success Ogunjobi of Nigeria and Rashmi Maya Wijewadana of Sri Lanka 6-3, 7-6. The boys' doubles saw Elliot Awumoyi of the U.S. and Sheyi Ogunsaki of Nigeria beat Elisha Kwange of Nigeria and Bolahan Olawale, also of Nigeria, 6-3, 6-3. And in the French Open, Alexander Zverev finally landed the Grand Slam title that threatened to elude him by overcoming Flavio Kuboli and his own nerves to win a 10th French Open final in 5 sets. The 29-year-old German secured his first long-awaited major triumph with a 6-1, 4-6, 6-4, 6-7, 5-7, 6-1 victory over 10th seed Kuboli yesterday in Paris. After losing his 3 previous Grand Slam finals, second seed Zverev became increasingly tight against an opponent playing in his first championship match. That's our packet this morning. I am Alma Ignis. Have a glorious day ahead.
10: The commentary is on 2026 flood warning, preparedness key to saving lives. It is written by Sandra Chikugeko of our current affairs unit.
11: Every year, as rainfall intensifies across Nigeria, many communities begin to worry. For some, the rainy season brings relief from scorching temperatures and hope for a good harvest. For others, it signals the return of a familiar nightmare called flooding. From coastal communities in the south to riverine settlements and urban centers across the country, flooding has become one of the nation's most persistent environmental and humanitarian challenges. The question, therefore, is not whether floods will occur, but whether communities are prepared for it. The 2022 floods remain one of the worst in recent memory. It affected more than 30 states, showing that the menace is no longer a seasonal inconvenience but a national development challenge. Reports by the National Emergency Management Agency, NEMA, and other government-relevant agencies

violence remained one of the worst in recent memory. It affected more than 30 states, showing that the menace is no longer a seasonal inconvenience but a national development challenge. Reports by the National Emergency Management Agency, NEMA, and other government-relevant agencies

0: National Emergency Management Agency, NEMA, and other government-relevant agencies. For Nigeria, this means floods are likely to become more frequent and severe if stronger adaptation measures are not taken. As the 2026 rainy season gathers momentum, meteorological experts have again warned of possible flooding in several states. The government, through agencies such as the National Emergency Management Agency, the Nigerian Hydrological Services Agency, and the Nigerian Meteorological Agency, regularly issues seasonal climate predictions, flood outlooks, and early warning alerts. These are meant to help governments, communities, and individuals act before disaster strikes. NEMA has also intensified disaster preparedness efforts, including stakeholder engagements and sensitizing communities on flood risks. In addition, some state governments have begun desilting drainage channels, clearing waterways, and conducting public awareness campaigns to mitigate flood impacts. However, preparedness is not the responsibility of government alone. Communities also have a critical role to play. Residents must heed early warnings, keep drainage systems clear, avoid indiscriminate waste disposal, and comply with environmental regulations. Traditional rulers, religious leaders, and community organizations can also help encourage preventive action. The agricultural sector remains highly vulnerable as flooding washes away farmlands and disrupts food supply chains. At a time when the country is working to improve food security and curb inflation, food-related losses could further increase food prices and deepen economic hardship. Governments at all levels must strengthen drainage infrastructure, enforce urban planning laws, relocate vulnerable settlements where necessary, invest in flood control projects, and equip emergency response agencies adequately. The private sector also has a role to play, such as supporting disaster risk reduction, while insurance providers can expand access to products that help households and enterprises recover faster after disasters. Perhaps the most important lesson is that prevention remains far cheaper than recovery. The cost of rebuilding infrastructure, supporting displaced people, and restoring livelihoods often exceeds the cost of prevention. As Nigeria enters another rainy season, communities must not wait until homes are submerged before acting. Preparedness begins with awareness, planning, and collective action.
1: That commentary on 2026 flood warning preparedness key to saving lives was written by Sandra Chibogiku and read by David Omoro.
2: And that takes us to Cyberscope, bringing you the trends shaping conversations across Nigeria's social media space. We begin with one of the most celebrated stories, which is the rescue of 360 captives from the Boko Haram stronghold in Borno State. Nigerian troops under Operation Hadoke reportedly stormed an insurgent base in the Mandara Mountains, freeing hundreds of men, women, and children who had been held for months. The operation has drawn widespread praise online, with many Nigerians hailing the military's efforts. One user wrote, "This is the kind of news we want to hear. Our troops deserve recognition." Others described the rescue as a rare bright spot in the fight against insurgency, while some urged authorities to sustain the pressure on terrorist groups until communities can live without fear. That's quite good news from the military.
1: Meanwhile, the sharp increase in cooking gas prices is fueling frustration across social media. Reports that refilling a 12.5-kilogram cylinder now cost over 25,000 naira have sparked complaints from households already struggling with rising living costs. Reacting on social media, many said they are being forced to return to firewood and charcoal. Gas is becoming a luxury item, one user lamented, while another wrote, everything keeps going up except salaries.
2: And that's all for new Cyberscope. Cyberscope is compiled by Omolola Amin. Moving on to newspaper headlines, begin with Daily Trust. It says, Boko Haram holds teenagers as 360 regain freedom. That's on pages 4 and 5.
1: From the Vanguard newspaper, the bold headline says, why cooking gas will remain scarce and expensive as domestic demands outstrips supply, producers stick to export markets, outlook remains uncertain, according to industry experts. Details on page 14.
2: And for weather report, in the northern region, sunny skies with patches of clouds are anticipated, with prospects of morning thunderstorms accompanied by light rains of about

0: of Kebbi, Chitawa, Adamawa, Taraba, Gombe, Bauchi, Krillo, Kaduna, Katsina, and Zamfara states. While in the north central region, sun is skies with patches of clouds are anticipated over the region with slim prospects of thunderstorms accompanied by light rains. In the southern region, cloudy atmosphere is expected with prospects of isolated rain showers over parts of Delta, Edo, Imo, Anambra, Enugu, Ebonyi, Bayelsa rivers, Akwa Ibom, and Cross River states during the morning hours.
1: To end the news, here's a recap of the major stories. Presidency has assured Nigerians of succor amid economic hardship. House of Representatives has recovered over 500 million naira unremitted tax from CBN. Experts have decried alarming rate of Nigerians living with obstetric fistula. And we also reported that the Navy has impounded over 100,000 liters of illegally refined fuel in River State.
0: And that's the news, edited by Conrad Labe and the production team. From my colleague,
1: Okemute Iguria, say, have a wonderful morning.
0: I am Olayemi Daniel. It's a Monday morning. Let's get to the business of making Nigeria greater. Goodbye.

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0: back soon.
1: Ayana, let's go. What are you doing again?
0: Won't we check the car before we leave?
1: Check for what now? I still took this car yesterday. It's fine, let's go.
0: No, no, I'm not starting this car until I do at least a basic check. Don't you know it's a machine?
1: Mm.
0: And anything can go wrong if we don't constantly check it.
1: Ah.
0: And me, I don't want wahala.
1: Ayana, what are you checking for?
0: First, I'm looking at my tires, if they are good. My wiper, in case it rains. My engine oil.
1: Mm.
0: My brake oil. Mm. And my radiator water. All good, we can go now.
1: Oh,
0: I bet you can use your seatbelt.
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3: My name is Dr. Adefolashe Adebayo. I'm an ENT surgeon. I work with General Hospital, Lagos Island. I just want to let us know that there are some habits that we have that are wrong because they have some health consequences, such as slapping.
4: Yeah!
3: Do you know that slapping can cause hearing loss? Yes. You will say it's just ordinary slapping because there are some small bones within the ear. Once you dislocate them from slapping, it can lead to some form of hearing loss. In fact, in some people, the eardrums can be torn and from there they start producing some discharge, like something that draws like catarrh in the ear. So I just advise us as Nigerians, please control your temper because most of this thing is due to loss of temper. I know that the country is tough, but there are some other ways to resolve issues than slapping. So I appeal to Nigerians, please talk to whoever annoys you, but don't slap. Even your children, don't say that you are using slapping. You are deforming them. So Nigerians, please stop slapping one another.

0: The Daybreakers are here on This Morning. This Morning. We're in your street, we hear your voices. Hello, you're on to This Morning. How can we help you?
1: This issue of terrorism in Nigeria is getting out of hand.
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3: you're on to This Morning.
1: Look, poverty in this country is a very big issue. Poverty is the main reason why a lot of corruption is going on.
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0: good morning and welcome to the show. It's this Monday. What did I just say? It's this morning on Radio One Monday edition. My head was moving faster than my mouth.
1: You said the right thing.
0: Yeah. Welcome to the show. Yeah. My name is Olawumi Akoh, and thank God.
1: And I am pure gold, isn't it? We thank God, pure gold, isn't it?
0: Yes. Our producer is Salome Moses, and our editor is Yemisi Dada. Every Monday, we try and just kickstart the week with you, as we always do, to ensure that you have a wonderful, wonderful Monday. And then, of course, we have a lineup for you to enjoy. We'll take a quick break.

0: so once again, welcome to the show. This morning on Radio 1 Monday edition, it's a time when we kind of just start with the week with you, kickstart the day with you. Remember, it's usually a very full package on Mondays, and it's a time when we ask you the almighty question, is the course working? And a time when we have this discussion with you, you call in, talk with us, share your views, put your comments, disagree with us, yes, on the show today. As we said, my name is Olaume Akpo, and
1: I'm Pierre Gomez.
0: Our producer, of course, is Salim Moses, and yeah, Mr. Dela is our editor. Now, let me just quickly give you a rundown of what we have for today. We'll start with this day in history and see what happened. Today is the 8th of June. So what happened on the 8th of June in previous years, and if the 8th of June is a special day in any way, we'll let you know that. And then we'll kind of give you a rundown of a lot of things that have been happening, reminding ourselves of what has been in the news, developing stories, so that when you hear these news stories, you know that maybe it's a developing story, it's another angle, you just know what's happening. Then we have sports. We have just checking out the headlines about this morning. Big question, is Lagos working?
1: Yeah. Is Lagos working?
0: Yeah, no, you usually ask that question if Lagos is working.
1: Yeah, I would say somehow.
0: Well, how is it working?
1: It's working, but it needs to work better.
0: All right, so all these we have for your listening pleasure this morning. Don't forget that you can call in. It's 0704-700-3341. 0704-700-3341. Call us. Have a conversation with us, react to what we're talking about, and just like how, let's have this morning where we are all, you know, have this conversation about what is happening around us. And then we can move on. My name is Olaume Akpo. Pure Gold is here. We'll see you in a bit. Take care.

0: Hello? Who is on the line?
1: Hello, ma. My name is John from Black Mirror Bank PLC.
0: Okay, John. How can I be of help to you?
1: Ma, I'm calling you as regards your account with us.
0: I'm listening. Go ahead.
1: Mommy, your name is Mrs. Pedro. Your date of birth is 28th of February, 1952.
0: Yes, you're right.
1: You came to the bank today to renew your ATM card. After you left, we discovered an error. That's the reason I'm calling you to rectify it.
0: Oh, my God. That means I'll have to come back to rectify it.
1: No. That's why I'm calling you to avoid stressing you, ma.
0: Oh, thank you very much, dear.
1: Now, Mommy, you need to do something. Text your BVN and the number written on your ATM card. With this information, we should be able to rectify it for you right now.
0: Thank you very much. I'll do that right away. That was fast now. Okay, must be a message from the bank.
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0: still this morning on Radio 1, 103.5 FM. Welcome back. It's now time to start up with this day in history. Today is the 8th of June, so what happens on the 8th of June?
1: Oh yeah, we track all the way back to 1937. American Medical Association, AMA, officially recognized birth control at the organization's annual assembly. The participants approved resolutions that called for the AMA to investigate the various forms of contraception with a view to disseminating authoritative information and promote the teaching of proper methods of birth control in medical schools.
0: Thank God for birth control. Thank God for birth control. But the issue now is proper information about it.
1: Mm-hmm.
0: To ensure that the person that's using it is using the right one for herself.
1: And we'll have to make sure it's not abused.
0: Of course, that one. That's why I said to use the proper one for herself. There are some that you shouldn't abuse. There are some that some people are taking it as if they are taking paracetamol. And there are some that people, because you hear your friend is using it, you want to use it. It might not be the best for you.
1: Mm-hmm.
0: But, I mean, thank God for birth control. Thank you. Now, June 8th is officially observed by the United Nations as World Oceans Day. It's designated by the UN General Assembly in 2008. This annual observance raises global awareness about the vital role oceans play in sustaining life on Earth and promotes sustainable management of marine resources. I don't think, you know, when you go to the beach and you look outside and you look at the seas, you look at the water. If sometimes the debris from the ocean is just amazing. If you've watched enough documentaries, if you've watched enough things about the ocean, you will know how important the ocean is. You will see how important it is for us to just stop treating the ocean as a dumping ground. It's a whole world on its own, with its own, life.
1: Yeah.
0: And what we do affects the life of the ocean also. Mm. You've heard of fish now having certain compounds in them that they're not supposed to have because they're eating plastic. You've heard of animals having plastic or wires tightened around their legs or their neck. No, because these things don't dissolve, and then the animals are forced to live. I think we should always appreciate our oceans. In Nigeria, for us, beach is just for enjoyment. We are not thinking about preserving it. We are not thinking about the effects of it. We are not thinking about how it can. We are not thinking about how it can carry diseases or debris from one place to the other. You see people just throwing trash, defecating into the ocean. It can carry these things all around, and I think we need to really look at it and think about it more.
1: Very true. How you treat water matters.
0: Mm-hmm. All right, let's go to 1959 now. The day the USPS redefined airmail. On this day in 1959, the United States Postal Service sent mail by a guided missile just before noon. A regular one missile holding two small blue and red metal containers of mail was launched from the USS Barbaro submarine. The delivery was a success. The mail reached a Florida naval station in 22 minutes. But somehow, unsurprisingly, mail by missile never caught. Why will it? You will be expecting mail, you'll be getting missile.
1: Oh my god, that was a dangerous
0: one. Very, very dangerous one.
1: Weird, if you ask me.
0: Fast, but definitely not what we want.
1: All right, especially that we have email.
0: Exactly.
1: Get in seconds. What are we bothering with a missile? Alright, so 1949, British author George Orwell published the dystopian classic 1984, a warning against totalitarianism that introduced such concepts as Big Brother and the thought police.
0: Mm,
1: alright.
0: Yeah, and then someone's always watching, someone's always dictating how you move, and someone is always showing.
1: I remember the novel was set in a totalitarian state called Oceania.
0: Mm.
1: Where the government was led by a mysterious Big Brother. and exercise complete control over people's lives. Citizens were constantly watched through tele screens, and independent thought is considered, was considered a crime. That's a bit of the novel. And like we said, warning on to the reality.
0: Yeah, just giving us like a view of what it can be if this happens, if we're tuning to this way, this this can happen. Yeah.
1: You have to wonder whether the world is not moving in that direction.
0: Well,
1: with IT and everything, I mean, there's almost no privacy anymore.
0: Well, there's no privacy, but at least one thing that's for sure right now is that at least people are not one-minded. You don't, it's not criminalized for you to have your own thoughts and your own, yeah, definitely. Okay, so the National Football League and the American Football League announced a merger which became effective in 1970. That's 1966. And this is, of course, the American football. It's not our football. It's their hand. So, and it's a very, very big sport for Americans here. So this, of course, is a big deal for them.
1: Highly energetic, muscular.
0: People that have to be. You have to be either muscular or very fast.
1: All right, 1967, during the Six-Day War, Israeli forces mistakenly attacked USS Liberty, an American intelligence gathering ship, killing 34 and wounding 170. This is what they call friendly fire.
0: Mistakenly, a friendly fire for 34 people. It's just... All right, let's go to 2002. Serena Williams defeated her sister, Venus Williams, to win her first French Open tennis title.
1: You know, I never thought that dynasty was going to come to an end. The Williams, Serena Williams and Venus Williams.
0: Actually, they will have to move on now. They will have to move. Some new people have to come up.
1: I mean, they so dominated the sport that you thought that, I mean, they had taken it home.
0: They did when they were there. They you can actually say they took it home, so to say, when it was their time. But, you know, times change, things move on, they move on to other things, they get older, they can't do as they used to do before, so they are bowing out where the ovation is loudest was what they did, and it's good. It's good. Okay, so that's this day in history, just a few of things that happened on the 8th of June previous years. Let's now come back a little more recent times and remind us of things that are, how do I put it now, trending right here within us. We'll start with this one. Lagos State Governor Babajide Sanwo-Olu has inaugurated the local organizing committee, LOC, for the maiden National Intermediate Games tagged Lagos 2026, charging members to discharge their responsibilities with dedication, diligence, and a clear sense of purpose. Speaking during the inauguration ceremony at Lagos House Marina on Wednesday, Governor Sanwo-Olu described the assignment as a critical step towards the development of sports in Nigeria, stressing that the competition will provide a platform for discovering and nurturing young talent across the country. The governor said games scheduled to hold in Lagos in October 2026 will serve as a vehicle for youth development, social inclusion, national integration, and cultural change.
1: That's a game they set up to kind of make sure that the talents that occur between the age of 16, 19 are not lost.
0: Yeah, and you know that's what people keep saying, that we need to catch these talents young, so that we get to have, you know, and a lot of people, you know, youth challenge their energies in different ways, and sports is one of it.
1: Yes.
0: Minus getting athletes to represent us at the country at different levels is also a form of keeping people off the streets.
1: Yes.
0: Is it all a form of giving people purpose, so that they will, you know, be fixated, they know what to do, they will look, they have things to look forward to, and they will not, because they will not be so idle that they will not be the devil's workshop, that kind of thing. So, and of course that reminds us of our own sports fiesta that is coming up in October also. Can you imagine?
1: October.
0: So Radio 1 is also organizing the sports fiesta in October. So if your school is interested, please come in, contact us, and let's have this training for our children, this competition for their our children. It's a form of building people together, binding people together, ensuring that people, children come together and do their best, schools are promoted. You know, this competition is a good thing.
1: It is.
0: I remember when I was in school, all the schools used to have our own, our big school. It's a friendly competitions, but you know, it gives you something to look forward to and a sense of
1: creates excitement for young people.
0: Yeah, it does. It does.
1: Young
0: it
1: people
0: does.
1: Live on excitement. All right, health experts and reproductive rights advocates have raised concerns over the continued suspension of Lagos State's safe termination of pregnancy STOP guidelines, saying the decision is putting women's lives at risk and contributing to unsafe abortions. Speaking at a two-day training for members of the Network of Reproductive Health Journalists of Nigeria, NRAJN, in regard of Lagos, stakeholders said the suspension of the guidelines has made it harder for doctors to provide life-saving care to women facing serious pregnancy-related health challenges. The training was organized by the Center for Bridging Health Gaps, CBH Gaps, and focused on sexual and reproductive health rights, on safe abortion, and maternal mortality. The Executive Director of CBH Gaps, Dr. Moriam Jagu, explained that the STOP guidelines were created to help doctors manage complicated pregnancies within the limits of Nigerian law.
0: Now I don't want to sound feminist here, but to me this is a classic case of disregarding the health of women, minimizing some important things about the health of women. This is a serious issue that has to do with saving lives and maybe helping the life of a woman, basically, when it comes to health, because there are complications that can arise that can affect her for the rest of her life.
1: True.
0: If some steps are not taken when it comes to this.
1: Yeah.
0: Why is this taking so much time? Why is this suspension? If there are issues that need to be sorted, they should be sorted fast so
1: yes,
0: that the suspension
1: yes.
0: will be lifted. We're talking about women's lives here.
1: I remember when this was, when Lagos State government, promulgated or came out with these guidelines, STOP guidelines, it kind of sent the wrong message to some faith organizations who read it like, here we go again, this is America, giving free rein to
0: abortions.
1: You know, so they raised their voices against it. So the governor, someone, had to stop it for the interim and said, look, let a committee study it so that, you know, the best practices can be brought out. You know, but like you said, maybe it's taking too long.
0: It is taking too long. That's the point that they are trying to make here. As much as we want to
1: guard against the abuse.
0: That's the more reason why it should come up, to guard against abuse, to guard against people having unsafe abortions, because it is against the law to terminate a certain kind of pregnancy that can affect the woman's health, but because it's against the law, it's not performed, and because the woman knows that she has to protect herself, she now goes to seek for unsafe abortion somewhere else.
1: Yeah.
0: So these are issues. Mm. And I think sometimes, I don't know, faith, but I don't want to be the one to criticize anybody's faith, but sometimes they take it too far. When it comes to somebody's life, I don't understand.
1: But I would say their concern is warranted. So we don't plummet into the American situation where abortion becomes free for all.
0: Yeah, but even the American situation, it's right now, the situation in America is kind of crazy.
1: Mm.
0: But they do have other people who are also anti-abortion there.
1: Yeah, but you know, the abortionists have the upper hand, unfortunately, and that's what the free base of the decisions have. Just to let's come to a middle ground.
0: Then the middle ground. The middle ground should be reached faster. That's my point.
1: All right. Residents have expressed concern over the discovery of two bodies in the Lagos lagoon along the way in Lagos, raising questions about security and policing along the roadways. In the last 5 months, two bodies have reportedly been discovered in the

0: then the health risk, then the security risk. If it can happen between two security agencies, I mean, what are we talking about?
1: Who's safe? Mm-hmm. So, it's a concern that's quite important.
0: The disclosure by the Minister of Finance and Coordinating Minister of Economy, Taiwo Idili, that over 100 million Nigerians are now captured within the taxnet is ordinarily a welcome development. The larger taxnet increases the potential for higher non-oil revenue. For a country which has long depended on oil, this is a plus for fiscal stability. There is, however, a problem that must be urgently addressed. In fairness, people should not be taxed faster than they have opportunities to earn. True. Therefore, beyond flaunting numbers, the federal government must prioritize job creation, income growth, and visible public benefit. That fewer than 10 million of Nigerians, about 250 million people were previously registered for tax, indicated a contradiction that did not bode well for the country's economic health. A narrow tax base stifles revenue and impedes fiscal planning and social contract. Consequently, that over 100 million leap suggests improved data integration and reach. It marks success in the attempt to formalize economic activities and correct a long-standing imbalance where a small segment of formal sector workers bore the burden of taxation. As I said, it's not enough to just say that people are, you are graining on people and collecting their taxes. Fine, you want them on record. Fine, you want more people caught, because there should be a balance. I do know that sometimes they just send out this tax. You are taxed so to certain people. They just send out the monies, even when the person is not earning that much.
1: Mm.
0: And you wonder why. Why is this happening like this? I do remember somebody I knew that got sent money, this letter that you are owing sources for tax, whatever. I was like, owing. Besides, I work in the formal sector, my tax is removed automatically from my salary. Mm-hmm. You have to go to the office, sort it out. No, you still trace it. This is not mine. So, and then people are they're saying that people should not be taxed as much. People should not be taxed as much as faster than they earn is key.
1: Yeah.
0: You can't tax me before I even earn the money in the first place.
1: And that's the point there. While you are beating your chest that you've got more people into the tax nets, there's also a concern, that can we also pump our chest that we've gotten more people earning more?
0: Exactly.
1: So we balance it.
0: Mm-hmm.
1: If we are earning more and then more taxes being generated.
0: That's good.
1: But if I'm not earning and you're taxing the life out of me.
0: That one's wild.
1: The government is becoming wicked.
0: It's very, very wicked,
1: So that's a point that's been made there.
0: All right, let's take a quick break. Then we'll be back. Stay with us on Radio 1, 103.5 FM.

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0: come from that break. Another story for you here. Nigeria's expanding digital ecosystem is facing growing exposure to cyber attacks, infrastructure vulnerabilities, financial fraud, and other emerging security threats. With industry leaders warning that weak institutional coordination and reactive response systems are deepening risks across critical sectors of the economy. The warning came at the inaugural Enterprise Security Risk Management Conference organized by the Association of Enterprise Risk Management Professionals, AEIMP, where experts said rising dependence on digital infrastructure across banking, telecommunications, healthcare, governance, and enterprise operations was increasing institutional vulnerability and exposing organizations to increasingly interconnected security risks. Speaking at the conference, being repositioning enterprise security risk management in an evolving global threat landscape, a multi-stakeholder imperative, Chairman of the occasion and Chief Executive Officer of Advantech Marine Services, Olale Atijon, retired, said Nigeria's evolving threat landscape now extends beyond conventional security concerns to include cybercrime, fraud, infrastructure vandalism, supply chain disruption, disinformation, economic shocks, and institutional trust deficits. That's within the digital space, just saying we have a new reality now. Many things have migrated to the digital space, and unfortunately, crime has also migrated there. You know? So when you think of security, you're not just thinking of police on the road, you know, and you know, you also have to think of cyber police and all of that. It's a new world, you know, things have changed, things have evolved. I think that's the point I'm making there.
1: Yeah, and also one of the things that we need to realize, especially when the kids, a lot of children are learning online, even if they're not learning online, they are social media stuff, getting friends online.
0: True.
1: And you know, it's so easy for them to tell somebody where they live, or mention today, you know, they're posting stuff,
0: very sensitive
1: information about where they are,
0: you know
1: things like that. So the security, we really need that. Nigeria and other West African oil-producing countries are emerging as critical suppliers to global energy markets as buyers increasingly seek alternatives to Middle Eastern crude and refined products following disruptions linked with the closure of the Strait of Hormuz. So says Argus Media. The crisis is reshaping crude trade flows across the Atlantic Basin and repositioning West Africa, particularly Nigeria, as a strategic hub for both crude oil and refined petroleum products, as geopolitical tensions continue to disrupt traditional supply routes. Speaking on evolving market dynamics, Vice President Business Development Oil at Argus Media, Elliot Radley, said alternative supply hubs in the Atlantic Basin, including West Africa and Latin America, have attracted growing attention from global buyers in recent weeks. According to him, the closure of the Strait of Hormuz to crude and refined products tanker traffic has intensified the search for replacement supplies, creating new opportunities for producers across the globe. I hope we take very, very good advantage of this.
0: Very good advantage. I mean, you know, they say God is a Nigerian, and you doubt that.
1: The important thing is that opportunities open. I hope we take the opportunities as they have opened and not misuse them.
0: That's another thing. Mm-hmm. You know, it's one thing to earn.
1: Exactly.
0: It's another. It's a different thing to benefit from what is earned.
1: So exactly. So they earn it. They have this. We should build it so that even when the Strait of Hormuz is reopened, that supply chain is still there for us to make use of.
0: We've had that kind of windfall before. Mm-hmm. During the America-Iraq War, Gulf War.
1: Yeah.
0: We had quite a windfall there. What we did with the resources that we got.
1: It's what we don't know.
0: It's what we don't know. All right. Now, Osun State is turning to digital learning and artificial intelligence, AI, to address its growing out-of-school children crisis, which affects an estimated 297,000 children.
1: Mm.
0: Findings from the Multiple Indicator Cluster Survey, NIC6, conducted by the National Bureau of Statistics, NBS, and UNICEF, showed that 13% of children in the state are out of school, the highest rate in Nigeria's southwest region, which really shocks me. The issue took center stage at a two-day media dialogue on digital learning, artificial intelligence and skill development for out-of-school children held in Oshogbo by the Osun State Minister of Education, UNICEF. Speaking through the permanent secretary of the Ministry of Education, Muritala Jimbi, Commissioner for Education, Sunday Nwole, described out-of-school children as one of the most pressing educational challenges facing the state. He said the government is leveraging technology, partnership and community engagement to bridge educational gaps, noting that digital learning platforms and AI can personalize education, identify learning gaps and expand access for vulnerable children. That's been quite innovative. Yes, I already said it's shocking that Osun State is lagging behind in this area when you consider how much education is such a massive industry in the Southwest. So to now learn that Osun State is kind of lagging behind is shocking. But thankfully, they are engaging quite innovative steps, AI and digital learning, to bridge that gap. And I think that's important.
1: You know, a lot of times when you see situations like this, what you want to hear are results. What you want to notice are the steps taken to ensure that these things, these problems are solved. And you know, it's not just enough to say that this particular percentage of the school, we want to see not just word of mouth steps, practical steps, everyday steps. We want to see it in the schools. We want to see the encouragement that the parents of these children are giving to ensure that these children are bringing Bob back to school. And maybe it's a language problem, language barrier problem. So how are you? Are you still insisting that they are going to be speaking? We know that they are going to learn English, but you know, when you are trying to draw somebody in, start by drawing them in with their new dialect, you know, draw them in, let them see the beauty of learning another language, let them see the beauty of ensuring that, okay, that going to school, this is what you can earn. Not they get to school, as I said, as I tell you somebody, not they are going to school, and the person that is greeting them at the gate is the teacher with the key. When they are going to school and they're already seeing and receiving all the punishments and all the harsh way the teacher is speaking to them, you know, things like that. These, and of course, apart from the provision of basic infrastructure, all things that you're going to school, these things matter a lot. I don't know how we're going to school and the teacher at the gate is holding cane already.
0: You really have something against this kid.
1: I don't like it. It doesn't help now. It doesn't help at all.
0: This is not the first time
1: I'm mentioning it. It's true now. You are going to school, the teacher at the gate, the face is strong like this, so waiting for you. Yeah, just come in. See, I mean, it's not the best way now to encourage children in school.
0: The market's exactly. The teacher should learn that.
1: The federal government has directed ministries, departments, and agencies to immediately discontinue the practice of placing civil servants on what is commonly referred to as mandatory 3-month pre-retirement leave, declaring that such is a provision that does not exist in the public service rules. I remember when this came out, every civil servant was like, what?
0: Oh my God. When I heard that, I was like, what?
1: What? This directive was contained in a circular issued by the head of civil service of the Federation, D.D. Wilson-Jack, and addressed to top government officials, including ministers, permanent secretaries, service chiefs, head of agencies, and other senior public sector administrators. In the circular titled Correct Interpretation of Public Service Rule 120243, pre-retirement activities, which was obtained by a correspondent in Abuja. The head of service said several MDAs had wrongly interpreted the retirement notice period as an automatic leave period, leading to the premature withdrawal of officers from active service. This was a norm. It's been a norm since I started working.
0: That was what we meant.
1: 3 months. We want to retire in September. What's 3 months before September? That's when you go.
0: Yes.
1: Pre-retirement leave. Before the date itself. And now they're telling us that's not how it's supposed to be.
0: Yes. It was always a misinterpretation.
1: People that enjoyed them enjoyed it too.
0: Really enjoyed. Some people didn't like it.
1: Well, okay, that's true. Yeah.
0: Yeah, some people didn't like it. If you were in a very good position, you understand it, and you're going to retire, and all of a sudden you're supposed to proceed on 3 months retirement. You could have stayed for the 3 months.
1: Yeah, but it's not. It didn't stop your salary. So what's the issue?
0: There are other things that we enjoy in a job beyond salary. Okay, I enjoy speaking on radio. The all of a sudden discontinued for 3 months.
1: And you should have prepared your mind before then.
0: Yeah, I mean, you've already thrown me into some sort of depression before retirement. So we thank God that it's been clarified. All right. Okay, so let's see this. The Joint National Association of Persons with Disabilities, JONAPWI, has expressed concern over the slow implementation of Nigeria's commitments under the 2025 Global Disability Summit, GDS, warning that millions of persons with disabilities could remain excluded in critical services if urgent action is not taken. The association called for stronger accountability and improved coordination among government institutions to ensure that the commitments translate into measurable improvements in the lives of persons with disabilities across the country. Here again, we come to the issue of persons with disabilities. You have to wonder whether Nigeria is treating them the way they should be treated.
1: So that's the issue now. Fine, you want to treat the slowness of these implementations is what we keep talking about. You say Nigerians have very wonderful laws, they come up with
0: great policies.
1: But implementation,
0: the level of enforcement,
1: implementation, that's the problem. It is slow. When you want to do something like that, it's slow. But when you want to start reducing salaries very fast, when you want to increase petrol prices very fast. These are the issues.
0: Mm.
1: Why are you slow in these things that really affect people that they want to see improve? Exactly. That is it. Now, the Delta State Police Command has recorded another significant success in sustained campaign against illicit drug trafficking and substance abuse, with the arrest of 3 suspected drug traffickers and the recovery of large quantities of hard drugs in separate intelligence-driven operations across the state. The command spokesperson, Bright Dapper, said the operation carried out by different tactical units of the command on the 3rd of June led to the interception of a suspected drug shipment at the first Niger Bridgehead in the suburb and dismantling of an alleged drug distribution network in the Ika Northeast Development Area.
0: Kudos to our security agencies. My mind quickly goes to the rescue of the former power minister's sister.
1: Mm, yeah, that's what that, yeah.
0: You know, how the police were able to do that. You know, sometimes we talk and speak ill of the police and all that. Occasions like that tell you that they know what they're doing.
1: Which also brings me to the fact that with proper equipment, proper guidance, we should have less cases of violence. These rescue operations should
0: be needless,
1: no, not needless. It should be more stronger and more impactful. Because when I was reading up on the rescue and then the videos, we were seeing the videos, of course, there were some school of thought that were like, does this happen for the ordinary Nigeria? Is this happening because of the personality? Were they mobilized because of the personality?
0: Yeah.
1: So why can't this be done for
0: every other
1: case? You know, so it's from that school of thought, it's not exactly, as much as everybody's happy about the kidnap and we're seeing how good the police can work and everything, and we're happy to see that. A lot of times, some people are sad that, why is this, does this mean that as ordinary Nigerians, we don't deserve that same kind of treatment? So we need it to go across board. We need these rescue operations to be more impactful. We want to hear more about them. We want the police to be equipped, to be monetized, to be injured, whatever it is that needs to be done, motivated to ensure that they go after these kidnappers. And once they start seeing them, they will reduce, they will stop, they will reduce.
0: True.
1: You won't be. I was speaking with a young girl. She goes to, she was doing her exams in one of the universities, and I wonder, like, why? She was really looking sad, looking upset. What's wrong? She said one of her colleagues that were supposed to do the exams together was kidnapped on her way to do the exam in this Lagos, so inside the city. So we need to hear more direct involvement in rescuing the ordinary regular citizens. so that we need to, our minds will be at rest. Not that because this person is related to or affiliated with one high individual, that's when you and I body now get killed. The police is now working hard to ensure that that person is rescued. Come and rescue us too, ordinary Nigerian.
0: Amen. How did they say it in the is it Tony?
1: Mic drop. All right, that's it. I think that's it for now. We have to ask you the question, is Lagos working? We're back.

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0: God of Youth is destroying dreams, families, and futures across Nigeria. From marijuana to cocaine, from codeine to methamphetamine, the danger is real and the consequences are devastating. But there is hope. Turn Off on Drug Abuse, The Enemy, the program designed to expose the different types of drugs destroying our youth. The physical, mental, and social effects of drug abuse, real-life stories and expert insights, the role of security agencies like the National Drug Law Enforcement Agency, NDLEA, in fighting drug trafficking and abuse, how families, communities, and other stakeholders can take action. Together, we can say no to drugs.
1: Yes, you can.
0: And yes to a brighter future. Drug Abuse, The Enemy, every Monday at 1:05 p.m. on Radio 1. 103.5 FM. Don't miss it. The fight against drugs starts with you.

Alrighty, now time to ask you the big question. Is Lagos working? Remember, you can answer the question during the conversation on 0704-704-3341. 0704-704-3341.

0: let's ask you the question.
1: Yes. Just yesterday, the world marked Global Food Safety Day. This affects millions of Lagos residents daily, as many depend largely on roadside food vendors for their daily meals due to the hustling and bustling of the metropolis. By the time we leave the house at 5, who has time to cook? When you've gotten home at maybe 11 or so, and you just want to sleep.
2: Especially with the unique pressure
1: exactly.
2: that is called Lagos.
1: Exactly. Now, Lagos is known for its various food culture, from hot akara and bread in the morning.
2: That's a favorite.
1: Pap, popularly known as kuku. We had moi moi, boli, roasted corn, suya, shawarma. Plenty. Now, we have, you can buy a whole meal on the Lagos Road. You can buy just quick ready to eat. Anything you want. There was a time I was going, was Lagos Alliance Market. It was a whole setup. As in, on the road, though, it wasn't even on a kiosk or what they call it.
2: Yeah.
1: The soup boiling, the stew boiling, the meat, the rice,
2: on the road.
1: On the, as the, everything. And people were just, you know, there were small benches. You just come and sit and just carry it. And eat. I was like,
2: some creativity.
1: Now, what, although we are doing this, and although we have to buy the food due to our busy schedules and all these things are available to us, one thing that is the main concern, especially for us this morning, is food safety.
2: How safe
1: is this food that you are depending on every morning? This every morning that, you know, there's
2: and that's something that really needs to be interrogated.
1: Yes. Now, as we mark World Food Safety Day, the safety of the food we eat is both our responsibility and the vendor's responsibility. We have to make conscious choices to protect our health and well-being. Now, one of the things we want to ask is, how often do you, as a person, eat on the streets, buy buka food, go to eateries? How often do you do this in Lagos? So tell us about your own place that you go. How neat is it? How often do you do it? Now, we'll also be speaking with Mrs. Oludaya Coates, who is working in a clinical setting with passion for community and public health and nutrition. So she will talk to us about that. So we'll talk to her about that. She will have this discussion with us. Now, I know this eating outside thing is normal. It's not, if you say you don't eat outside in Lagos, I don't know how you are coping. Minus the fact that sometimes it's just the convenient thing.
2: Yeah.
1: Some of this food is, they are sweet. As in, you have to eat it. they are just too good. Have you eaten the ewa going in that particular corner in your area? I have a friend. Anytime she's coming to work, tell her that. Please buy that egg. All of us will now buy a while going. And if you bring it to work, that's what we eat.
2: Yeah.
1: And of course, that's an outside. I have also, and then of course, you have the, oh, I'm hungry. Do you know where they sell food? Yes, this place, this food, they sell it in this place, it's very nice. And then you go there, it's coolers on the table,
2: yes.
1: People bring in their different plates to contain the food to eat.
2: Mm-hmm.
1: Even here, this is far good.
2: Lagos
1: is everywhere.
2: All over.
1: Everywhere.
2: Under the bridge. And funnily, sometimes they are selling close to very smelly gutters. And people are coming there.
1: Which they are even, they not just coming there, they will sit down there.
2: And sit around there and eat it. You know, and then while they are eating, somebody is weeing somewhere close. You know, so it's a whole mess.
1: That's just disgusting.
2: That's a Lagos situation, which is why, you know, this food safety, World Food Safety Day.
1: Yeah.
2: I mean, Lagos has to be the centerpiece.
1: And we have to have this discussion. As you said, it's not just the vendor's responsibility, it's your responsibility.
2: Yeah.
1: As a person, do you... mind where you eat.
0: Good morning.
1: Good morning.
3: Good morning. I'm coming from the
1: house. Thank you.
3: I love buying akara, hot akara. It's fried yam.
1: Yes, sir.
3: I love it so much. When I do my tea inside my flask, I take sure that's what I normally
2: What will you say about the hygiene conditions? Tinuade, what will you say about the hygiene conditions?
3: About the
2: hygiene conditions.
1: How clean do you think it, all these places where you buy food is? Would you say
3: that most of the time I buy when it's in the end.
1: Thank you so much,
2: Nadi. Appreciate you.
1: Okay, so, which is true? You go, they are sending pop-up near a refuse dump, and it's open, and everybody still goes to buy. And I liked when she said that when she buys from the hot oil.
2: Mm.
1: Now, as much as that is trying to ensure that it's fresher and better,
2: yeah.
1: What is the condition of the oil itself that is used to fry this thing?
2: Different.
1: Entirely. As in, some of these oil use are used, and I think I read somewhere that at a particular point, oil that has been used a certain number of times over is no longer the same.
2: Yes.
1: And then some people, I don't know how true, I've read that for the oil to last, there's something that some of them place in that oil, so it doesn't dry up fast.
2: Okay, that area, I think government needs to beam its searchlight there, because with the increase in cancer and some of these chronic diseases, we have to question what we eat, the hygienic nature of what we eat, so government really has to pry into that area very well, because a whole lot is going wrong. When you move around Lagos and see what's going on, just like what we're mentioning here, it's the absence of regulation.
1: Mm-hmm.
2: There are certain places that food should not be sold in.
1: Mm-hmm.
2: When you see them being sold, a very unkempt place, dirty place, health hazardous places, and food is being sold there.
1: And then if you don't bring your own plate, you want to eat at that particular point, what kind of water is used to wash those plates? Have you seen them washing the plates that they use?
2: Mm-hmm.
1: Food safety, that's what we're looking at. Talk to us about your experience with eating out in Lagos. What are the things that you eat out, and what are the things that you can never eat out?
2: I don't know if you heard the story. Sorry, I'm breaking in. A story recently broke about a lady. What was the lady now? A woman. The video has been circulated. I don't know whether you've seen it. That very popular akara place.
1: I think I know the story you're talking about. I'm already
2: so
1: disgusted.
2: Gross. So gross, So
1: I don't even want to remember. I don't even want to. That's when I saw
2: that's,
1: I saw
2: that's
1: the
2: extreme,
1: when I saw
2: it?
1: It's extreme. That one is just not normal. That one is just and
2: that's extreme, very gory.
1: She uses, in case you've not heard of that story, I think it's Kribo that will tell you himself. But me, I can't even say. I can't even.
2: Well, she mixes excreta with. The beans,
1: how
2: the beans she uses to fry that
1: how
2: as some sort of ritual you know, that it helps the business to thrive. You know, when you eat it, you get hooked on it. You know, some of these things they say, it and we think they are not true, but the woman has been caught, you know, actually mixing excreta with the beans that she uses to fry that cow. And when she was questioned and pressured to say, well, she was doing it so that, you know, to attract more customers. Mm. That's some sort of ritual.
0: Cholera.
2: You know, so some of these places you go
0: and
2: to.
0: The cholera is even the least of the issues that I've been thinking about. It's so disgusting. 0704-700-3341. 0704-700-3341. That is the number to call. We'll try and get our guests now to talk a little about nutrition and food safety and what we're supposed to do to ensure that we are eating safe. You can also call us and share experience and what you think. I'm sure you've noticed all these meals outside. Another thing that we want to talk about is when people that do boli and do corn and yam, and then you see someone that wants to buy and comes, how much is this one? Touches it. This one crop touches it. This one is it right? Touches it. It is so annoying.
2: With unwashed hands.
0: If I see something like that, I'm not buying for that. Why would you go and touch everything there? Just worst case, point to the one you want and leave. They'll touch it. This one, it's as if you've not felt
2: touched,
0: it.
2: Yes.
0: If you've not felt it, it's not sweet. Mm. It's so annoying.
2: Is it just touching? I mean, so they actually handle it. Lift it up, you know.
0: Look at it and put it back there.
2: No one, then you go find.
0: And someone will tell you that by the heat from the coal will sanitize it back. Rubbish. I mean, and I do enjoy and I do appreciate. I know some of them. I went to buy boli one day, and then this woman came and this guy came that he wants to buy one, and he touched one. If you see the way she reacted, she was so pissed. What can you touch my girl? He bought that one. Bought it and said, "That's one, and you should go away." And that is what we want to see more people be conscious and aware of the implication of what other people do. What this means if this person comes, why are you touching the whole thing? Are you trying to come and spread one disease? How can you even want to? We'll be waiting for our guest when we reach her, we'll talk to her. But in the meantime, some Lagos residents have expressed concern over the safety of food consumed in Lagos and the country at large, noting that despite improvements in food safety regulation and quality of food products available to consumers remain questionable. In our chat with our reporter Aluato Sisalao, some residents acknowledged progress in food safety practices, but pointed out that food safety goes beyond production, encompassing transportation, of course, storage, preparation, and distribution. They urge consumers to pay closer attention to product labels, expiration dates, packaging conditions, and the hygiene standards of food outlets. Residents also expressed reservation about the safety standards maintained by some food producers, restaurants, and vendors, noting that consumers often have limited insight into food handling process.
4: Something good and not poisonous food, because food poisoning is something that the rate has actually gone down in Nigeria. Food, you try it, it's not, they're not the agents, but they are far better than what we used to. I would say we're far better than what we used to be, because in the 90s, the foods are better off than now, but then we're still getting there. So,
5: food safety has improved in many places, but there is still room for concern. Food safety is not just about how food is produced. It also depends on how it is transported, stored, prepared, and served. Regulatory agencies have a critical role to play, but consumers must also remain vigilant by checking product labels, expiry dates, packaging integrity, and the cleanliness of food outlets.
6: I can't say I'm sure or confident that the food sold in market, restaurants, or even restaurant companies are safe for consumption, because to be honest, we don't exactly know what's going on in these companies and these restaurants and food houses. But then there is an enforcement agency. There are agencies that is So I'll just put my trust on those agencies to function right. We just hope, anyways. We just hope. But me, I barely take outside food anyways, so I don't eat us like that. Make my own food. So.
1: Okay, so he doesn't eat outside. Other respondents urged regulatory agencies to charge with monitoring food safety to continue to strengthen their oversight and enforcement duties to ensure only safe food gets to consumers. Now, as I said, how do minus if you cook the food in the cleanest place, maybe you, then you want to serve the food, and then the food spoon you use is dirty, then the plate you use is dirty. The person that is serving the food is just talking, not spitting in the mouth, is eating the food.
2: And then the sweat,
1: you know. So it goes beyond just production.
2: Mm-hmm. I mean, when people are, if you look at how chefs, professional chefs are dressed, there is a kitchen, a gear mm-hmm. that goes with it in cooking. It's all part of the hygiene status attached to cooking. You know, but some of these places we're talking about, you go to hookers and, you know, roadside food vendors, they don't observe all of that. You know, typically a chef has to cover his hair because hair can fall into food.
1: Yeah.
2: You know, so, I mean, then wear an apron and all of that, but they don't do that. So all sorts of things get into the food. So food safety is a conversation that we cannot even finish having in a month. As it pertains to ladies, because mm-hmm. there's a whole mess happening.
1: Do you see the people that, the ones that, the one that amazes me more is the ones that they say they don't want to touch the food with their hand. So they use gloves. And then they use the hand for gloves to touch every other thing. As in the gloved hand will pick the spoon, will do this, and still use it, and they are saying it's safe. Are they protecting the food or protecting their hands?
2: No. Good question.
1: 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We'll take a quick break and then we'll come back. Stay with us.

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2: Hi, bros, me you throw up your water nylon for me room now. 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
2: My people, make una dey always cut all those grass wey dey grow for una side to avoid snakes them and all those animals wey fit cause wahala, even mosquitoes.
4: Bros, no dey throw away your dirty inside gutter so you no go block.
5: Cleanliness na second to godliness. So therefore, my people, make we dey make sure say where we dey live, abi where we dey work, where Oyibo people dey call environment, dey clean every time, so that yamayama disease them and sickness where dirty dey cause go run away kia from we side. Oga, you where dey drink pure water, abi bottle water, plus including biscuit and every other thing, and you go throw away the remaining anyhow for road. Tabi you where dey wait till night come before you go carry on a dirty throw away for inside gutter. Remember say goat where they spoil and scatter where him they stay, where they think say na him owner him they do, he don't forget say na himself him they do. For this rainy season and other times, make we borrow ourselves senso, make we they throw away with dirty the proper way, so that water flood no go show in our face for we area. Disease them and yamayama sicknesses them, then go pack and go. Our strong body matanko, that one self go stand kakraka for ground. My people, say no to the throw away dirty anyhow. 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
7: I'm Comrade Olufora Sewanu Sunday, the chairman of chairman, Nigeria Union of Local Government Employees, Badagry Division. My Lagos experience was when I first boarded a commercial vehicle on my own, without my parents being with me. Then I was from Maichu to Apapa Road. When I was in the bus, the conductor kept on collecting fare for the transport at every bus stop. From Maichu, where we get to Suru Alaba, he collects. I never knew it depends on the way people are coming in. My own thinking was that I would need to be paying from bus stop to bus stop. So before we got to Apapa Road, I've almost exhausted what I have in my pocket. So when I now alighted, I now asked one of the people that Lagos is so expensive, if you want to live in Lagos, because you keep on paying from one bus stop to the other. From that day, I learned my lesson. This is my Lagos experience. What about yours?

0: Alright, so we are back. We are talking about food safety. So to help us discuss, as we said earlier, we have our guest, a seasoned nutritionist. This is Oludaya Coates. She's working in a clinical setting with passion for community and public health nutrition. Good morning and welcome. Thank you so much for joining us today.
1: Good morning, Lagos. Good morning, everyone.
2: Good morning, Mother.
0: Okay, so we are talking about food safety. I think we'd like you to start with telling us how exactly food can be kept safe, what food safety means, and all aspects that will have to be covered to ensure that food, with the food we consume, is safe. Okay, we're listening. Okay, well, let's look at the Lagos now. Let's look at the Lagos scenario, so to say. What are some of the things that, when you look at, as a nutritionist, as someone that's keen on this, that just irks you about food? Lifestyle in Lagos when it comes to safety.
1: What are some of the
0: habits that we have in Lagosians when it comes to food consumption, the eateries, the roadside vendors? Okay, thank you so much. So, but can you give what can Lagos State government do, or what can be done to ensure that some of these eateries, even if it's the proper eateries, are there some guidelines that they should follow? Are there certificates they should get? When we now come down to the roadside vendors, what kind of guidelines should be put in place and enforced to ensure that at least there's some form of safety, some form of guidelines to guide and ensure that these foods that they are selling are safe for the people.
1: Okay. Like now, talking about the role of the Lagos people,
0: thank you so much. Before you go, just your last words of encouragement or advice for Lagosians, Nigerians, and government as a whole. The orange will be very clean. Thank you so much. Thank you so much for joining us this morning. It was a pleasure having you on board.
1: Thank you so much. I really appreciate
0: it. All right, so that was our guest speaking to us today, Mrs. Oludayo Coates, working in a clinical setting with passion for community and public health.

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0: Ready to bring your events to the world.

0: take a look at what the papers are saying this morning. Headlines from the National Daily. So we'll start with the leadership paper. NUPRC to open 2026 oil licensing round in third quarter. Reactions as court sentences four to death over Owo church massacre. Sorry, I think, no, that's not for today. I was like, no, that's not today. Sorry about that. That was on leadership for today. Let's go to today's leadership paper. Abducted Borno pupils, parents urged Tinubu Zulum to hasten rescue efforts. That's what we are talking about now. Fast pass for even the ordinary Nigerians. Court declares NAS 110 billion SUV allowance scheme illegal. Katsina step up efforts to rescue retired General Rabi wife and others. Iran hits Israel with missiles in major ceasefire tests. What's how is that is ceasefire test if you are still
1: eating it? I think the war has resumed.
0: Troops rescue 360 Boko Haram captives in Borno. Banks commit 147.52 trillion naira credit to oil sector as manufacturing lending slumps. Oyo abduction, Air Force deploys surveillance aircraft. Unclaimed dividend hits 242 billion naira, exposed gaps in records, and consortium of lenders rejoined on Nestor. Nestor issue is just creating a lot of issues. Yeah, you can grab a copy of the story and read up on it if you want to know. If you're interested in any business or the economy, this helps to, you know, just kind of read about it and keep up with it. That's stories on the front page of the leadership paper.
1: If I'm going to respond to that story on your yoking now, why should you announce it that you're
0: going to? I don't know.
1: I mean,
0: to let people know that, don't worry, that we are on it.
1: I'm doing something. There are other things. You just say we are working on it. This is security. You shouldn't be informing the enemies that you're doing this.
0: I like informing the enemies.
1: Their enemies, that is it. All right, so we look at the punch this paper. States rush to deploy forest guards as insecurity deepens. The riders here, Kwara Ondo deployed 3,500 new men. KB, Gombe, Kaduna, others ramp up fresh recruitments. Thousands of guards enlisted nationwide as governments boost local security networks. We won't bow to terrorist intimidation to the vows. You know, that's the thing about being proactive and being reactive. You wait till it happens, then you start,
0: doing something. It's for you to do it before it happens.
1: That's not terrible. Anyway. Then we have FG Class 5-month allowance arrears for lecturers. And good luck to them. MTN 37 others generated 600 megawatts without licenses. LASEC is making a claim. Then we have this story. FG slashes ministers' interest to 700,000 and should come down further. Court void 110 billion National Assembly vehicles allowances vote. I'm going to get the vehicle back from them. Academic. All right, so that's all you find in the Punch newspaper.
0: All right, let's go to the Daily Trust now. Boko Haram holds teenagers as 360 regain freedom. So that's basically it on the front page of the Daily Trust. As the whole thing is an editorial for the

0: grab a copy of the Daily Trust if you want and see what's in it.
1: It's hard for me to think that the mighty Nigerian armed forces cannot handle Boko Haram.
0: I've been saying this thing forever. You
1: know, so we must really get down to know what exactly.
0: What exactly is what?
1: Because it's no longer making sense.
0: Because we have the army have such a huge good reputation in other countries.
1: We've gone to places.
0: Exactly.
1: And then ragtag.
0: Boko Haram is giving us issues.
1: So somebody should come out and tell us
0: what
1: exactly
0: is happening.
1: Is happening. Because even the soldiers themselves will tell you that, look, what is Boko Haram? So you know that there is something. Our daily song. Government will surrender to terrorist bandits. Okay? Says recent attacks, abductions are painful reminders that more work remains to be done. Okay. Opposition reps close ranks to challenge Tinubu's legislative agenda. Xenophobic attacks, FG to airlift over 500 Nigerians from South Africa. And let's ask some of them to come back.
0: So, but they were like, what do they want to come back to do? You know, when you built a life in somewhere, your whole life is there, your networks, your business, and you don't have anything anywhere else, it's really difficult to say you want to leave.
1: FG's cross appeal undermines Kano's sentencing. Katsina government raises hope on rescue of adopted General Rabe's wife. You know, it's coming closer home. By the time ex-generals have been picked, the sister to the foreign minister is picked, it shows us that it's coming closer. Let's hope that one day a governor's wife is not picked. And a governor is not picked himself. You know, so we better start doing something now before it gets out of hand. PDP crisis, Wabara, Banguda, Liu, Jerry, Ghana, others, Sue, INEC, seek recognition. All right, so all of this you find in the Rabbit Project.
0: Eston goes to the Guardian. Debt oil output volatility weigh on fiscal outlook despite higher revenue. Can't seek security emergency as federal government vows tougher action against terrorists. Jonathan Lumumba tasks Nigerians, others to resource development and energy nuclear energy. Xenophobia. Federal government approves 5 evacuation flights for 500 screened Nigerians. Zulum Ndume Hill military as troops rescue 360 abductees, foil kidnappings in Plateau. Consortium of leaders rejoiner on Nestoil. The Supreme Court ruling exposes collapse of case against Nestoil neck code. Wabara others sue INEC as Doughty says Atiku's 2027 chances limited. MDAs spend 220 billion around solar to hedge grid collapse, higher electricity bills. And former SGF Lawal tags grass cutting scandal political setup. Those are headlines on the front page of the Guardian newspaper. Let's now go to the Tribune now. How we identified abductors located hideout rescued Adilabu's relatives. Police said so. You want to know, just get details. The rider says kidnappers monitored family for weeks before abduction, which is, basic. You can't just pick up somebody from the street. You have to know their route. You have to know who they are. You just pick up the wrong person. The person doesn't have money. Or you don't monitor very well. The person is with an amp, so of course they will definitely monitor for weeks before carrying out what they want to do. Another rescue, troops rescue victims in Borno, Plateau and Kuduna. This one has quite a number of riders, so you're going to have to grab a copy of the Nigerian Tribune to look at it so you can get details of that, what happened there. Late hour exam, WAEC drops 24-hour delivery policy as 3 officials die in auto crash. Just sad. Adult weight increases cancer risks by almost 5 times. Now you know. Leave us alone. Everything. Just leave us alone. It's true now. If you
1: adult weight, is it?
0: It's adult weight now. Constitution review, state police getting immediate attention, says Senate, and African CDC, WHO launches 518 million continental plan to contain Ebola outbreak. That is it on the front page of the Nigerian Tribune.
1: All right, we'll now move over to the Daily Times front page. It says, FG won't surrender to terrorist bandits, Tinubu. I suppose that means that we negotiate with them also. But you know, if you don't negotiate, better have the capacity to deal with them.
0: Yeah,
1: so
0: exactly.
1: So litter everywhere. Okay, we leave that. We come to another one. NAB issues 21-day ultimatum to FG over attacks on doctors. NAD is National Association of Resident Doctors. Okay. Right. Then we go to the masthead. Above the masthead, we have NDLEA arrests 4 female drug dealers in 4 states. The women are getting out. Government to act also. New sugar tax may hurt investments, jobs, manufacturing, CPPE. It's like taxes, the new lingo. Okay, so if you pick up the Daily Times, go through and find out.
0: All right, let's go to this day newspaper. Supreme Court's verdict restores Ernesto Nekwood's control as senior international lenders move against FBN trustees. ADC court begins an accelerated hearing in suit against David Mark leadership today. Tinubu says we won't surrender to terrorists, bandits, we'll move them. Free our people. Amen. We want to hear something positive very soon. That, of course, story has quite a number of writers. Just go through it and see what you have. That's this day newspaper.
1: Alright, then we have the Vanguard. It's a sorry headline here. Why cooking gas will remain scarce, expensive? It will remain scarce and expensive.
0: Last week we did talk about the use of the alternative things that people can use or will use at the end of the day, which is not even nice for the atmosphere. We are talking about global warming, we're talking about, you know, things like that.
1: I think last I bought was 2,200. So it keeps surging. As domestic demand outstrips supply, producers stick to export markets. Outlook remains uncertain. All of these are riders following that story of the cooking gas, the headline of the cooking gas. Okay? Then we have consortium of lenders rejoinder on this Nestor is just trending all over the place. Okay, then court declares National Assembly's 110 billion Naira SUV allowance payment unlawful. Can we collect them back from them, sell them, and recoup some money? Xenophobia, 270 Nigerians arrived from South Africa today as FG OK's 5 evacuation flights. Okay, that's some step taken in the right direction. Okay, so these are the headlines.
0: All right, let's now go finally to the Daily Independent. Middle East crisis is driving up the inflation and costs in Nigeria. I think we need to study and do something on that. We need to know exactly that. Sometimes that's when I tell people that we have to be concerned about what's happening all over the world. It's not just us in Nigeria here, because things that happen over the world affect us ultimately. Court declares NAS 100 and National Assembly's 110 billion Naira vehicle allowance schemes unlawful, as we've been saying all day.
1: All
0: the papers are saying it.
1: This court declaration, fantastic. But if it won't just be an academic thing,
0: then what's the point?
1: If it's illegal, collect the vehicles back. You understand?
0: Yes, so.
1: If mine, as a staff of Radio Nigeria, was it, wouldn't government collect it?
0: You would have collected it.
1: So what's going on? These double standards?
0: Let's see what happens. What do you see? Maybe they'll pay back in another way. Maybe each person will have to pay the money back. It's a return.
1: The court didn't give that ruling.
0: It could come to an agreement. Okay, I can't give you the money back. I'll give you the equivalent amount of money. Which is simple.
1: Do give us the money. Give us the vehicles.
0: Troops rescue 360 abducted women and children in Gozo. $25 billion Nigeria-Morocco gas pipeline faces financial security hurdles. Atiku mocks Bashir Lawal over alleged failed ADC primary rigging plot. Tinubu intensifies efforts to ease economic hardship. Police arrest 4 suspects linked to abduction of Adela Abu's sister. Right, that's it. On the Daily, so you can grab a copy of any of these headlines. And it's now time for sports. Yeah.

Welcome to Sports This Morning. I am Arenze Lewaji. The Super Eagles of Nigeria intensified preparations for Wednesday's international friendly against Portugal with a second training session in Lisbon on Sunday under the supervision of head coach Eric Kerr. A total of 22 players participated in the two-hour workout as the team continued to fine-tune strategies ahead of the highly anticipated encounter. Defender Igor Ubu is scheduled to undergo a medical scan in Lisbon today to determine the extent of an injury sustained ahead of the fixture. The outcome of the assessment will decide his availability for the clash against Portugal. Nigeria head into the match after a 2-2 draw with Poland last week, a fixture that formed part of preparations following the team's triumph at the Unity Cup. The Super Eagles will face World Cup bound Portugal on June 10 in what is expected to be another important test for Chelsea's side as they continue building momentum and assessing their squad ahead of the 2026 African Cup of Nations qualifiers. Nigeria Super Falcons are looking to raise their performance level when they face Senegal's Lionesses of Teranga in their second international friendly on Monday after a closely contested first meeting last week. Head coach Justin Madugu has indicated that the 10-time African champions will adopt a more aggressive and purposeful approach in the rematch at the Remo Stars Sports Complex in Ikenne Remo. The match forms part of both teams' preparations for the 2026 African Women's Cup of Nations. The Super Falcons secured a 2-1 victory in Friday's encounter through goals from Azizat Oshola and Tony Payne. Senegal pulled one back 4 minutes from time to ensure a competitive finish. Nigeria and Senegal previously met during WAFCON qualifier in 2016, with the Super Falcons progressing 3-1 on aggregate after a 1-1 draw in the first leg and a 2-0 victory in the return fixture. At this year's tournament, Nigeria will be aiming for a record-extending 11th continental title. The Super Falcons have been drawn in Group C alongside Egypt, Zambia and Malawi, while Senegal will compete in Group A with hosts Morocco, Algeria and Kenya. The competition will run from July 25 to August 16 and will also serve as Africa's qualifying tournament for the 2027 FIFA Women's World Cup in Brazil. And still in football, the Nationwide League NLO has announced the immediate removal of referee Akinyemi Olaniro from officiating matches in the division following complaints over his performances. The decision followed the review of several complaints, particularly regarding his handling of fixtures at the Abeokuta Center. Concerns were raised over Olaniro's officiating in matches involving Yewa FC and Juvenile FC, as well as an earlier fixture between Best Talent FC and Yewa FC. As part of disciplinary measures, the NLO has ordered the replay of the match between Yewa FC and Juvenile FC. League organizers said the actions were taken to preserve fairness, integrity and credibility within the competition while maintaining high officiating standards throughout the season. And in Europe, Real Madrid have confirmed that Florentino Perez has been re-elected president of the club. The club's electoral board announced that Perez secured 21,741 votes, representing 65% of ballot cast, while challenger Eric Lukeme received 11,814 votes, accounting for 35%. The result ensures Perez remains at the helm of the Spanish giant alongside a board of directors that includes Vice President Eduardo Fernandez de Blas, Pedro Lopez Jimenez, Eric Sanchez Gonzalez, and Eric Perez Ramirez. Elsewhere in Europe, Dutch club Feyenoord has dismissed manager Robin van Persie after 16 months in charge. The former Arsenal and Manchester United striker guided the club to a second-place finish and qualification for UEFA Champions League in his only full season, although Feyenoord ended the league campaign 19 points behind eventual champions PSV Eindhoven. His departure comes 2 weeks after the appointment of Dave Rosset as technical director and Robert Enhorn as general manager. Following an internal review, the club concluded that beginning the new season with a different head coach will be in the best interest after assessing the team's style of play and decline in points accumulation in both domestic and European competitions. Van Persie enjoyed two spells as a player at Feyenoord, scoring 46 goals in 122 appearances. After retirement, he worked with the club's youth teams and served as assistant coach before taking charge of Herenveen in 2024 and returning to Feyenoord 9 months later. And in other sports, Nigeria's fencing star Bron Nkosi emerged as the country's top performer at the 24th African Fencing Championship in Abidjan, Cote d'Ivoire, finishing 7th in the men's sobre event. Competing alongside Oluwa
Folayemi Akinyesoye and Folix Olem. Nkosi faced a strong field that included Olympic silver medalist Fares Farjani and defending champion Ahmed Hashem. The 18-year-old progressed impressively through the group stage before defeating Algeria's Lofty Ibrahim 15-14 in the round of 16. Nkosi's campaign ended in the quarterfinals against Hashem, who eventually retained his title with a 15-9 victory. Despite the defeat, Nkosi's 7th place finish saw him rank ahead of several experienced competitors. And in cricket, the Nigerian Cricket Federation is in contention for 2 honors at the 2025 ICC Development Award after emerging as an African regional winner in 2 categories. Nigeria secured recognition in the ICC Associate Member Women's Team Performance of the Year category following the impressive 6th place finish achieved by the junior female Yellow Greens at the ICC Women's Under-19 T20 World Cup in Malaysia. The team will compete against Brazil, the UAE, Japan, and Scotland for the global award. The federation also earned a nomination in the ICC Creole Cricket Festival with Roxana category after successfully organizing cricket development festivals across several Nigerian cities in 2025. The NCF will contest the award alongside Bahrain, Qatar, and the UAE, as well as Indonesia and Zaire. Established in 2002, the ICC Development Award celebrates initiatives by ICC member nations aimed at expanding the game globally. And in athletics, Nigeria's leading short put athlete Chukwuebuka Enekwechi won gold at the prestigious Zmenitsky Memorial in Russia with a dominant display. Enekwechi controlled the competition throughout and sealed victory with the best throw of 21.27 meters. Juan Vasquez Gomez finished second with 20.13 meters, while Andre Reyes Toda placed third with 20.02 meters. The victory added another notable achievement to Enekwechi's growing collection of international successes. And quickly, we dive into tennis and tell you that Alexander Zverev captured the first Grand Slam of his career after defeating Flavio Cobelli in a dramatic 5-set French Open final. The German triumphed 6-1, 4-6, 6-4, 6-7, 5-7 on tiebreak 6-1 to eventually secure a major title after losing his previous 3 Grand Slam finals. Zverev started strongly but faced mounting pressure from Cobelli. Appearing in his first major final pushed him deep into the contest. The 4th set proved particularly tense, with Zverev battling cramp and overcoming several costly double faults before sealing victory in the deciding set. And then teenage star Mira Andreeva claimed her first Grand Slam title after defeating Polish qualifier Maja Chwilińska in the French Women's Open final. The 19-year-old produced a commanding 6-3, 6-2 victory to fulfill the promise she has shown throughout her young career. Andreeva became the youngest women's Roland Garros champion since Monica Seles won the title in 1992. Following the victory, Andreeva celebrated with coach Conchita Martinez, the former Wimbledon champion who has played a key role in her development. And that's it on sports this morning. I am Arinze Lewachi.

0: that's what we are coasting home today on this edition of the show. Remember, we're looking at food safety. How safe is that food that you're eating? How safe is that vendor? How conscious of food safety is that vendor that you're buying from every time? Or I'm not just talking about the roadside quick snack, the roadside bolli, the roadside corn or whatever. We're talking about the food, even the food you eat in eateries, in restaurants.
1: Even the one you cook.
0: Even the one you cook.
1: How committed to hygiene are you?
0: Exactly. Do you wash your vegetables properly? Do you wash your food properly? Do you even store them properly? When you buy them, do you store them properly? Or you put them where they can be infested with all sorts of insects?
1: And then we talk about hand washing. You know, some people think hand washing is to wash hands with water.
0: With no soap.
1: If you don't add soap or detergent, you haven't washed your hands.
0: And that's not even small. The way they will wash their hands, they are fighting with the water. Uh-huh. They open that, and they're out. As that's it. That's not how to do it.
1: So, food safety is a whole gamut that we need people to pay attention to, because it's entering your tongue.
0: Mm-hmm. And it can cause so much disaster. Mm-hmm. So, spread of diseases can even be fatal depending on the degree of the contamination.
1: And then diarrhea has been known to embarrass people in time. you don't want to cut that.
0: Alright, so in whatever we do, please let's ensure that our food supply is safe. When you buy your food from what, it doesn't matter if that particular meal is sweet. If it's not good for you, please stop going there with alternatives, okay? I'm sure you get a safer, cleaner option that maybe if you look for you. Let's not just think of convenience and just buy anything. Let's all think about our savings. Because if you now take something that is not good for you, that money that you do not want to spend to go that extra place to get better food, you will be forced to spend it to get better food. Alright, thank you so much for everybody for listening, for participating, for contributing. We appreciate you. Our producer Salim Moses, our editor Yemisi Dada, thank you so much. My name is Olawumi Akoh.
1: And I'm Pure Gold. It's been a wonderful time we've had here. Hopefully we'll communicate the same to you. Let's do it again next month.

0: dela é o que me falta salsa. Enquete! Where you go, sis?
1: Mommy, I know you're sorry, I'm backyard.
0: No, I'll do it. Where your clothes come, go help me sell market.
1: Mommy, I don't want to go, sir. Anytime I go to all the rag by your boys, now, so they go to worry me and...
0: Ah, close your mouth, yeah. Where you go, talk?
1: No, I don't go, I don't want to go.
0: Where they make me the vet? I go, stop it.
2: Now for my domo, I'm here now.
0: You see, people are just the tea guy. Let me go to my
2: for this, your domo, for where? For that garage. Mama and Kishi. You never hear anything that happened there.
1: Auntie tell her.
2: Today, no be remote to jump picking. Tomorrow, picking carry belly. Next tomorrow, rape. Abi, you know, I said I feel ready small picking.
0: No be man, Kichi. Tell her they see this one.
2: How they no go see him? You do? Did you not say they no go see him? You don't quantify your body.
0: Araba manante.
2: You don't push him.
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4: It's 10 o'clock and here is the news update. Until. The Lagos State Government is intensifying efforts at attracting domestic and foreign investment as a third edition of the Invest Lagos Summit opens today in Victoria Island. The two-day summit, which will end tomorrow, is being organized by the Lagos State Government in partnership with the Commonwealth Enterprise and Investment Council, CIWEC, with the theme, Lagos Business Gateway to Africa. Commissioner for Information and Strategy, Mr. Wenga Motoshop, told Newsmen that events were designed to deliver measurable outcomes capable of driving investment influence into Lagos. According to the Commissioner, Governor Budget Sonwo-Olu and the Minister of Finance, Mr. Taiwo Oyedele, are expected to deliver keynote addresses at the summit. Residents of Agege, Dopemu, and Yorikbaja areas of Lagos have continued to face severe hardship following an apparent scarcity of cooking gas, which has led to a sharp increase in prices across the state. A visit to several gas retail outlets showed that only a few stations were dispensing the product, forcing consumers to endure long queues in a desperate bid to refill their cylinders at between 1,550 naira to 1,700 naira per kilogram. The scarcity has also created an opportunity for black market operators who are taking advantage of the situation by selling cooking gas at exorbitant rates of between 2,500 to 2,700 naira per kilogram. Many consumers express frustration over the development, describing the situation as an additional burden amid rising costs of living. Residents and business owners around Jakonde Estate Gate, Ogafa, in Isolo area of Lagos, have raised concerns over heaps of refuse that have taken over major parts of the roads. We therefore implored the State Commissioner for Environment and Water Resources, Mr. Tukum Wahab, and the local government authority to act urgently. In a tap with our correspondent, some concerned residents said refuse dumped indiscriminately near the traffic light end of the road has not only become an eyesore, but has also heightened residents' fears of an impending health crisis if left unchecked. On their part, business owners in the area also complained that the heaps of waste were driving customers away and worsening traffic congestion around the ever-busy estate gate. Residents, motorists, traders and commuters in Festac have expressed concern over the deteriorating condition of roads in the community, saying delays in ongoing rehabilitation projects have increased hardship and disrupted daily activities. Speaking with our reporter Chidinma Obi, he explained that although some roads have been awarded for reconstruction, progress on the projects remains slow. The residents also complained of frequent accidents caused by potholes, as well as recurring vehicle breakdowns, damaged tires, and rising repair costs. They further decried that roads blocked for construction have hindered movement, worsened traffic congestion, and affected customer patronage from businesses in the area. And that's our news update at 10, reaching your radio 103.5 FM. Brings the time now to 4 minutes past 10, and we continue doing what we know best to do, and that is to entertain you, inform you, and of course, educate you. My name is Pierre Bernard.
5: Hey, officer, do you expect me to park at the middle of the main road?
6: He said park, park, park, one side, quick.
2: Wind down.
5: You want the officer?
6: No, no. Can I see your particulars?
5: I see them, they're all here.
6: Fire extinguisher, where are fire extinguisher?
5: It's in my boot.
6: You are boot,
5: it's fire extinguisher? It's in my boot of my car, yes.
6: Okay, yeah. Okay, fine. Open your boot, I want to see your spare tire. Open your boot.
5: I'm not a commercial driver.
6: I don't want to know which way it be. I said, open your boot.
5: Officer, officer, please.
6: My friend, make him open before some plane.
5: Officer, I'm going somewhere important. What do you want from me?
6: Talk to me, Nigerian police. Officer. I joined police 25 years ago.
5: Officer, I'm late.
6: Now you ask me, say, what? Open before some plane. Open your boot.
5: All right. What kind of thing is this?
6: Open your boot. Okay, that's fine. Spare tire. This tire don't spoil. Why no changer?
5: I beg your pardon, officer.
6: This tire don't warm out.
5: I bought this tire just last week.
6: You don't confine me.
5: Yes. Officer, you are being very difficult.
6: You don't embarrass me.
2: If you speak English, you're going to leave him.
6: Why only you can't depress me too?
5: Officer, I don't understand this question.
2: Okay.
5: Listen, officer,
2: no,
5: what
2: yes,
5: exactly?
2: Our constitution say let you not go stay inside moto.
6: You never hear say Nigerian constitution. Talk say one person no go stay for inside moto.
5: Okay, officer.
6: They kidnap
5: officer,
6: you.
5: Okay, so what do you want me to do now?
6: This one, what you do?
5: Yes.
6: So you don't know what you're supposed to do.
2: Oga, police is your friend.
6: Talk to her.
2: You know how you treat your friend.
5: You should have said that before.
6: Come, let's see. Come, wait.
5: Manage.
6: I beg you.
5: Just manage it.
6: Just manage it.
2: Your
6: mother,
2: take the 1,000.
6: Get my entire mother and carry your body go away.
5: Nigeria will heal thee.
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air so the children hear. I just wanna make one simple thing clear. I know say pepper no day for making no fair. Hey, I try to enjoy yourself every day. Take phone, call your friends, where them there. Just kneel down and thank chillin' clear. You know say now English will make you see today. Hey, I like my boys with the shiny eyes. With the post like they then get 3.5. With the buy this lady some five alive. When only five more day with them go take survive. I know say this our country hard. Make you no let that one they make you sad. Just do your best and

0: out what he's saying, what is meant by Kalangulu, because I don't know, Kalangulu may be one of the Nigerian dialects, I don't know, maybe it's just a slang. I'm tempted to think that it's a slang word, Kalangulu, like saying, especially when he was saying, I know, say, the country hard, you know. And this song was done years ago. I don't think the level of hardship, with all due respect to the efforts of the federal government, I don't think the level was anything close to this now. It was almost as if there's a calculated effort to make sure that every penny in the pocket of the Nigerian is stripped him. You know, things are just going up and going. We're saying it so government knows, just in case she doesn't know. And then deliberate steps are taken to make sure that some of these things are ameliorated. You know, because things are surging up. We're talking inflation is there, and then tax. People are being taxed, you know, as they should be taxed. You know, but when your earning power is already depreciated, you know, and then taxes come again, that tax becomes punishment. So I have Lou Williams here. Lou Williams is a businessman as well as a broadcast enthusiast. How is it biting the pocket?
1: Oh, it's a good morning. It's really kind of, you just have to live by the day, by day, by day, until we survive from all this. But the federal government has really put their efforts so that things work out. Mm-hmm. Like, just like the scholarship loan, funding and all those things. So, it's kind of we need a delay.
0: True. We must acknowledge what government is doing. Their phone has really helped. Students can now apply for loans in each university, and then you pay back after you get your job. So it's a fantastic arrangement, I would say. You know, but that's my children. Just what about the parents now? I mean, it's biting. The inflation is biting, and all the expenses are biting. So the electricity tariff has gone up. We all know that petrol, you drive a car, there's a way you're managing it.
1: You can't even put on your air conditioner anymore like those days.
0: You understand? You know, so it's a matter. You know, but that's a Nigeria of today. You have to make the adjustments and at the same time crack up the pressure on the government authorities to make sure that they do what they're supposed to do so we live in a better country. So I'll play you another song. We'll do this until about

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And we don't just stop on your loan. 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One way from time for banter. Keep Cassandra, ask your pastor. I'm the answer. Now I'm a good girl, like I'm supposed to. Be the fact I got ball in Madagascar.

0: truly, when I play, you know, he said, you know what time it is. When I play songs like this at this time, I really stop a bit and question myself, say, what exactly are you up to? People are working. You don't expect them to be jumping to the kind of songs you're playing. But I know that apart from dancing to a song, you can be working and be enjoying a good tune, and it becomes a motivation for me. That's what music does to me. You know, music has a way of changing my mood, giving me a good mood and all of that. You know, so that explains what I'm doing this morning. We've been talking all morning, this morning radio, usually Monday edition. It doesn't even come with any sound at all, so we talk from 8 till 10. You know, so you want to break it and give people a bit of what I call it, music time, okay? You know, just to ease off the stress that is typical with Monday morning workload, pressure, deadlines, and all of that. Okay, now speaking of music and dancing, you know, there's a way we think that Nigeria is the what's it now? Nigeria is the master of beats, music beats. You know, we boast about our prowess in this area. Nobody can make beats like Nigeria. But we may need to reconsider that view, because I've been listening to songs coming from Congo and East Africa. Their beats are loud. Their beats are loud. There's one I'm going to play now. You can't help but move it out of your way. It is tighter. I think it's wording in French. Save them all. For my life, I don't know. It's an actual fight. So, you know, we're playing. We're inviting spirits. We get spirits to pass to you. You know. But honestly, it's a gospel. It says gospel remix or something. Say for more. Let me play it for you. Don't buy Kedge Vera. Kedge Vera. By the way, you know, La Aremo just walked into the studio. The our famous red carpet hostess. Just in case you have a red carpet gig, you can contact him. Voila. Aremo, you know, like, you're welcome.
1: Thank you.
0: I'm like, I didn't hear that.
1: You
0: know, like, you are welcome. How was your weekend?
1: It was fine, splendid.
0: Okay, very good. Okay, so let's listen to this. We'll be back.

0: qui a fait le son.
1: Et Jivara Beat Music.
2: Number there by Kejvara. You heard them mention the name there. All right. Say for more. That's the title of that one. There's another one they released recently. That one is titled Gospel Remix. That was actually what I was looking for when somehow my head, my fingers lighted on that one I played. So I'm going to play you that gospel remix now. Kejvara.

0: Mason.
1: Yes, foreman.
0: Before proceeding the other plots, we will need to conduct a temperature test on the land.
1: Which one is the temperature test?
2: What is this road?
0: It is to ensure that the land is suitable for building construction.
1: Foreman, I beg. What is integrity test? At this point where the work has reached, there is no need for such. It's just sheer waste of time and energy and money.
0: Sir, are you urging us to continue without it?
1: Foreman, I beg, let me ask you. Are you not a man of integrity?
0: I am, sir.
1: So what are you saying? Add this thing, I beg, arrange all these bricks in their appropriate rules and let everything just work out. Check!
2: Oga, now fight, if I go fight, we no call listen to advice. I can't get it for the matter.
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4: 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First, we begin the headlines. Lagos moves to boost domestic and foreign investment. Gas scarcity hits Agege, Dopemu, and Yorubaja as prices surge across Lagos. Griwa calls for intensified efforts towards release of abducted Oyosuke Junior. Earthquake kills at least 19 people in southern Philippines. Now the news on food, I am Piergo Ezeche. The Lagos State Government is intensifying efforts at attracting domestic and foreign investment as the third edition of the Invest Lagos Summit opens today in Victoria Island. The two-day summit, which will end tomorrow, is being organized by the Lagos State Government in partnership with the Commonwealth Enterprise and Investment Council, CWEC, with the theme, Lagos, Business Gateway to Africa. Commissioner of Information and Strategy, Mr. Wengo Motoshaw, told newsmen that event was designed to deliver measurable outcomes capable of driving investment inflows into Lagos. According to the Commissioner, Governor Budget Sonolu and the Minister of Finance, Mr. Taiwo Oyedele, are expected to deliver keynote addresses at the summit. The event will also bring together policymakers, investors, business leaders, and development partners to explore opportunities across key sectors of the economy, including technology, infrastructure, energy, manufacturing, finance, creative industries, and urban development. Our correspondent, Yemi Sitela, will bring details in subsequent bulletin reports. Reports that the summit will feature investment pitches by state governors, exhibitions, business networking sessions, and guided visits to major industrial and infrastructure projects, including the Dangote Petroleum Refinery, Lagos Free Trade Zone, Lagos Port, and other advanced manufacturing facilities. Residents in the Agege, Dupemu, and Yonibaja areas of Lagos have continued to face severe hardship following an apparent scarcity of cooking gas, which has led to a sharp increase in prices across the state. A visit to several gas retail outlets showed that only a few stations were dispensing the product, forcing consumers to endure long queues in a desperate bid to refill their cylinders at between 1,550 naira to 1,700 naira per kilogram. The scarcity has also created an opportunity for black market operators who are taking advantage of the situation by selling cooking gas at exorbitant rates of between 2,500 naira to 2,700 naira per kilogram. Many consumers express frustration over the development, describing the situation as an additional burden amid rising costs.
5: Well, We've been here since morning. Some of us came here as early as 5 a.m. so that we can get this gas. But up to this moment, we've stayed here 4 hours, 5 hours, 6 hours, some of us, and we are still here to fill our cylinders. And
6: the annoying part of it is you will have to queue for a very long time.
4: Respondents called on relevant authorities and industry stakeholders to investigate the cause of the shortage and ensure adequate supply of the product. Residents and business owners around Jakonde Estate Gate, Okafa, in the Isolo area of Lagos, have raised concerns over heaps of refuse that have taken over major parts of the roads. They therefore implored the State Commission of Environment and Water Resources, Mr. Tukumu Wahab, local government authority to act urgently. In a chat with our correspondent, some concerned residents said the refuse dumped indiscriminately near the traffic light end of the road has not only become an eyesore, but has also heightened residents' fear of an impending health crisis if left unchecked. On their part, business owners in the area also complained that the heaps of waste were driving customers away, worsening traffic congestion around the ever-busy estate gate. Residents, motorists, traders, and commuters in Festac have expressed concern over the deteriorating condition of roads in the community, saying delays in ongoing rehabilitation projects have increased hardship and disrupted daily activities. Speaking with our reporter, Chinema Obi, he explained that although some roads have been awarded for reconstruction, progress on the projects remains slow. The residents also complained of frequent accidents caused by potholes, as well as recurring vehicle breakdowns, damaged tires, and rising repair costs. They further decried that roads blocked for construction have hindered movement, worsened traffic congestion, and affected customer patronage for businesses in the area.

0: The work is so slow. The road has been so bad, it's been damaging our vehicles.
1: I know how many tires I've condemned here. You know how many people they fall here every day. Both women and their children. Young boys sometimes will jump. Sometimes the leg will break. I will someone go push me by go. Sometimes goose will spoil.
2: I don't know whether it is the rainy season that is disturbing the work. I don't know. You should try as much as possible to finish it.
3: I was here the other day when a KK man had accident. It's early morning like that. They want to try and repair this road for us, please.
4: While commending government efforts to rehabilitate the roads, they urge relevant authorities and contractors to expedite work on the projects, stressing that good road network is essential for economic growth and development. The Federal High Court in Abuja has nullified the deregistration of the National Youth Council of Nigeria, NYCN, by the Corporate Affairs Commission, CAC, and disbanded the interim management committee set up to oversee the affairs of the council. The CAC had, on October 7, 2025, withdrawn the registration certificate of the NYCN and recognized the National Executive Committee led by Mr. Shukubo Shukubo, citing alleged violations of corporate governance regulations and council's constitution. Delivering judgment, Justice Binta Nyako held that the commission acted unlawfully by deregistering the council and constituting an interim management committee while the matter was still before the court. The court ruled that the CAC exceeded its statutory powers and lacked the authority to determine leadership disputes within the NYCN or take actions capable of influencing a matter pending before the judiciary. Consequently, the court ordered the immediate restoration of the NYCN's registration and recognized the Shukubo-led National Executive Committee and other duly registered trustees as the legitimate leadership of the council. You're listening to the major news at 11 on the Stable of Radio Nigeria, the best radio station of the year. A reminder of our headlines. Lagos moves to boost domestic and foreign investments. Gas scarcity hits aggregate with more than in Abuja as prices surge across Lagos. Still to come, Guriwa calls for intensified efforts towards release of abducted Oyo school children. And from the foreign scene, earthquake kills at least 19 people in southern Philippines. And the rest of the stories. Human Rights Writers Association of Nigeria, Guriwa, has called on relevant security authorities to ensure the immediate rescue of abducted school children and their teachers in Oyo State. The appeal followed the successful rescue of the younger sister of a former minister of power and her twin sons from the custody of kidnappers. Commending security agencies for the successful operation, the group said the rescue demonstrated that positive outcomes are achievable when intelligence-driven and coordinated strategies are effectively deployed. The group, in a statement by its national coordinator, Comrade Emmanuel Omobiko, stressed that the urgency of the situation involving the abducted school children could not be overstated, warning that prolonged captivity exposes victims to severe physical, psychological, and emotional trauma. Guriwa also urged the administration of President Bola Tinubu and all security institutions to demonstrate unwavering commitment towards defeating terrorists, bandits, kidnappers, and other violent non-state actors threatening national stability. Guriwa also condemned the killing of three personnel of the Federal Receipt Corps, FISC, by suspected terrorists and bandits along the Samiya Ilo Road in Abuja Local Council of Kebbi State, describing the incident as another tragic reminder of the worsening security crisis confronting the country. The National Leader of Persons with Disabilities, DWDs, in the African Democratic Congress, ADC, Mr. Chike Okubo, has called for a broader approach to addressing the nation's security challenges, emphasizing the need for effective governance, accountability, and institutional reforms alongside security operations. In a statement, Mr. Okubo said, Lasting security can only be achieved through a combination of strong institutions, economic opportunities, intelligence gathering, justice, and public trust. According to the statement, security challenges such as terrorism, banditry, kidnapping, and other violent crimes require coordinated action across multiple sectors of government rather than relying solely on military responses. He notes that those security agencies continue to make significant efforts in confronting insecurity, broader governance issues also require attention. The statement identifies factors such as intelligence gaps, weak interagency cooperation, corruption, delayed justice processes, and governance challenges as issues that should be addressed as part of a comprehensive security strategy. When we step outside Nigeria now, we hear that at least 19 people have died after a magnitude 7.8 earthquake struck off the coast of Mindanao Island in the southern Philippines. Officials said the quake occurred earlier today, triggering tsunami alerts in the Philippines, Indonesia, Japan, and Australia, but some of those were cancelled hours later. Videos and images showed buildings collapsing, including a clip of a Jollibee fast food restaurant reduced to rubble. According to local reports, about 134 people were injured across several provinces: South Cotabato, Sultan Kudarat, Sarangani, and the city of General Santos. In our sports, quarterfinal matches of the President Federation Cup 2026 will hold on Thursday this week across designated centres. According to the fixtures released today by organisers, the Nigeria Football Federation (NFF), the games will take place in Jos, Kano, Abuja, and Ogun. In all top flight clashes, Ikorodu City will play Barau FC in Ogun, while Nasarawa United face Plateau United in Abuja. Next week, in Kano, 2024 winners Elkanemi Warriors will confront Sokoto United, just as Wiki Torres will square up to Flight FC in Jos. All games will kick off at 4 p.m. Peace and security are inevitable to national development. Play your role in ensuring unity and peaceful coexistence in the country. Turn the major news at 11 here again. We'll bring you the main items. The Lagos State Government is intensifying efforts at attracting domestic and foreign investment as the third edition of the Invest Lagos Summit opens today in Victoria Island. Residents in Agege, Dupemu, and Yoribaja areas of Lagos have continued to face severe hardship following an apparent scarcity of cooking gas, which has led to a sharp increase in prices across the state. You heard that the Human Rights Writers Association of Nigeria, URIWA, has called on relevant security authorities to ensure the immediate rescue of abducted schoolchildren and their teachers in Oyo. Scene, we also heard that at least 19 people have died after a magnitude 7.8 earthquake struck off the coast of Mindanao Island in the southern Philippines. That ends Radio 1 103.5 FM Major News at 11, your favorite news talk and sports station on the stable of Radio Nigeria, the best radio station of the year. 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It was edited by Akin Boye. I am Pure Gold, thanking you for staying tuned.

0: again. The FRCN Lagos Radio 1 103.5 FM Children's Sports Fiesta 2026 is here. 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Ikeja Electric and you. 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
1: Excuse me, sir.
2: Yes, foreman.
1: Before we proceed on the other plots, we will need to conduct integrity test on the land.
2: Which one is integrity test?
1: My name is Rhodes. It is to ensure that the land is suitable for building construction.
2: Foreman, I beg. What is integrity test? At this point where the work has reached, there is no need for such. It's just sheer waste of time and energy and money.
1: Sir, are you urging us to continue without it?
2: Foreman, I beg, let me ask you. Are you not a man of integrity?
1: I am, sir.
2: So what are you saying? Add this thing, I beg, arrange all these bricks in their appropriate rules and let everything just work out. Yeah.
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5: Well, it's Monday, the 8th day of June, 2026, and every Monday at 11:30, Deep Night Lagos is watching. 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

Okay, from the off, let me let you know that the usual presenter, Laowei Akol, is not available to present in this edition, so I'm going to bring it to you this morning. I say good morning to you. Officially welcome you to the program, because what we have for you today, we'll just sit back and find out. It's a very apt and important issue that is before us this morning. So here we go with another edition of your informative news magazine, Deadline Lagos, originally the number one news talk and sports radio station, that is Radio 1 103.

security that is raging in Lagos right now. Food safety in Lagos, from production to consumption, ensuring safe food for all. Food safety in Lagos, from production to consumption, ensuring safe food for all. And our guest is an agri-premier and public affairs analyst, Mr. Stephen Osuji. And when it's time, you will hear his voice. But for now, we're going to take a break so that you have a quick feel of the likely weather situation for today in the city of Lagos. We'll be back shortly.

had to break for a bit longer to make sure the weather, to read it before I read it to you. All right, now here's the weather outlook for today in Lagos State. A warm and humid day is expected across Lagos today, with temperatures ranging between 24 degrees Celsius and 30 degrees Celsius. Humidity levels are expected to remain high, making the weather feel warmer than the actual temperature. The sun rose this morning at 29 minutes before 7 and will set at approximately 7 o'clock in the evening. Motorists and commuters are advised to be prepared for possible cloudy conditions and isolated showers in some areas, while residents are encouraged to stay hydrated and avoid prolonged exposure to the afternoon heat. And that is the weather update.

0: As part of activities marking World Food Safety Day, we actually went around Lagos to get people's views on how confident they are that food sold in markets, restaurants, by street vendors, and even by food production companies is safe for consumption. We'd like you to sit back and listen to some of the responses they give us as they speak with us.
1: Our food is not 100% safe, but at least it's above 50 currently, because we're working very hard to make sure we're consuming something good and not poisonous food, because food poisoning is something that the rate has actually gone down in Nigeria currently. But then, our food, they're trying. They're not there yet, but they are far better than where we used to. I won't say we're far better than what we used to be, because in the 90s, the foods are better off than now, but then we're still getting there. So that's my take on it.
2: Food safety has improved in many places, but there is still room for concern. Food safety is not just about how food is produced. It also depends on how it is transported, stored, prepared, and served. Regulatory agencies have a critical role to play. But consumers must also remain vigilant by checking products, labels, expiry dates, packaging integrity, and the cleanliness of food outlets.
3: I can't say I'm sure or confident that the food sold in markets, restaurants, or even production companies are safe for consumption, because, to be honest, we don't exactly know what's going on in these companies and these restaurants and food houses. But then there is an enforcement agency. There are agencies that are responsible for managing and ensuring that the people are producing foods are safe for

0: the public, on the consumers and all that. So I'll just put my trust on those agencies to function right. Then we just hope, anyways. We just hope, but me, I barely take outside food anyway, so I don't eat us like that. Make my own food, so.
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Okay, so we are making the most of the issue of food safety because we realize the peculiar situation, particularly in Lagos. The unique nature of Lagos means that, you know, with all the pressure, the fact people leave house very early. I remember when I was living in somewhere in Ogun State, I was working at Malende. Sometimes I'll wake up by 4 a.m. so I'll be able to get to Lagos in time, you know. And so that means you have to make do with food sold on the roadside and hookers and restaurants or something like that, you know. So that's the peculiar nature of Lagos. People depend on outside food a lot. So the matter of food safety becomes very important. Food is something that enters your body straight, enters directly into your body. So if it's not safe, you are consuming poison. And because many of us eat outside in Lagos, the issue of the safety of our food becomes very, very important. I already announced to you that we're expecting a guest who is an agripreneur and also a public affairs analyst, Mr. Stephen Osuji. He'll be joining us by telephone. Right now, efforts are being made to secure him on the phone so we can have an interview with him. But until then, you listening to us. It's interesting because earlier today, during the This Morning on Radio Breakfast show, we also spoke about this matter of food safety. When a matter is being emphasized like this, it shows that it is very important. Extremely important. And what do you know? World Food Safety Day was just marked. It was not yesterday or 2 days ago, you know. So the matter is still on the front burner, and we want to tackle it thoroughly, you know, for the good and the well-being of Lagos residents. Any moment from now, Stephen Osuji will join us. So we'll begin the interaction. I'll ask him some questions. He's an expert in that area, so I'm sure he will have some expert advice or contributions to make along that line. But for now, you can interact with me. We have our line here, phone line here, and that is 0704-700-3341. You can share with me your experience. What's been your experience with buying food from roadside vendors or eating from bookaterias? That's what they are called now. From cafeteria, we've developed our own bookateria, right? Or restaurants or fast foods that are scattered all over the place. What's been your experience? Have there been any time that you ate and ate trouble for yourself? You ate and ate runny tummy or something worse? If you've ever experienced anything like that, you can call and tell us what the experience is like so many people can learn from you. You can also call and tell us the steps that you take to make sure that what you're eating, what you're ingesting, is safe material for the body. So I'm waiting for your calls to come in while also waiting for us to get Steve Osuji, our guest, on the line. The phone number, once again, is 0704-700-3341. 0704-700-3341. I imagine that this is a topic that many people can relate to. And that being the case, is a topic that many people would want to call into. So I'm waiting for your call to come in. The program is Dateline Lagos on Radio 1.

0: Ebo, yeah, I beg, come. My biggie won't die, no. My biggie won't die, Ebo, I beg, come.
1: Mama Cynthia, what did they happen? Why they scream like this? Why they shout?
0: My biggie, she didn't shoot there for me since yesterday. See my biggie, Ebo. So make my biggie don't die.
1: Why this girl no go vomit? Shit, or even sick. See your gutter, see your manama everywhere. See us everywhere, they smell. Abba. I bet maybe we want this girl go hospital. Go do better clean up for this area. Mama Cynthia.
2: 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Health unko na wealth. You hear am? Na Radio Nigeria, Lagos Operations, bring this message come on a demoto.
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6: All right, how safe is the food you are eating, especially as a Lagosian who many times will have to depend on food cooked outside because of the peculiarity of Lagos to survive? How safe is that food? Are you even concerned, have you even bothered to find out how safe is what I'm ingesting, what I'm putting through my mouth into my tongue? That is what we are looking at today on Dateline Lagos. I told you that Steve Osuji, an agripreneur, was scheduled to offer us his views on that. We're trying to get him on the phone, and for now, we've not been able to achieve that. So rather than waiting and waiting forever, thankfully I have some women. Women are the ones who own the kitchen and own the food making process. So I'm going to be talking with them. I have to my left Christy Iman. It's a pleasure to have you here. And to my immediate right is Chidinma. Chidinma Yo.
7: Thank you so very much.
6: All right. I think you... Did you send a report on this? Or something else? I don't know which one it is. Okay, it's okay. All right. Then we have Eniola Aremo also here. Eniola, you're welcome.
8: Thank you.
6: Okay, so let's assess Lagos. All of you have been in Lagos for a while. When we are talking about food safety, do you think it's something that should be of major concern to Lagosians? Who goes first? Yeah.
7: Yes, it's very necessary that we handle foodstuffs properly, especially in Lagos. We know that Lagos is congested, and most of the times the environment is dirty. So there is need for us to consider what we eat. Some of the times I see people cook along the road food is because possibly they couldn't eat from him. And so everybody is left to eat and feed. And that is why there is need for food safety. And I would like to first of all say, what is food safety? Food safety is a practice of handling, preparing, and storing food in ways that prevent people from getting sick. It helps protect food from harmful bacteria, viruses, chemicals, or contamination. So there is need for us to have the mindset of being neat in whatever we eat, how we ingest food, because bacteria fly in the air. Presently, I hear that Ebola has come back again to Congo, Doctor, Republic of Congo, and so there is need. We don't know who is going in and who is coming into Nigeria right now, and that is why we should be very conscious of the things we eat.
6: Chima, thank you very much. Christy, Eman, let's hear from you. Scan the place, check out some factors before you walk in. So how do you make sure that when you're going to the food you are serving is safe? I was going to throw that question to Eniola here about the economic factor involved in looking out for a good place to eat and eat safe food. But you already handled that. So if you don't have the money, just cook for yourself. But Eniola, let's talk with you. What's been your experience as far as Lagos is concerned and the safety of the food that is served?
8: Jenny.
6: What are certain signs you will see that should be red flag?
8: You should know from the person serving you. The person who is serving you is supposed to have a head, and there's this particular item that you use in kitchens, restaurants, anywhere you're just using food, bakeries. So there's this particular item that you expect them to wear. So if I come into your restaurant and I do not see that.
6: But you know that in Lagos, most people don't even patronize restaurants. They go to roadside hookers.
8: Not everybody.
6: Roadside mama boots.
8: No, not
6: quite
8: everybody.
6: A number of that, especially at the busy sections.
8: Yes, that's because they are the people that are very close to access.
6: Yes.
8: And before you say you want to go to the restaurant, that might take a little while. Mm. So you go into all these mama boots and everything. Yeah, there are some people that are even mama boots, but yes, they still partake in this particular kind of hygiene I'm talking about. You wear gloves, their aprons are always neat. When you see their people that are supposed to attend to you looking prim and proper. So I feel with that you should be able to say, okay, yes, these people are neat and they are hygienic enough for me to eat at their restaurant.
6: Okay, so dear Lagos residents, my guests here have told us the things to look out for. It's true that in Lagos you pretty much cannot do without patronizing restaurants and other food vendors. You almost cannot do without, except of course you are a woman and you wake up early and prepare your own food. And like I see some of my colleagues, they come their own food and all that. Not all of us are food. I'm married, yes, but my wife is probably even busier than me. You know, so I have to make do with eating outside many times, just out of consideration for her. So, but they have told us what to do, what to look out for, so you can stay safe and don't ingest poison in the name of eating food. All right, that's been the size of today's edition of Deadline Lagos, where we looked at food safety in relation to the World Food Safety Day that was recently observed across the world. My name is Piogo Ezechi, and I say thank you. Next Monday, Deadline Lagos will make a return, and the usual presenter, Olaya Cole, will be here to present. Bye-bye now.

0: Ladies and gentlemen, how you are doing? How are you all? 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Keep listening. Thank you very much. You're welcome.
1: Mato!
2: Who be that? Who won't break my door?
1: Oh, now here you still there. What happened? Person don't call you for house. Now sleep, you go to sleep every time.
2: What happened?
1: When jungle don't mature, boys don't discover one new pipeline again for time. Don't bust out. I don't get like about 50 kegs. Now here you did. Things they happen, Mato.
2: Marcos!
1: Eh?
2: How many times I don't tell you, see? This kind waka no good.
1: Which kind waka?
2: This pipeline, where we dey boss? See, not be just our government with the affair too. We even dey affect ourselves.
1: How?
2: Our land goes spoil. Our crop no go grow. Even fish and other animals go die. Our economy says go suffer.
1: Come on, now true.
2: Mato, make I tell you. 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Join the change movement.
1: Mato, now I understand what you dey talk. In fact, from today, I don't come up my hand for all vandalization. I know they join them again. I don't ready for change movements.
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4: My guy, how far? You look like Haba. Did someone die?
5: Nah, who for die? In fact, I feel like say make my life just delete self.
4: It can't be that bad.
5: It's worse. Look at me. Graduate, no money, no food, no job.
4: Take it easy. Brace up.
5: For where? You have a job. We are not in the same league. Shoot, guys, eyes.
4: Listen to me. Government usually have a job creation scheme. You can embrace it. You can even on your own think out of the box. What talents do you have? Be creative and let your creativity enrich you financially and otherwise.
5: And I plan to hit it big by the time I'm 40 years old.
4: And you are only 25. The journey of 1,000 miles starts with a step.
5: Oh boy, my man. Thanks. I even feel better already.
4: Anytime, man. Anytime. That's what friends are for. Press up. Better times are.

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3: 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My name is Kofi, and I confirm it. Oh, yeah, it was okay.

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Right now, it's already 16 minutes gone past midday. And typically, actually 18 minutes, not 16 minutes, please. By now, we should be bringing you a little news. But there seems to be a hitch somewhere. The signals are not making their way through to us. That's why we're supplementing the news we're playing. As soon as that is clear, we'll hand you over to the network end. But until that happens, we'll continue playing inspirational tunes. Like this one, Billy Ocean singing, "When the Going Gets Tough."

work with more cinco.

apologize for my inability to bring you signals from the exterior from Rashford to Nigeria. Our engineers tried, but so far hasn't worked, so we return to normal broadcasting here. And there's an interesting story right before me. Of course, the nation's attention for a while was held hostage by that unfortunate incident that happened in Oyo State, which is yet to be resolved, because as we speak, the children and teachers who were abducted from that school have still not been rescued. There will be strenuous efforts have been made to make sure that that matter is resolved and they are restored, returned back to safety, freedom, normal life. You know, but there in Oyo State, the Commissioner of Police, Abimbola Uwenga, actually revealed that residents of a community in Oluyene Okugbemen area, and this is quite unfortunate, but at the same time, it shows what happens. That's why I'm bringing it to our notice. Because when you talk of security, forever, we always keep saying, if you see something, say something. Intelligence gathering, it cannot be left to security agencies all alone. Many times you have to rely on us, you know, to be vigilant also and monitor what's happening around us and then tip them off. Now look at this story. Now the Commissioner of Police in Oyo State alleged that residents of a particular community in Oluyele Okugbemen area actually saw the suspected kidnappers bring abducted victims.

0: experience. According to the post, the commissioner spoke while leading journalists to a residential building in Aroromi Quarters, Ayegu North, Oluyeleluku government area, where the victims were allegedly held before their rescue by police operatives. The commissioner said preliminary investigations indicated that the location had allegedly been used repeatedly by kidnappers as a hideout for abducted victims. So, as you're hearing this, where you're living, your community, is there any particular house where you notice suspicious movement? That's something that many of us are not good at. In this crime, somebody can be screaming, and people are just going about their business, doing nothing. Abroad, it doesn't happen that way. Someone notices something irregular, already he's called the police. It doesn't have to be a fight or some noise. He just notices somebody, a stranger in a particular vicinity, notices suspicious movement on the street, he's already called the police. So when you say abroad is more secure, it's not only because they have, police and security agencies that are working so effectively. It's also because the people are alive to their security responsibilities, something that we're trying to encourage us to be very good at. All right. Let's finish this story. Some residents in that area reportedly observed suspicious movements around the property. Just like you listening to me, you may have been observing suspicious movements. But you know, we have this thing of, it's not my business. I don't want to get into trouble. And there's some people who say, if I report now, if I tell the police will go and tell them that I'm the one who told them. I just don't want to get myself involved in all of this. Okay, so, Chidema, you want to say something? Question the intelligence of the people, their intelligence and their responsibility, their sense of responsibility. If I live in an area, I'm saying, I'm having to emphasize this because I see it happen many times. People don't want to get involved, you know, I don't want any trouble. We have that attitude of loss. Please, I don't want to be involved. What I don't know should not know me. There's this general I don't care attitude. You understand?
1: Yeah,
0: so that sometimes you see touts maltreating somebody openly on the streets, and people are passing and doing nothing.
1: Honestly, it boils down to Nigerians becoming conscious about their environment and security. Because without that, there's nothing you can do. And also the security, the police should help us. The police should help us. Because most of the times when they go report this situation, it's like nobody's responding, or they tell you come and write statements, or I just feel that there's something that's making the people not to want to open up because they have had previous
0: experiences. I wouldn't say you're wrong. I mean, the police also have their own part to play.
1: Yeah.
0: All right, so the story continues. The commissioner said they have been bringing abductees here. So it's been something going on. They bring them here. The people see them. Some even greet them and say, welcome. When people see such things and don't speak up, what do you expect us to do? The commissioner of police is asking. He added that early reports from residents could have enabled security operatives to intervene before the situation escalated. Then he ended by saying, if suspicious activities like this had been reported, none of this would have happened. We would have taken the necessary steps in good

0: went ahead to say tackling kidnapping, banditry and other security threats requires cooperation between security agencies and members of the public. Very true. Because this war against insecurity is a war that all of us are involved in. You know, so let's all play our part. Let's all play our part. Okay? And still on the matter of insecurity, which is the case that is at the front burner right now, a former police commissioner in the Federal Capital Territory, Lawrence Alobi, I don't know how old you are, there was a time this man was very popular, Lawrence Alobi, has expressed worries about the growing role of the military in handling security matters within the country. Okay, he said that the armed forces were now doing many tasks that were usually handled by the Nigerian police force. Alobi told Arise News that this situation shows the increasing difficulties the police are having in keeping order and enforcing the law throughout the country. Part of it, I must say, to be honest, part of it is the fault of the police. There's a way you behave, you reduce yourself.
1: Yes.
0: The police, to an extent, you know, because of the bad eggs in their midst,
1: yes,
0: you know, they've lost credibility and
1: yes,
0: lost respect.
1: Collect money
0: by the
1: from
0: time,
1: people.
0: By the time you stand openly on the road, you know, that's, and I keep saying that, you're damaging your image. You're
1: the
0: making nonsense
1: of
0: your image and, you know, the status of your job, your status as a law enforcement. By the time you stand openly, you're asking for 100 naira, asking for 15, asking for 200 naira. A case comes, you want to get money out of it. You lose your credibility.
1: Yeah.
0: You know, so when society loses respect for you, your job
1: they
0: is
1: can't
0: out.
1: Come to you because they don't trust you. You've
0: lost trust.
1: You, so long as you have failed in what we are looking up to you for, we wouldn't come to you. The only time I personally will go to somebody is that this person has proven himself worthy. That when I come to you, you can solve my case, my trouble. Now, but if I give you 100 naira on the road and I come to you, I will think there is this tendency that it's going to rub off on another person that is not right, you know. But if the system will begin to carry itself with its integrity, with what it is known for, Nigerians will trust the police again to assist us.
0: So the police force, you have a lot to do.
1: Yeah.
0: Because right now your image is quite battered and damaged. We won't even lie to you about it. The average Nigerian feels the police force is not credible. The police force is corrupt. You understand?
1: Yeah.
0: And thankfully, the new IGP, very deliberate. And we don't just want a whitewash. We want a real thing. We don't just want propaganda. We want to see an actual change. That's when society, police will be able to win back society. The society needs police, cannot do without police. So when that police is affected by the question of credibility, it's society that ends up suffering. All right. So according to Alobi, who himself is a retired policeman, so he must know what he's talking about. The military, which is supposed to focus on dealing with external threats, are now out on the streets handling police work. And it's true. The law says the military should help the civil authority, like the police, but the military has started taking over the police's job. They are really stressed out and we're stuck in a problem. The police don't have enough people or tools to do what needs to be done. Alright. Alobi went ahead to say that the drop in how well the police are doing their job is because of low pay and government interference, which has made the force less professional. Nigeria police is the poorest paid in the world, and that's unfortunate. And the political influence is also ruining the police. Politicians trying to tell the police what to do can make them lose their professionalism and lead to bad behavior and dishonesty. All right, that's Alobi, former commissioner of police, saying quite a lot on what we can do to reject the police force and get her working. But I will continue the conversation, interacting with different topics that are relevant. Meanwhile, I will play. This is Michael Jackson and Fred. that's what we're doing here. We're saying it.

0: say. A lot can be said about saying. A lot can be said about it. We start from even the pronunciations. I hear people, I hope you say, say, I say, I say, it is say, okay? Let's start from there. Say, and then S-A-I-D is not saying, it is said, as if you're saying S-E-D, said, okay? All right. But when it comes to saying, as far as it borders on security, by saying, see something, say something. The last story I told you about the commissioner of police in Oyo State, Sabin Bolu Luwin, and what he said, I mean, that should drive the point home and should make all of us to arise and be responsible, take security seriously. You know, it's not something we leave for security agencies alone. No, even in the more developed climes, it's not like that. They rely a lot on citizens for intelligence. When you hear intelligence gathering, the police and other security agencies don't consult spirits. Intelligence gathering is, they get information from people. Because where you live, the police may not live there. So they depend on you to give them snippets of information. We're still on the Oyo kidnap matter. The presidency has revealed one of the reasons why it's difficult to get the children. They will eventually be gotten, we believe. Bergerman has cited one of the reasons that is making it very difficult to get. That's because of the demands that these kidnappers are making. One of those demands is the release of two high-profile Ansaru commanders. I mean, high-profile terrorists that demanded that they should be released in exchange. If you want your children released, men that you hold, and these men are some of the worst human beings, you know, very dangerous men, and the Ferragamo cannot afford to release them. Their names are given as Mahmoud Muhammad Usman and his deputy Mahmoud Al-Nigeri, and these men are not repentant. It's not even you say, that's the thing about terrorism. I don't know what causes people to go into that. I can't explain it. You know, I don't know what, sometimes I wonder whether they are possessed by some demons or something, because it doesn't make sense. You know, you kill, you oppress, you know, almost for nothing. At the beginning, people thought it was religious, but now it's clear it's not religious, because even Muslims are involved. They also kill, you know. So these people are just wild beasts. Anyway, so federal government has explained, look, they are making very tough demands, and we'll have to find a way around it. That demanding will release two of their topmost commanders that we have in our custody. They are pressing for a swap with some high-profile terrorists who are in government custody. These are some of their leaders who were arrested. That's coming from a presidency source. There has not been an extensive operation in the forested area of Oyo where the children and teachers have been held, that official also noted. All right. I know that the government doesn't want to negotiate with them. It also doesn't want to use force that may risk the lives of the people in the forest. You know, so it's not very easy. It's not a very easy situation that the government is facing right now. What you can do is, in your own way, render support, show support for the government, pray for the government, and like we say, if you see something, say something. Let me also acknowledge the producer Charity Akon. She's the one producing, providing much of the ammunition and fire. Enjoy this song.
1: This generation rules the nation with version.

I am Arenze Lewachi. The Super Eagles of Nigeria intensified preparations for Wednesday's international friendly against Portugal with a second training session in Lisbon on Sunday under the supervision of head coach Eric Chair. A total of 22 players participated in the two-hour workout session as the team continued to fine-tune strategies ahead of the highly anticipated encounter. Defender Igor Ubu is scheduled to undergo a medical scan in Lisbon today to determine the extent of an injury sustained ahead of the fixture. The outcome of the assessment will decide its availability for the clash against Portugal. Nigeria head into the match after a 2-2 draw with Poland last week, a fixture that formed part of preparations following their triumph at the Unity Cup. The Super Eagles will face World Cup bound Portugal on June 10 in what is expected to be another important test for Chelsea side as they continue building momentum and assessing their squad ahead of the 2026 African Cup of Nations qualifiers. And Nigeria Super Falcons are looking to raise their performance level when they face Senegal's Lionesses of Teranga in their second international friendly on Monday after a closely contested first meeting last week. Head coach Justin Madugu has indicated that the 10-time African champions will adopt a more aggressive and purposeful approach in their match at the Remo Star Sports Complex in Ikenne Remo. The match forms part of both teams' preparations for the 2025 Women's African Cup of Nations in Morocco. The Super Falcons secured a 2-1 victory in Friday's encounter through goals from Azizat Oshuala and Tony Payne. Senegal pulled one back 4 minutes from time to ensure a competitive finish. Nigeria and Senegal previously met during WAFCON qualifying in 2016, with the Falcons progressing 3-1 on aggregate after a 1-1 draw in the first leg and a 2-0 victory in its return fixture. At this year's tournament, Nigeria will be aiming for a record extending 11th continental title. The Super Falcons have been drawn in Group C alongside Egypt, Zambia and Malawi, while Senegal will compete in Group A with host Morocco, Algeria and Kenya. The competition will run from July 25 to August 16 and will also serve as Africa's qualifying tournament for the 2027 FIFA Women's World Cup in Brazil. Real Madrid have confirmed that Florentino Perez has been re-elected president of the club. The club's electoral board announced that Perez secured 21,741 votes, representing 65% of ballot cast, while challenger Eric Riquelme received 11,814 votes, accounting for 35%. The result ensures Perez remains at the helm of the Spanish giant alongside a board of directors that include Vice President Eduardo Fernandez de Blas, Pedro Luis Majamines, Eric Sanchez Gonzalez, and Eric Perez Rodriguez. Elsewhere in cricket, the Nigerian Cricket Federation is in contention for two honours at the 2025 ICC Development Awards after emerging as African regional winner in two categories. Nigeria secured recognition in the ICC Associate Member Women's Team Performance of the Year category following the impressive sixth place finish achieved by the junior female Yellow Greens at the ICC Women's Under 19 T20 World Cup in Malaysia. The team will compete against Brazil, the UAE, Japan and Scotland in the Global Award. The federation also earned a nomination in the ICC Creo Cricket Festival with Rexona category after successfully organizing cricket development festivals across several Nigerian cities in 2025. The NCF will contest the award alongside Bahrain, Qatar, the UAE, Indonesia and Brazil. Established in 2002, the ICC Development Award celebrates initiative by ICC member nations aimed at expanding the game globally. And in athletics, Nigeria's leading shot put athlete Chukwuebuka Enekwechi won gold at the prestigious Zemlinsky Memorial in Russia with a dominant display. Enekwechi controlled the competition throughout and sealed victory with a best throw of 21.27 meters. Juan Vasquez Gomez finished second with 20.13 meters, while Andre Reyes Kloda placed third with 20.02 meters. The victory adds another notable achievement to Enekwechi's growing collection of international successes. And that's the size of our package this afternoon on Sports Update. I am Arenze Lewachi.

0: 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Do you love conversations? 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
6: 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It's a Monday and it's 5 minutes past one. Time for us to bring you a program on drug abuse. Actually, the program is titled Drug Abuse, the Enemy.

0: Good day, and welcome to another edition of Drug Abuse, the Enemy, an advocacy voice to eradicate the menace of drug and substance abuse in our society. My name is Olawumi Akonwo, welcoming you on behalf of producer Wari Bello. On the program today, we are going to be talking about the family's role in preventing drug abuse. Let's go for a short break.
1: A drug is known to be a substance that can change a person's mental or physical state. 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According to Wikipedia, drug abuse is also known as substance abuse. The use of a drug in amount or by methods that are harmful to human life is called drug abuse. Illegal drug, prescription, or over-the-counter drug used different from what it is meant for is drug abuse. The following are different forms of drug abuse. Heavy drinking of alcohol often is drug abuse. Taking medicine prescribed for someone else is drug abuse. Taking extra dose or use of a drug other than the way it is supposed to be taken is called drug abuse. Taking a drug for non-medical reasons is also known as drug abuse. Drug abuse causes liver and other health-related problems. Stay away from drug abuse. 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
0: If you're just tuning in, this is Drug Abuse, the Enemy. Let's take you first on a news panorama by Wari Bello on the activities of the National Drug Law Enforcement Agency, NDLEA, in the last 1 week.
2: The National Drug Law Enforcement Agency, NDLEA, says it has intercepted large consignments of opioids and other illicit substances concealed in a truck conveying building materials in Taraba State, while also arresting a 75-year-old man in a Boeing and four female drug suspects in separate operations across Edo, Imo, Kano, and Gombe states. This was contained in a statement issued by the Director of Media and Advocacy, NDLEA, Mr. Femi Obafemi, in Abuja. According to the agency, the Taraba interception followed credible intelligence that led operatives to a truck conveying building materials from Onitsha, Anambra State, to Jalingo. In Ebonyi State, operatives arrested a 75-year-old man, Okebe Samuel Okposi, who was allegedly found with 300 grams of stung. Reacting to the operations, Chairman and Chief Executive Officer of NDLEA, retired Brigadier General Buba Marwa, commended officers and men of the affected commands. He added that the NDLEA remains fully committed to dismantling drug supply chains and will continue to target traffickers regardless of age, gender, or consignment methods. And that's news panorama on the activities of the NDLEA in the last 1 week. I am Wari Bello.
0: You're still listening to Drug Abuse, the Enemy. Our discuss this week is the family's role in preventing drug abuse. The family is the first and most influential institution in a person's life. From childhood, family members shape values, attitudes, and behaviors through guidance, love, and discipline. A strong family foundation can help children develop the confidence and resilience needed to resist the temptation of drugs and other harmful substances. Parents and guardians play a critical role in educating their children about the dangers of drug abuse. Open communication creates an environment where children feel comfortable discussing their challenges, peer pressures, and concerns. When families listen, support, and guide their children, they are better equipped to make responsible decisions. Building strong relationships within the home fosters trust, self-esteem, and a sense of belonging that can shield individuals from negative influences like drug addiction. A counselor and a child safety advocate, Mrs. Itinoluwa Adejuwon, speaks on the family's role in preventing drug abuse.
3: Good day. My name is Itunu Adejuwo, a business owner by virtue of being married to a priest. I'm a family counselor. I'm a counselor to the youth, and I'm a child safety advocate. Today, we want to talk about the family's role in preventing drug abuse. talking about teenagers and young adults. It goes without saying that drug abuse among teenagers and young adults is a growing concern in many communities in Nigeria. Young people are often exposed to peer pressure, curiosity, stress, and negative influences that can lead them to experiment with harmful substances. But we need to say this and reiterate it again and again, that one of the strongest defenses, in fact, what I would call the first line defense against drug abuse, is the family. It's important to note that the home is where children first learn values, decision-making skills that help them through life. We cannot reiterate it enough that parents and guardians play a vital role by creating a loving and supportive environment where young people feel valued and understood, where children can openly discuss their challenges and concerns. And when this happens, you discover that children, teenagers, young people are less likely to seek comfort or acceptance through drugs. So it's important to state that the family plays a very key role, an important role in keeping our children away from drug abuse. And when you want to talk about how the family helps, the first thing is communication, where families create an opportunity where the whole family can sit down to talk regularly about the dangers of drug abuse. You know, talk about it before it happens, not after it happens. And then encourage honest conversations without fear or judgment. Then we have a place where children can safely learn from mistakes, learn even before such things occur. It's also important that parents be role models to their children, because it's important that parents lead by example, not just by the words we speak, but by the things that we do. When parents demonstrate healthy lifestyles and responsible behavior, their children learn. It's important also for the family to set clear rules. We've spoken about communication, now it's time to talk about boundaries. When we set clear rules at home, when we monitor children's activities, when we know who their friends are, so that we know where they are and who they are with and what they're doing at any point in time, and when there's encouragement to pursue positive things, talking about skills, sports, education, and faith-based activities, either in church or mosque or wherever they worship, we discover that this can greatly reduce the risk of drug abuse. It's also important that families are very vigilant. Parents must watch out for warning signs. For example, your children begin to display sudden changes in behavior, that performance in school declines, there's secrecy where there never used to be any, or your children withdraw from family activities. You need to find out. It might not even be an issue of drug abuse. It can be an issue of other forms of abuse, sexual abuse, and so on. So it's important that in the family, parents are observant and they observe their children, so that when such signs appear, they are able to quickly intervene. Where there's early intervention, especially in the case of drug abuse, a significant difference can be made. It's also important to say this, that drug abuse prevention is not the sole responsibility of the parents, but it's important to note that prevention starts from the home, where we have strong families and we build strong communities. We also say a bit about the factors, speaking a bit about the factors that contribute to drug abuse among young people. You have peer pressure, and that's why it's important that parents find out who the friends are to their children. What social group do they interact in, or who are their friends? Because this is a very, very strong force of influence in the lives of young people. A lot of young people want to experiment, they are curious, so we must ensure that our children are not idle. In their growing up years, they want to explore. We must make sure that we are positive forces, like we have said earlier. And you know, there's that popular saying about the idle mind in the devil's workshop. So where the children are there and there's nothing positive for them to pursue, they get involved in negative behavior. So parents are enjoined to ensure that when our children, as they're growing up, become curious, we are there to speak to them and also to ensure that they get involved in positive pursuits. It's also important to check their mental health. A lot of parents are not there for their children, or sometimes the home front is so negative or toxic that our children begin to face a lot of mental health challenges. We must ensure that our families stay strong. And when they see us and the way we deal with negativities that arise in the family, they also will know how to deal with issues that come up. But where the home front is toxic, then you find a lot of children, you know, looking for escape, and then they can easily be indoctrinated into drug abuse. You must watch the watch they watch. I'm always saying this, that we don't give our children internet-enabled devices without close monitoring. We must, when you give children privileges, the responsibility must be there. And the onus is on the parents to ensure that our children, they have, yes, access to the media, access to social media, access to social influences and so on, but ensure that we know what they are watching, who they are listening to, who they are following, and then we are able to talk to them and direct them accordingly. Let's ensure that in our society, wherever we dwell, that there's no easy access to drugs. Be available. Parents must be present. We must be physically present, emotionally present for our children. And family's role is to provide love and security, emotional support. And where we discover that some of the children are already involved, don't deny it. Seek help. Professional help. It's very important to do this. And I know that if we do this, like we have said, be positive role models, open lines of communication, be there as an emotional support to your children, set boundaries, then I believe that we'll be able to keep the issue of drug abuse at bay. And you know that we would do, because there's so much to this than what we are seeing. But this is just, you know, a summary of the things that we need to know and to share. So we need to know that the family remains the strongest line of defense against drug abuse and addiction, and we must show love, we must be able to communicate, guide, supervise, provide positive role modeling, and teach skills and values so that our children are, you know, they are engaged positively. And with this, we discover that families will be able to significantly reduce the likelihood of substance abuse. And also, in the home, be good examples. A lot of parents also abuse substances. It's not just drugs, it can be alcohol. So let them see us modeling good behavior too in the area of the use of substances. So the best way to fight drug addiction, is a popular saying, is to prevent it before it starts. And strong families are essential to achieve that goal. Thank you very much for listening.
0: And that was Mrs. Itinoluwa Adejumo, a counselor and a child safety advocate, sharing with us the family's role in preventing drug abuse.
4: Should I take this thing?
5: Yeah, take this thing. Feel good.
6: Guy, this thing is not good, don't do it.
4: I've heard about it, and I've also read. I don't think this thing is good.
7: Take it, it's good, trust me.
4: No, I'll not take it.
8: Yes! Say no to drugs, always.
0: And it is on that note that we wrap up this edition of Drug Abuse, The Enemy. Expect another interesting edition next week, Monday, at the same time. On behalf of producer Wari Bello, the executive supervisor Abiola Peters, and executive director Princess Adenike Adeguke, I am Olawumi Akonwo saying bye for now.

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5: Nothing can stop me. I'm all the way up.
6: I bet shit now. I'm this slack on my side.
7: What's your ish, girl?
6: I bet not be this. Shabi, I don't want you for this particular industry. See me another carry that your jabot. Nonsense, they come and say, come they speak that you're both super spirit. Because she won't love me for people where they speak to. That's what guests like me, when no one's in the way, be muscle.
8: I wonder. No, be muscle, they take the blue fire.
6: Hey!
9: That's because I hang out here, doesn't mean we're in the same class. See your chewing gum smacking lips.
6: See me where they're class.
10: Hey, pumpkin.
11: Hi, guy.
6: Hi,
11: hello.
10: I love the way you sound.
11: Thank you.
6: Look my side, you know, like a sound.
11: Thank you so much. Ah, that should have wow, excellent taste.
10: Money is not a problem at all. Just name your price.
8: They say that way, they say dog won't die. You know, they hear the smell of food again. Oh.
10: Masisu, Tony the Tornado, Muffy the Tank Copy.
12: Muffy, what's up?
10: I'm good, brother.
12: Long time.
10: Yes, sir.
12: What you can't do for Negroes?
10: Oh, boy, I just say, man, I can't see you now. You know, this weather be. I can't set
12: my gas send me missing from you. You come, Negroes.
10: Just can't see you small now before you carry out your assignment now.
12: You see?
10: Let me go see with these babes now. I know, see, Richard, they do for
12: those and look them on you.
10: No worry, the babes on me, bro. No worry.
12: But I don't like that one we see. That big one we get you.
10: Boy, make your choice.
12: Chanko,
10: that's me.

You know, those of us who are familiar with the Bible will probably remember the part of the Bible that says, where it was asked, is Saul also a prophet? Because they met Saul suddenly prophesying. So listening to Flavor singing gospel music, you have to wonder, is Flavor now also a gospel singer? Because he did that song very, very well, I must say. It's come up to 1:30 and time for us to proceed to our next program, Media Watch on Radio 1.

0: Okay, I think we've played the sick tune sufficiently, and that's a sick tune that alerts you to the program Media Watch holds on this station every Monday from 1:30. And this is me welcoming you to another grand edition of the program, usually informative and educated. Today will not drop in its standard, I can guarantee you. My name is Pure Gold Ezechi, once again glad to be the host of the program. The topic of discussion before us today is inculcating proper reading habits in students, encouraging research and library usage by upcoming generations. I'll take that topic again. Inculcating proper reading habits in students, encouraging research and library usage by upcoming generations. Our studio guest happens to be a librarian herself. She's been my guest, I think, once or twice. You know how we say, when you're good, the reward is more work. Okay, so we decided to invite the librarian at the Nigeria Broadcast Academy, Mrs. Onyinyechi Onyeatuelu. Welcome, madam.
1: Thank you, sir. Thank you for having me.
0: It's a pleasure to have you today. I'll go through the preamble before we get to your questions and the answers. Developing proper reading habits among students is essential for academic excellence, intellectual growth, and lifelong learning. In an era dominated by digital

0: stimulates creativity, broadens perspectives, and exposes learners to diverse ideas and cultures. Libraries play a significant role in fostering reading habits and research skills. A well-equipped library provides access to books, journals, newspapers, magazines, and digital resources that support learning beyond the classroom. This is very important. Through regular library visits, students learn to locate, evaluate, and utilize information effectively. This encourages independent learning, curiosity, and a deeper understanding of various subjects. How can the media team up with parents and teachers to increase and inculcate independent reading habits among students? This and more will be discussed today on Media Watch. We urge you to stay tuned, please. And of course, because we are focusing on reading, cultivating reading habit, and you know that libraries are a place people go to read. The main resource that library offers you is books. Okay, so we've decided to go get a librarian with the Nigeria Broadcast Academy, Mrs. Onyechi Onyatuelu. Madam, you're welcome once again.
1: Thank you very much.
0: I remember when I was much younger, part of my leisure growing up was visiting the library. It was a weekend thing. Every weekend we visited the library because we couldn't go on weekdays because we were involved with school. We had the state library, in Enugu then, you know. So on Saturday when you come there, young people will be everywhere because some will be playing while some will be reading. I was among those who were reading. All right. So I grew up with that library culture. I don't know whether I've noticed a lot of it among young people, which is why I'll begin from there. How would you assess the library culture of young people, you being a librarian? Do you encounter many of them coming to library to come and go through books and all of that?
1: Very few that still use library, because they feel that social media is there, everything is now phone.
0: You know, some people are listening to us from Badagry. Okay. They may not hear you.
1: Right.
0: You understand? So you may have to raise your voice so they can hear you.
1: You know, social media have taken over everything now. They feel everything is phone, from social media, Twitter, Facebook. Only few people that read these days. So that's the reason you need to inculcate reading habits in Nigerian students.
0: Let's suppose you have the chance of addressing young people and you're charged with convincing them on the importance of the library in their lives. What will you tell them? You want to talk to them so they start coming to the library. What will you tell them?
1: Tell them that it is important for students to read. Because when you read, you will increase your knowledge and you will improve your communication skill.
0: Okay.
1: Like how to listen, to understand people, to listen to people, how to write speech, how to make speech. Reading in the library, reading helps you to know all these things. All the social media, this, it's, you know, it's, I know this, it has advantage, but reading is deeper than that.
0: You know, I even think that the fact that young people now carry Android phones, you know, have access to phones, is an advantage when it comes to reading. I wish we had phones when we were much younger, because it makes reading easy. In that case, I didn't need to leave my house. Because then we used to trek, and it was quite a distance. We'd trek all the way to the library, and then we'd trek back. But today you have the phone. Anything you want to read, you can just pop. You research it, you search for it, and it shows that you start reading. So don't you think that having the phone is an advantage for today's generation when it comes to reading? Or is it a case of misuse of the phone, that are not using the phone properly?
1: It's misuse and also

0: disadvantage because some things will pop up that will distract you from what you are reading. But if you're in the library, the atmosphere is conducive, this serene environment, you focus. You
1: are books more
0: everywhere. You see a lot of books you have to choose from, and the attention is given to that. But when you use your phone, distraction here, this one will pop up, you forget that you are reading and
1: start checking WhatsApp messages.
0: Twitter, Instagram, pictures, start looking at pictures and video. But when you are in the library, you are focused. It's your main business. You concentrate and read what you want to read.
1: Okay, I have a young person here. Her name is Mercy. Mercy, you come this way. You didn't know I was going to ask you this, but I just got a brainwave. Let me ask you. Mercy, I want you to help me assess your generation, people of your age. What will you say about your reading, the reading culture of, you know, your generation? Do you think you're reading enough, or most of you are really distracted?
2: Well, personally, I feel technology has made things easier for us. So we feel there's no point walking down to the library when you can just tap on your phone and get the
1: information. But do you think your mates are really reading, or they are doing other things with the phone?
2: I can't tell for everybody.
1: But for you?
2: Personally, yeah. I do read a lot on my phone.
1: You read a lot on your phone?
2: Yes.
1: Well, you have friends. You must know what they do. Don't worry. they won't beat you up.
2: Well, for friends, not really. I can't say that for them.
1: Okay.
2: Because most times you see friends, it's rather than reading, they are doing other stuff. They engage with other things.
1: Watching films and all other things. Okay. Thank you, Mercy. Appreciate your being honest here. All right, I'm back to you, Mrs. Onyinyechi. Now, how often should students visit the library in a week or in a month? I told you growing up, mine was once a week on Saturday. Was that enough?
0: No, it's not enough. To even inculcate this reading habits, I think you should start from foundation class, like nursery, primary school. You know, in every school, they have timetable for maths, for English. I feel they should inculcate this. They should put time, library time for them too. Like for nursery school, they can put like 15 minutes. Primary school, they can put like 30 minutes. For secondary, an hour. Let's say 3 times a week, can visit the library. Then Fridays, they can borrow a book, take it home, and read. Then come back and make summary of what they have read. New words, what they understand and what they have read, what they've learned, and what it should do away from it, action points going forward for what you are reading. This will help in cultivating the reading habits in our students.
1: Wonderful. Now, when I was in school, our school had a library.
0: Okay.
1: I can't say well furnished, but reasonably furnished library, many books and all of that. So we had access to the library, went there to read books and all of that. I don't know how it is with schools today. Do we still have that practice of having libraries in school, and then being a librarian, maybe you relate with other librarians, what is the response of the students to the library in their school? Are they really making
0: some schools are visited. Only private schools that have libraries.
1: Only private schools have libraries?
0: Yes. The government schools have seen, no, I've not seen any library in government schools.
1: And I attended a public school, a government school. We had well furnished library, but the ones you visited recently didn't see library. Okay, so government, that's over to you. You are failing there. If what Mrs. Onyinyechi Onyatuelu is saying is to be believed, that government schools don't have library, you know, so there's work for you to do. That's an indictment, if you ask me. The program is Media Watch, reaching you on Radio 1, 103.5 FM. I'd like to inform you that this is actually audience participatory. As you're listening, you can call and be part of the program. And the number to call is 0704-700-3341. 0704-700-3341. We are discussing inculcating proper reading habits in students. encouraging research and library usage for upcoming generations. That's what we are discussing. We're asking the question, this generation and the future one, are they really taking reading seriously? We're trying to assess what the reading habit is with them. And I've made the point that the phones, the Android devices that we have today, should make it easier for them to read. I mean, even the laziest person can just grab a phone and go through it. But is that what they are doing? That's a question. Okay, we'll have a call here. Hello. Hello. Oh, sorry. I don't know what happened to your call, but you can call back, please. The number is 0704-700-3341. 0704-700-3341. Please do call us back. I think the call is back. Hello?
3: Hello, good afternoon.
1: Good afternoon, please.
3: My name is Tinuade. I'm calling from Ipechimeki.
1: Tinuade, what can we do without you?
3: Media. We still have people that read a lot. We see people still read. Even the young ones.
1: Okay.
3: So they still read. They read a lot.
1: Okay.
3: That's my take. Thank you.
1: Okay, thank you very much, Tinuade. Tinuade says, people still read. And she's of the opinion that even among those people are young people who take the matter of reading quite seriously. And I must agree, because there are young people you meet, you'd be surprised at the level of knowledge they are operating at. In fact, if you're not grounded, they may embarrass you. You understand? You know, just that we don't know how many are these young people we're talking about. I'm back to you again, a librarian in the studio. Now, what challenges do you think prevent students from reading regularly? What are some of the distractions or things that make them want to?
0: Phones. Their phones are the challenges. They can't do without holding phone. Actually, the teenagers, every time they're on phone, pressing, even in classroom, even when their parents are talking to them, they're phone. Another thing, maybe most of the libraries are not well equipped. That they don't have recent books. Maybe the environment is not conducive. You know, if you want to make use of a real library, she's somewhere that is soundproof. As in, no noise. She have AC, she have blinds, she have cubicle where you face what you came to do. Neat environment, clean environment.
1: And quiet.
0: Quiet and serene environment. I think those are things that made them not to really remember.
1: Okay, now, as parents and guardians, what steps can we take to help our young ones to inculcate the reading habit? What's the role of parents in making that happen for the young people?
0: To make them read. I think we should enroll our children in book clubs.
1: Book clubs?
0: Yes, book clubs. Like, different schools, they have swimming club, football club, tennis club. They should also be a book club. You know what they do in that book club? They read. They take a particular book. You go and read this. Then you come together and, like, a review. What do you think about this book? What's your take? Review. What do you think the author is trying to? What do you understand? Everybody will say their ideas, what they understand about the book. That's book club. You see, the new words they learned, they talk about it, they make sentence with it. Then you give them assignment on it. Composition, makes them then understand comprehension and to improve their vocabularies. They have collection of words, enough to write, which will help in their writing skills.
1: Very true. I mean, as she's speaking, she's also bringing out the importance, the benefits of reading. She mentioned you build vocabulary, and it's so important. Vocabulary mobility, that's what I call it. It's so important. So you're not stuck using one word, and you're going round in circle. You know, what you could have said in 5 words, you use 20 words. You use 20 words to say. You understand it?
0: Yes.
1: You know, so it's important. Mercy, you come. Mercy is the young person representing the generation we're talking about today. Mercy, let me ask you a question. Did your parents play any role in your forming a good reading habit? If they did, tell us the role they played.
2: Well, yes, they did. So usually every week my parents while growing up, they bought storybooks for myself and my siblings. And then at the end of the week, they would ask us to narrate those stories and then lessons learned. And so they did that for a period of time. And that has like helped and improved our own reading skills.
0: I think another way to improve their reading skills is give rewards for reading.
1: Give rewards.
0: Yes. You can tell a child, if you want to watch this cartoon today, read your book.
1: Finish this book.
0: When you finish this book, you only watch cartoons or watch movie Friday, Saturday, and Sunday. But before you do that, finish this book. Or if you can finish this book, I'll take you out. Go to a fast food.
1: Which will
0: make them want to
1: ginger
0: them. So that will help.
1: Well, let me ask you. Parents that themselves are not committed readers, do you think they can inspire their children to read? What do you think?
0: No. Children have to see. You know, they observe parents very well. Children, they learn from what they see, not what you tell them. They see you doing something, they do it. You see a parent reading now. If I'm reading now, don't look, my daughter will come take a book and start reading beside me. They observe a lot. So the parents themselves have to be reading to encourage the children to read.
1: Okay, we have a parent here, Chidimma. Chidimma, you come close. So how is it in your own home? I'm sure you have young children.
4: Yeah.
1: What would you say about their reading habits?
4: When we were talking about that, and you said, what about the parents? I just knew that it is by example.
1: Okay.
4: You see, there was a time I was struggling to see that my children would read.
1: Okay.
4: I would always say, go and read. It looked like, because I often read in the night. But, you know, they cannot be awake.
1: Yes.
4: And they don't see me.
1: At night, they are sleeping.
4: To them, you are not saying you want us to read, but you are not reading. So I decided to change it. So I sit down in the daytime and read. So why reading? I don't need to talk. That one is evangelism, obviously. The child will just come out. And by the time the child is running up and down, running, and sees you reading, the next thing you see, somebody is seated by your side. And then he has opened the book and is reading. So it is by experience. They say experience is the best teacher. So be practical. Children learn so much from what they see. So you can't say a child should stop doing this thing. And you are doing it. An example. I was saying something yesterday to my child, to somebody on phone. I didn't lie. I just said, I am in the kitchen. Actually, I was in the kitchen cooking. So I was trying to tell the person, I am cooking. But I was not at the point of saying it in the kitchen.
1: Okay.
4: You know, you don't answer call.
1: Yes.
4: My child came and said, Mom, you just lied. I said, I didn't lie. I just said I am cooking. She said, but you are not in the kitchen. I had to call back to correct it. Please, I am not in the kitchen. I am actually cooking,
1: but I am not
4: in the kitchen. So children learn by what they see. If you say a child should do something, do that thing, and that child will begin.
1: Fantastic. So for parents who want their children to develop the reading habits, you keep complaining they are not reading, they are playing. It's possible that you're not leading by example. So, I mean, the two parents we have, my guest is also a parent, and Chidimma, I just listened to, they have said one of the ways is you lead the way. Let them see you read, and they'll form that habit from you. It's Media Watch on Radio 1, 103.5 FM. And like I said, it's audience interactive. You have the chance to call in. Thankfully, we're discussing a topic that, you know, relates to all of us. All of us can relate to, actually. And you can call the number 0704-700-3341. 0704-700-3341. You may want to ask a question because we have an expert here. She's a librarian and she has a lot to say regarding the matter of reading. So, Ms. Onyinye, I come back to you. Now, today we have the digital platform for reading on phones and other tablets, and we still have books. For instance, when you go to church, growing up, going to church, people carry Bibles. Today, go to church, people are not carrying book Bibles. Bibles are now in phones. You understand? You know, so but which is better? Is it the paper book or the digital one, the one on the phone? What do you say?
0: But this phone too is. I'm not condemning the phone.
1: He was given a reason for that.
0: Distraction. In church, you see, in church, when they're using Bible to read in church, all of a sudden we start doing videoing. I've forgotten that I'm reading Bible. Start with the distraction.
1: Okay. So, the paper. But you have to wonder.
0: A first one that is intentional, very disciplined, which is rare.
1: You know, they say that if you want to get young people, you have to make use of what is fashionable to them. Mm. It's looking like in their time, books are no longer fashionable. You're probably citing books because you were raised with books. You understand me?
0: Yes.
1: Your children are more familiar to their screen than books. So what will you say? Are you still sticking on they're going by books? Or should we encourage them to excel at what they are familiar with?
0: If they want to go by the phone, there are some places you can get reading books, good reading books to read. But the only thing they can use their discipline. Children of business are not disciplined. They are not like us. That's the problem. If they can be disciplined,
1: if you claim children of these days are not disciplined, are not like us, won't you blame us then? Because we raised them. Would we say that we missed it somewhere?
0: Yeah,
1: maybe.
0: Maybe we were too soft.
1: Look at the young people; they're laughing at you.
5: I think it's because we have given so much room to levity. A lot of parents are involved in economical things. Mm. They want to make money. They don't have the time.
1: Mm.
5: And then when you come to economic obligations, we find that out because of the fact that they need to make money to train these children. They are no more, it's not as if they are not interested in their children, they are. It is just that they need to make the money to train these children, so there's no time.
1: I don't want us to deviate from the topic. Let's come back to the topic again. Now, will you say that the media is doing enough on enlightening people about the need for inculcating reading habits in the upcoming generation? Has the media done enough in championing it?
0: It hasn't done enough. No, those days when we're going on a different competition, spelling bee, debating, different things, those days, within Nigeria, they do different debating. But these days, you hardly hear of competition or something. Writing of essay again, no debate again. So only few once in a blue moon. So I encourage media to step
1: to up. Do more.
0: Yes, let them step up.
1: I'm almost tempted to agree with you, even though that would be indicting myself, because I'm part of the media. You're also part of the media, by the way. You know, when I say we're not doing enough, I'll be indicting myself. But I remember growing up, just like you said, we used to have debate outings on radio and television. They were quite regular.
0: Yes.
1: You know, I don't know how much we still do that now. So the media, that's a word being thrown to you. Now you have to do more in that regard. Okay, so Mrs. Onyechi Onyatolu, librarian at the National Broadcast Academy, you have done well. Thank you so much for coming around.
0: You're welcome, sir.
1: I appreciate you for all the information you volunteered. Okay, and this is where we come to the end of this interesting edition of Media Watch, where we examined reading culture among young people and what we can do to make sure that it is further entrenched and inculcated in them. You have listened to Mrs. Onyechi Onyatolu, and she has said quite a lot as the guest. For suggestions and feedback, please contact Bukola on the number 0803-599-862. 0803-599-862. On behalf of the producer, Bukola Abe, supervising producer, Olayinka Abodere, and executive producer Abiola Peters. I am Pierre Gold Ezechi, your host, saying have a blissful week until we come your way again. Bye-bye.

0: My name is Doreen from Uganda.
1: Hi, my name is Mimi. I'm from Norway.
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also listening to Radio 1. We had problem joining for Newsreel, but that problem has been sorted out. So right now we go over to our sister station, Metro FM, to bring you Newsreel at 2, which is already ongoing.

0: to Jalingo. NDLEA operatives intercepted the vehicle at the Mukai timber shed and uncovered a massive cache of drugs hidden beneath the cargo. A 22-year-old suspect, Buhari Abdullahi, was arrested with over 320,000 capsules of Tramadol, hundreds of ampoules of pentazoxine, thousands of Rohypnol tablets, and 300 bottles of codeine-based syrup. In Ebonyi State, operatives arrested a 75-year-old Okebe Samuel in Opusi with 300 grams of skunk, allegedly packaged for retail distribution, underscoring the agency's position that age offers no shield from enforcement. In Edo State, sustained operations in Benin City resulted in the arrest of four traffickers, including three women, with various quantities of skunk, loud, methamphetamine, and other psychotropic substances recovered from different locations. While in Kano State, operatives arrested a 19-year-old suspect in Madobi with 40 blocks of skunk weighing about 38 kilograms. While in Gombe State, a 28-year-old man was intercepted with 15,000 capsules of Tramadol near Tumfure. The NDLEA says the operations form part of intensified efforts to dismantle drug trafficking networks nationwide and disrupt the supply chain of illicit substances across the country. Newsreel is coming to you from the Combined Service of Radio Nigeria Lagos Operations. A reminder of the top stories in the package. NCDC assures of capacity to repulse Ebola. Lagos State charges residents on cleaner environment. Aviation experts commend government investments in cargo terminals, and still to come, issues in politics, business and sports news. Please stay with us.
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0: 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Now to other stories in a bulletin. President Bola Tinubu has assured Nigerians that his administration is determined to defeat terrorists and bandits and secure the release of all persons held captive across the country. President Tinubu gave the assurance during the National Interdenominational Church Service held at the National Christian Center, Abuja, as part of activities marking this year's Democracy Day. The president, whose message was delivered by the secretary to the government of the Federation, Senator George Akume, also assured Nigerians of efforts to ease the economic burden on the country. He also paid tribute to pro-democracy activists and patriots of the June 12 struggle, saying many endured persecution, injury, and even death in a quest to secure democratic governance for the country. Justice Peter Lifu of the Federal High Court Abuja will today commence accelerated hearing in the suit challenging the legitimacy of the African Democratic Congress leadership under former Senate President David Mark. Justice Lifu had last week ordered an expedited trial and adjourned assigned to today, directing all parties to file and exchange their respective processes ahead of the commencement of hearing. However, the trial faces fresh complications as two senior ADC chieftains have separately filed motions asking Justice Lifu to step down from the case, citing bias, corruption, and a pending petition against the judge as the National Judicial Council. In another development, a federal high court sitting in Lagos has declared the National Assembly's 110 billion naira vehicle procurement and lawmakers allowance scheme illegal, delivering judgment in a suit filed by the Socioeconomic Rights and Accountability Project, SERAP. Justice Yolin Bogoro held that the spending, which included 40 billion naira for 465 vehicles and 70 billion naira in support allowances for newly elected lawmakers, violated principles of transparency, accountability, and value for money. Justice Bogoro described the spending as arbitrary, self-serving, and in breach of procurement laws and constitutional standards guiding public expenditure in the country. A constitutional lawyer and political analyst, Mr. Jide Ologo, spoke on the court's judgment on the spending by the National Assembly.
3: Nigeria, as at today, is reckoned to have a population of about 143 million citizens. We are within the multifaceted poverty bracket. And the court also made reference to the fact that due process were not followed and that there were issues touching on violation of constitutional and procurement laws and conflict of interest. My position is that our leaders should let their lifestyles reflect the economic realities of the country. The total indebtedness of Nigeria is about 160 trillion naira. And this kind of lifestyle will only mortgage the future. In comparison, you look at Norway, for instance, that has a population of about 5.6 million people, and yet the biggest sovereign wealth in the world of about $2.2 trillion, because the oil and gas revenue has been invested in top-line ventures across the world that has made that nation succeed in securing the future. But by contrast, our crude has even been used to borrow money in advance. So we really need leaders that will be considerate to the citizens. I understand the need for our leaders to be secured, but Section 14, Subsection 2 of the Nigerian Constitution 1999 as amended states clearly that the security and the welfare of the citizens shall be the primary purpose of government. So there is no stratification that the security and the welfare of the elites or the politicians or the leaders shall be the primary purpose of government. So if it becomes necessary, let all citizens also get their SUVs. And the decision of the court is only sending a signal that in the future, follow the due process, consider the economic realities, the wealth of this nation must be managed in a way that there is common wealth for common good.
0: That was a constitutional lawyer and political analyst, Mr. Jide Ologu. Meanwhile, ahead of the 2027 general election, Governor Umu Eno of Akwa Ibom State has called on political candidates to focus on issue-based campaigns and avoid personal attacks, insults, and divisive rhetoric. Speaking at a forum in Uyo, Governor Eno said elections should be won through ideas and programs rather than name-calling, stressing that political power ultimately belongs to God, adding that every citizen has a constitutional right to belong to a political party of their choice. And that concludes today's edition of Issues and Politics, compiled by Kimboye Akintola. Now, business news. The Central Bank of Nigeria, CBN, has unveiled a sweeping revision of its foreign exchange regulatory framework, introducing a 100 million naira penalty for banks that process foreign exchange transactions without adequate documentation and tightening compliance requirements across the market. contained in a fourth edition of the Foreign Exchange Manual recently released, the new framework marked the first major review of the guide in nearly a decade and is aimed at strengthening transparency, improving market discipline, and boosting confidence in Nigeria's forex market. Under the revised rules, authorized dealer banks found to have consummated foreign exchange transactions without adequate documentation will pay a 100 million naira fine in addition to 10 million naira for each affected transaction. The Apex Bank said the manual was developed to promote transparency in foreign exchange inflows and outflows, establish clear documentation and reporting standards, strengthen enforcement mechanisms and ensure foreign exchange resources are channeled towards productive economic activities. In other business story, Nigeria's trade sector attracted $65.79 million in foreign capital in the first quarter of 2026, representing a 91.31% increase from the $34.39 million recorded in the corresponding period of 2025, despite a slowdown from the strong inflows recorded in the second half of the last year. Data from the National Bureau of Statistics Capital Importation Report showed that foreign investment into the trade sector rose 91.31% year-on-year, underscoring renewed investor confidence in commercial activities and cross-border trade. At the foreign exchange market, the dollar sells for 1,361 naira 71 kobo CBN rate, pounds sterling 1,822 naira 19 kobo, while the euro goes for 1,574 naira. And that's it on Business News, as packaged by Eberi Obike. The Super Eagles intensified preparations for Wednesday's international friendly against Portugal, with a second training session in Lisbon on Sunday under the supervision of head coach Eric Chell. A total of 22 players participated in a two-hour workout as the team continued to fine-tune strategies ahead of the highly anticipated encounter. Defender Igbo is scheduled to undergo a medical scan in Lisbon today to determine the extent of an injury sustained ahead of the fixture. The outcome of the assessment will decide his availability for the clash against Portugal. Nigeria heads into the match after a 2-2 draw with Poland last week, a fixture that formed part of preparations following the team's triumph at the Unity Cup. The Super Eagles will face World Cup-bound Portugal on June 10 in what is expected to be another important test for Chelsea's side as they continue building momentum and assessing their squad ahead of the 2026 Africa Cup of Nations qualifiers. Nigeria's Super Falcons are looking to raise their performance level when they face Senegal's Lionesses of Teranga in their second international friendly on Monday after a closely contested first meeting last week. Head coach Justin Madugu has indicated that the 10-time African champions will adopt a more aggressive and purposeful approach in the rematch at the Remo Star Sports Complex in Ekene, Remo. The Super Falcons have been drawn in Group C alongside Egypt, Zambia and Malawi, while Senegal will compete in Group A with hosts Morocco, Algeria and Kenya. This competition will run from July 25 to August 16 and will also serve as Africa's qualifying tournament for the 2027 FIFA Women's World Cup in Brazil. That's all on sports news as put together by Arinze Lawachi. Before we end today's edition of Newsroom, here is a recap of major stories in the bulletin. The Nigeria Center for Disease Control and Prevention has assured Nigerians that the country has the capacity to contain Ebola should the disease enter the country. The Lagos State government called on residents to take responsibility for protecting the environment and ensuring a cleaner and a healthier state. An aviation expert commended the government for investing in cargo terminals. That will end today's edition of Newsroom, which came to you from the combined service of Radio Nigeria Lagos Operations, comprising Radio 1, 103.5 FM and Metro FM 97.7. For more stories and news updates, please log on to www.radionigerialagos.gov.ng on X, RN Online News 22. On behalf of the editor, Bamidele Osha, the entire production crew and the studio manager, Jumoke Obinbeson, I am Olunleye Adegbe. Thank you for listening. 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
9: 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I salute you. Good afternoon. 2:30 from your time. AGRO, okay. This is not the Pigeon Belt. 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When they do news, when they do talk, when they do sports. Now, our local network, that now, Radio 1 and Metro, we call them Newsreel. Oluleye Adegbe, my second cousin, man, just read that news finish. Thank you, Leye. So we don't come again for the city of Lagos. Rain, the rainfall, it came along. What are they just now as we come? That's Ikeja. I don't know why the thing not agree dry. So in case you never meet me before, my name is Ejiro Oke. My sister Charity Akor, they here. Oyeru Nke, she's they here. She come from one big university. Iye now, auntie, for newsroom. Even the golden man with the golden censor. Pure gold, do your pure gold. All of us are here. So we're here till 6 o'clock. Shine baby go come, but if she no come, myself, I go there, coro, they do the coro runs. So today na Monday, the first work day of the week. Yesterday na Sunday. Sunday na the first day of the week. No mistake, man. Sunday na the first day of the week. But today, Monday, na the first work day. That na the first day when they do work. Because yesterday, Sunday, many offices no open. But people like us, Radio Nigeria, when be official, they call them essential service. People like police too, fire service and all such likes, they work yesterday when be Sunday. So we thank God, say we day, and we also thank you when you create time today with Radio 1, 103.5 FM. We suppose the network service, they bring you network program, but small score day. So with a look road, but the way they go now, we're not going to fit bring you that network service. But we're going to play you music. I'm going to do 3 o'clock, the news will come. 3:05, 24 Town, TFT. That's your love. That's your program, what you like. It will come your way. 4 o'clock, we don't put our knees for ground. The hope say we will fit bring you the network news at 4. You say follow us, join. 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With day Lagos here, Ikeja. Ikeja, now the capital city of Lagos. Oh, yeah, music.

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2: Times are really hard. 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
3: I understand, but the government hasn't turned a blind eye. 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
3: Well, for starters, the removal of petroleum subsidies was tough but necessary to stabilize our economy and promote long-term growth. 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

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Nashenkele News, we don't enter. 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When a new sports talk radio station. My name is Ejiro Buki. Now, people, when they stay for Agege and Dokwemu, Yanopaja area of this our Lagos, they don't they suffer because of LPG. That one, a liquefied petroleum gas, when everybody knows as cooking gas. And because the thing don't scarce well. In fact, for many parts of Lagos, only few places get them for that side. And a long queue of cylinders, you go see. So today, the price don't reach 1,700 naira per kilogram, depending on where you buy them from. As usual, Magomago black market people serve don't come out, they do their own business. And their own cost well. So today, the thing reach 2,700 per kilogram. This one don't cause plenty complain. And it can't make the hardship the tight well for people body, because the price of food self don't already go up before. People, when they do business and stay around Jakonde Estate, Okeafa, for Isolo area of this our Lagos, they don't they talk, oh, say the dirty, when don't they their area, say the thing don't plenty too much, don't cover some part of the road self. They can't they beg the State Commissioner for Environment and Water Resources, Mr. Tokumbo Wahab, so make it come their side, who can't help them, send it so that sickness don't go catch them anyhow. According by Tori, of our Waka Waka Tori person, when go that area, go look as things they go by himself. You say people they throw away dirty anyhow, even for traffic light too. And they say the thing they spoil eye, and some parts said don't they smell. And if they don't take time, sickness they knock kakaraka for their door. For their own side, people they do business for the area, they said they talk their own. You say the way the thing they be, it affect their business. People know they won't come. It they cause hold up and all these things they affect their business. You say before. Things they go well, see, especially for that estate gate to enter that Jakonde estate gate for that to carefully solo side. They say, now, dear, the thing hold them well. The Lagos State government don't come out, come talk, say they don't start kakaraka, say they won't bring people. When will they bring money come inside our country? Can't do business, you better call them investment for now. For the number 3 edition of the Investment Lagos Summit, we're open for Victoria Island. Now, then they for talk this one. This big gathering that they call a summit, it will happen for 2 days, and tomorrow it will end. Now, Lagos State government, now in the organizer, so the Commonwealth Enterprise and Investment Council, say follow do hand. The main message, follow put hand, join to organize them. The main message now, Lagos business gateway to Africa. Oga Commissioner for Information and Strategy, for instance, our Lagos, Oga Benga Motosho, he can't tell Waka Waka Tori people, say this big gather meeting summit, when they do so, they say, they won't make everybody come talk, rub mind, make business people meet. Even self, make government people self meet with them so that they go help them open road, make them enter, come do business. According by the commissioner, with the governor himself, Oga Babajide Sanwo-Olu, plus Minister of Finance, Mr. Taiwo Oyedele, say themselves, they carry worker come for the gather. Say themselves go talk, they go give address. One lawyer when sabi matter where they call him constitutional lawyer and political analyst, Mr. Jide Ologun. It don't come at contact, so it is very, very good. Court judgment, when it don't come at contact, say the National Assembly 110 billion naira when they take go buy motor for lawmakers allowance. Say that in illegal. I can say now welcome development, saying they happy well for waiting to happen. According by the judgment, when be saying the social economic rights and accountability project set up, when be saying that Justice Yelim Bogoro now deliver the judgment, contact say the spending, including 40 billion naira for 465 motor, and 70 billion naira when they support allowance for newly elected lawmakers when just enters at that time. He said the thing follow anyhow. Self-serving. He said now do you hear? Saying a breach of law according by procurement law. When we both call that now the law of buying and selling. For the ruling now, interview when they do. Our man, Akinboye Akintola, when carry waka waka go there, go look. He said, Mr. Ologun contain Nigerian leader. Say me they look road well. He said, their lifestyle, he go show with the current hardship. When they for the giant of Africa, and with that powerful story, then go buy 460 big man moto, people they call a jeep. Court say now, they not do well. With that one, now some of the match break, and this Monday afternoon, on Top Shankle News Radio 1103.5 FM, win a new sports talk radio station. Salute my auntie for newsroom. Oh, you boy English. Kukuma, now she take right and give me. My name now, Ejiro Oke. Now, good afternoon.

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101.5 FM.

Christmas song to na salute to na say kwo jo. Bi la say the rain still dey fall for yourself. Everywhere don't cool. How today be? Ashasa na dey fine. Good afternoon. And the salute why I throw give you, because if you check your time, you go see say 3 o'clock, 9 minutes don't dodge pass them. And we're inside radio 103.5 FM shine. Now my name, I'll be your personal person, Ejiro dey here. Charity Akko dey here. Now she dey produce. We get many people from inside the studio. Iye Enema, she said, now she dey news department today with Yinka Abodeni. All of us join hand to make sure everything waka. Saturday, we're today, Monday, number 8 day for inside this month of May 2026. How they go? How about you? Where they get your alpha? It's not a small something. You know why I ask that thing? Okay, later maybe when we start TFT, we will talk small on top of the matter. Will make me ask, say, you where they ikeja? How far? Sure, say, everything they go well. It don't reach that time, we say everybody go to wear rubber shoe, rubber sandals. If they go, you go put umbrella for inside bag. Now, this season maybe, but we get to mind our attitude. When we reach the T, say, dirty side. Go mind our attitude. Anyway, I welcome you properly. TFT will come sharply. I know even waste time. Me and AG Robo carry that program come till go reach 4 o'clock. For 4 o'clock, we'll go join network service from Abuja yonder, and then from there, other programs go they follow. I just press everything go work, absolutely, whatever. Because anytime we're in for, the government say. It don't shift the network come out. But we pray, make you not affect anything. Make everything work as it's supposed. Shine be my name. I welcome you now. So stay with us. The next program we go here, Natori for Town.

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1: 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You know, say you get one musical group they call wet.
0: Really?
1: Yes. The rain those days. So we don't welcome you for.
0: You know, say you be old school now. Wet.
1: But they sing
0: we
1: well.
0: We want to know P Square.
1: Play P Square. Say don't be new.
0: No, but that level now we know now. Old school.
1: Then we get BGs, old school BGs.
0: That be small.
1: Then we get Ramblers Dance Band.
0: Okay now.
1: That's one night the Kwanzaa.
0: Like peacock.
1: Okay, peacock. Hey. You savvy there. You savvy there.
0: And, all right, we welcome you. No mind the Girona, old school.
1: Old school appear. But I really wear bongo.
0: You know, the rain, nah, be,
1: No, that bongo is wide from up to down. Our bongo is small for knee. Go open for that.
0: All of them, they rain.
1: All our bongo.
0: But they no call them bongo.
1: Give one knee. You feel like say, Dino, be like yourself, wear them.
0: Now they rain now.
1: Now, Charity, I'm going to call cousin. Me la ye, Dino, me la ye, na Yoruba Kogi.
0: Okay, that's Kabanabi.
1: Me la ye.
0: All right, we welcome Una. And I do well join us for T53 for town. We could expect FRA Free Readers Association and sports.
1: Yes,
0: when sporty. The time reach, all of them go join us. Charity accorded the production with Njideka Okulu. My name now Shine.
1: Njiro Kina, my name. Even the Yagba birthday for Connor. Plus our conference sister ESF. We salute all of them.
0: All right, maybe we match more people. We'll come begin offload the story given.

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1: 17 minutes down past 3 o'clock, and the topic when we'll take discuss open phone and we'll give you some.
0: In fact, nothing where we go talk well past this flood wise. Okay, now flash flooding, you call them.
1: Flash flood, where rain don't fall finish. That water when would flow the come. Now be flash flood.
0: The whole of Ikeja from Ikeja bus stop reach on that bridge.
1: Ikeja
0: that
1: Express,
0: bridge.
1: That is from Express.
0: I get motor road,
1: okay, that flood. Ikeja bus stop, then Ikeja on that bridge. Where those companies where fly over, fly for up. You go there under.
0: To enter motor now.
1: Go there, sir.
0: You know, so now they will go enter motor. Mm. They come GRO Ikeja, they come Ladipo here.
1: Yes.
0: It's nice.
1: But the truth, we say they don't do many work. For this GRA, they don't connect GRA from under Express. They don't connect them to the other side.
0: It never clear because Dirty. I see the Dirty never clear. In fact, as they come, and even they see Dirty for road, they come. I can't wonder, say, Dirty. Maybe because last Monday they work, maybe they need to work weekends.
1: What last
0: make every Loma. Monday morning? Loma, Jerry.
1: Waste Management Authority.
0: What it make every Monday morning? Dirty go full everywhere.
1: No, that matter, they down.
0: The issue, they talk that one.
1: The issue of waste.
0: In fact, I reach Ikeja, as I pass a local bus stop, they approach Ikeja, but you know what they call Ikeja?
1: Okay, so the
0: people
1: won't drop there. People
0: won't drop there. They're not giving conduct
1: water.
0: Because you don't get way too much. And the water will be...
1: And this
0: one.
1: Problem.
0: Then, the drainage. Some people don't come commodity the two way they inside drainage before. Open there.
1: Keep up for circle iron. Wait, did they thief that thing? You know? Did they thief farm?
0: See, my condemn see them now.
1: And you don't condemn.
0: So, when did they go destroy the way this thing collects? That one didn't go.
1: That one, a baby.
0: When did they do... what do they call them? Niger Bridge.
1: Yes. The iron they when they put, they go destroy them. Condemn.
0: So, no, get what they did the thief. So far, an iron. So, even the one where you put for front of your house, where you take, where they drive, enter house.
1: Boko, they go carry them. Those cat push are a problem.
0: Now,
1: this Ikeja flood, the senior brother day, because Nigerian Meteorological Agency, when I say NIMET, they say more than 30 states of this country, Nigeria, they under flood alerts.
0: So, Ikeja, Lagos here, you know, say...
1: aquatic water.
0: So, some of those areas, normally, Governor God always tell people, if the area where we say they flooded during this time, get to relocate.
1: They say low-lying areas. They're going to speak BB grammar.
0: In fact, this thing don't do person. Will make me fear. When this flood
1: thing.
0: You know
1: sleep.
0: The funny thing? The man, neighbors warn them, say, this rain, when I come out. Not even park, except that particular day. As the rain done before, it's okay. Men are cool. Shift, look for that place. At least go sleep.
1: Your neighbor,
0: for that night.
1: Your cousin.
0: Did they tell him? You can't say no. House they don't live since how many years? Nothing they.
1: That's what they did. Now no one's asked to read your Bible.
0: Then die you. Yes, that night.
1: The only thing was
0: yes, he enter. The only thing was save the wife. They say no, they are. The wife
1: travel. She know
0: they are. They are picking or something. But him with the maid or something, wait there inside the house that day.
1: They don't make up.
0: They don't make amount to the flood. So if they leave that kind for that kind area, you know, say your house no day safe like this. The flood no they ring bell.
1: I know say part of Ojota up to Ikorodu, they among this low line area when they talk. Ikoyi Victoria Island and part of Aja, she will go to Aja.
0: Will be saying for go enter people palace.
1: What's the name of that place? If you reach Aja, come they go inside, get one health center when they from Aja, you turn when you reach Aja, you turn left. One road day when they go inside.
0: And this habit of eating and throwing inside got and throwing anywhere.
1: No problem,
0: after they tell you, under the Ikeja Bridge, where most of the turn, most of where they go, Maryland, go, they turn. It be like, say, now they, dump site.
1: Full river. Okay,
0: because
1: dirty.
0: The water there don't dry. As in the flow, they go. That part of this thing, they high a bit, under bridge, directly under the bridge.
1: Gone. Police, they did there.
0: Low. Nile or no, everything I full on that bridge. Now water carry and come. You don't come out from gutter. And if you see the place.
1: Nile would call the law of flotation.
0: You get us. So
1: I'm saying Archimedes principle.
0: Government too supposed to do something. They try to declare that place. As they declare main lawmark park.
1: The issue of chopping and throwing for road. Our people no agree. We don't talk tire.
0: I be mean, I put mouth for this matter. 0704-700-3341. 0704-700-3341.
1: What be the solution? More up to 30 or more than 30 states of this country. Officially, report don't come out. Say when the rain go verse come out, flooding go day for up to 30 states for
0: rain,
1: this country.
0: Rain no need to verse. When the time reach when the fall, where that kind as in day June.
1: Nine time.
0: This June, July. Where they say 7 days rain, they fall, they fall, they fall.
1: As they come, Nana, I don't feel heat for road. I feel heat. Suddenly, the sky change.
0: Hello.
1: Good afternoon.
2: Good afternoon.
1: Hello? Yes, hello, I beg. Why are you radio? I beg.
2: I don't look at this. Emeka, okay.
1: No. Keki me. When I flood you?
2: See, that flood, that man would wait to talk. Remember the time we are there, that express, that over the station there. That time I just had that place. As I did go like this, I don't say that man would.
0: You see, no, okay, don't come
2: what
0: out.
2: That they go like this, maybe start on. As I had that place, as I don't hear myself inside the place, bro.
1: Sorry, that place I want to remember now, Badore. So, we're going to advise us with a fine solution.
0: One of us,
1: dangerous something.
0: He don't share with me. You don't say some of the manhole they open really. Maybe if you say because anything happen, he they open.
1: So the Tifa.
0: Somebody, hello. Okay, Madam Tinuade. Afternoon, welcome. All right. Would I hear you?
1: Okay, sorry, Tinuade. Be like I say, you could just call us back. Sorry, Tinuade from Bejuleki. Just call us back.
0: Call us back.
1: So that they go here.
0: So, the person say, in waka. Rain, the rain don't fall finish.
1: Cover everywhere.
0: Hello?
2: Hello, Nigeria. I don't know where I'm on network.
1: Sorry, I'm not on mix up.
2: Let me just do our work. Yoma, make them do their work. And we self. Let me not do the trailer that will be here and there. Because let us face now what to down. Everywhere now water for little space. So if they don't mind and they throw the dirty, and if Loma not do their work, certainly they could short good day. So make everybody do the right thing. That's my contribution. Thank you.
1: We're very grateful.
0: I remember one thing. Do your own. I go do my own. Operation excellence.
1: Make a different. But so, Amsterdam. Amsterdam, they're below sea level. All this Lagos now water, since 1960 when we get independence till today, no solution to the water
0: attitude,
1: problem.
0: Attitude, our attitude.
1: No solution.
0: Our attitude.
1: Amsterdam, they're below sea level.
0: What will be the attitude of people there that Amsterdam? So Amsterdam. Our own attitude, they contribute. And another thing, all those river this, river that, where they open their dam sometimes. If they follow the cause, this
1: one, problem. They go say Lado Dam. Different part to
0: Cameroon, sir. Nigeria from Cameroon.
1: Kano, sir.
0: All of them. So all those ones, will they go find out, they will take, do the matter.
1: Some complete village.
0: And I talk about a manhole before. Our colleague, he say, him pass. As she greets person, pass. He said, the woman look, the person when he greets look, you know, see, I'm saying, where the person? Now, what's he say, that day?
1: What's it happen?
0: She don't fall inside manhole. But say, as she falls, so she raise her hand. This will not be matter
1: there's
0: of,
1: no,
0: say, you dare short or you dare tall. So he said, the turn around like this. The turn around, they move around. So now the woman they observe and say, how can you pass me?
1: Now,
0: where? Now they see somebody hand like this.
1: Now they begin
0: so from her under her armpit,
1: the
0: and now they from lift and the woman conscious, people gather the lift and come outside. So that thing to that manhole, and they see some of them.
1: If they drive now, come out
0: if
1: from
0: I
1: here.
0: If they pass, now walkway, you go see manhole where they open.
1: Okay, that walkway only. Be like saying an iron when they draw line
0: some,
1: iron.
0: Some.
1: I've been around.
0: Now gutter, maybe say maybe one of the slab where they take off and don't break or it don't fall inside the gutter. If they open.
1: Mm.
0: What thing government they do about that one? Maybe they put iron. And right. This manhole, some of them they open them, they never
1: see,
0: close them.
1: These people when
0: they open and come out the thing from inside,
1: these
0: they never close
1: when
0: them.
1: They
0: danger.
1: Push, these people when they push carts.
0: Now danger.
1: This, bang bang bam, they go carry iron, they knock the.
0: Some people like, don't ban them. They
1: now thief, they thief. Now if you drive from Oshodi, when you drive you reach PWD, when you reach Ikeja, no fly up with your motor, follow down with your motor. You go see say the manhole round, they don't thief.
0: Some
1: if you drive anyhow for night,
0: that's nah, another problem.
1: If you drive anyhow for night, your motor go enter that and it go spoil, it go break leg. So our security operative, Minister of Environment, and all these bang bang bola. If I think they don't ban that, they don't want
0: I
1: those,
0: some place,
1: those people
0: there,
1: when then. They use a cart, Omolanke they push dirty. Many of them they
0: you know what thing they happen when they ban something, they do gra. They will leave them again.
1: Okay, when time pass.
0: Or some area.
1: Or governor don't come out. Another governor.
0: As the banner, they're supposed to enforce them.
1: Totally.
0: Enforce that ban.
1: See, this is Kajara. They just build that place.
0: They see the thief.
1: They just build that place.
0: Generator. They never carry generator around their area with that thing.
1: Woman being.
0: Oh, ho.
1: Put for Ghana must go.
0: Many things they happen where the thief. They were like, my area now. Where the place where I just moved from come out now. They catch them. Search within the car. Especially if they say carry something like iron. Some people will put hanger outside. You know that iron hanger.
1: To hang.
0: They go carry them.
1: Carry them, iron. Iron quandem.
0: So if they see anything like that, they go ask you who give you. You go must go call that person.
1: Come.
0: So if anybody from my place, anybody, come, all those people, you know they buy things. If they buy, you go write note, sign and give them with date and everything.
1: The document.
0: Say,
1: So when they ask you, you go show,
0: you go show
1: your,
0: them.
1: Your proof.
0: Mm-hmm.
1: So I beg, would they beg,
0: phone number,
1: would they beg all our governors, minister of works, all your guys, them, this issue of flooding for the different. I remember 2011, 2012 flood for Delta.
0: Hello.
2: Hello.
1: Good afternoon.
2: Hello. Hello.
1: How are you day?
2: I'm doing fine. They make up call back.
1: Okay. Part two.
2: Hello. Not today, when they see that manhole. But he got some stick. He got some stick when the last part iron. He got some stick when the last part iron. And some rubber when they go construct, you go there, stick and last part iron. Where is the manhole? Why our government no started? When they carry iron? Why our government no switch over to all those metal stick? Or all those stick rubber? You know, since you put manhole today, before 1 month, they don't come out. Why you not change your hand? Most of all this thing,
0: you should have
2: not
0: received the rubber.
2: This is not the thief. They carry stick. You carry stick, go up. If you look at the stick, you don't have to rubber now. Those two guys are looking at the carry rubber. The problem is that all those plastic ones.
1: All right,
2: so
1: thank you. Thank you very much, sir.
0: Okay.
1: Let's go.
0: The plastic, they different. Because I watched one video. That suggestion, they would be say, that rubber, they no go to them.
1: If better train, I went carry this on the bag of cement.
0: Hold on.
1: Because I don't do.
0: Hold on. You say they know the teeth, but you get what you talk, say that one thing, the white one thing, the teeth, because I watched one video.
1: Okay.
0: One boy, thief, paint bucket, paint is inside.
1: Okay.
0: For construction site, what did they do?
1: Yes, that white bucket where guys where they sell bread.
0: He pour all the paint away.
1: What do you want it? The bucket.
0: Not the bucket.
1: Not the bucket he need.
0: He emptied.
1: Oh no, though. How much did that paint?
0: He emptied.
1: That paint finished 100,000.
0: Now 100,000 ended it though. He emptied all the paint.
1: To wear for ground. To carry the bucket.
0: Go carry the bucket. Go join on the bucket. Throw away paint. What person buy?
1: To paint house. Correct money.
0: Aye.
1: One time shall never.
0: One day. one that remains no make finish.
1: Olodo, I tell you. That boy don't know say the paint cost. I've been agreeing with this.
0: Now the bucket where you want, nothing concern with paint, they say paint.
1: No, if you get the idea, say this paint cost 100,000.
0: Who tell you say don't get idea? Who won't buy it for your hand? If they say paint. Now the problem I want. Hey.
1: When you go say 5,000, 10,000.
0: Who won't buy a bucket of empty bucket
1: 5,000?
0: You don't know, understand. 100 naira, 200, they go sell them.
1: Eh? Those buckets for market? Who is the price
0: of
1: last?
0: Market, who you go, carry and go market, they find waiting
1: okay,
0: now.
1: Okay, the boys.
0: You don't know. This thing, I see, Pam, who will buy and next, before you know, you don't sell them, you know, consign them.
1: All right, very good story there. 24 town, I would day 103.5 FM Radio 1.
0: All right.
1: We're going to break, when we come back, many story, cooking gas and all.
0: Hmm. Will they come?

0: his son, they do.
1: From Benin,
0: no, that was not be kidnapped. You've been now those Yahoo Plus.
1: Well,
0: that's not those.
1: Oh, now, nah, well, the father say no, no, and the man stand.
0: Now that has gone, the boy do commit the offense where he commit.
1: So they don't do that. But people they complain, say some governors know they agree sign this debt penalty.
0: Might be some governors. How many don't sign?
1: Uh-huh. Because they that complaint they
0: now. People don't plenty where they.
1: That's true.
0: Where this pastor, Reverend King.
1: No, you see there, Abby?
0: The matter no, be, yeah, where Clifford Dodge? Clifford Dodge of.
1: I mean, a Christian praying assembly.
0: Clifford Dodge that time. That
1: for
0: time.
1: This guardian, guardian side now. I know the error now. Clifford Dodge. So I mean, would they beg all the governors because this security don't get out of hand. Anybody when caught don't this. I mean, more than sign them. It be like that Pontius Pilate matter of old. Once caught don't rule, may they sign them because okay, see some children for captivity.
0: They want, they
1: some
0: don't die. Blood there for their hand.
1: Some don't die. I remember one small girl for that. You know, really, that day when they get the go school, the body not there too okay.
0: And I saw them talk. Say the mama talk. Say.
1: So inside rain, inside forest, inside this, inside mosquito, she no fit.
0: Even see the thing, just to see those people alone gone. You know they see their principal.
1: Small picking.
0: Small pick. Their principal.
1: Nobody not again. Beg, nobody.
0: People come to talk. Gone the day in face like yeah. This. So who go see that image normal?
1: So, get that again. But one good story there for Borno State. 360 abducted people from mountain side.
0: I mean, they say 416. I mean, that's two story because I hear one 416 people.
1: Where okay.
0: They say, you know, say, after months
1: to can't kidnap people safe, no be easy walk. But the bottom line be say they there for mountains and a Nigerian army carry waka go that place. They don't release them. Very very good story. So people say they look road. They say this or your state whether now Ori Ire local government. They put mat. Another kidnap for Ekiti o. Ekiti kita bi na Ekiti parapo.
0: That Ekiti.
1: Ekiti on dey corner.
0: That place. You get to see bi o.
1: Kidnapping. So some people they vex. They talk say some politicians they do this and that. Say kidnapping they left, right and center.
0: They come they scatter they spread. You know the funny thing now, say you no can even know who they kidnap because Ekiti when you mention now, they arrest some people there see? And the people they arrest, not be the people who they talk. Not be the bandits.
1: Oh.
0: Like
1: that
0: bandits,
1: thing. That thing poor for your now. Local people when they that or your dear.
0: That local
1: people
0: local,
1: when they with them, neighbors and cousins and what have you. Those people when they there.
0: You get that?
1: Like one big transporter the other time. Now in family people arranging kidnap. Big transporter when they run transport. Everybody
0: okay,
1: is
0: that time.
1: Yes, that time. Now your own
0: so
1: brother.
0: The local ones they do their own. The ones they carry bush.
1: They follow
0: bush because those ones where they carry
1: like bush.
0: So now they go house.
1: And that bush.
0: This one where
1: forest.
0: This one where they pick now. Na house.
1: So people they vex say that Orire undone today, but you cannot say Orire the very side bush. People plenty there. Children they involved. If you want to rescue, you go consider the life of we don't want rescue. Make people come die. So you know the security forces they work.
0: And that reminds me the family of the man where they when they. Behead.
1: Okay, that teacher.
0: The teacher. Hey. They ask for the body now.
1: Yes, for burial now.
0: May they feel
1: make the story no come be say on a papa no get burial.
0: They
1: no come become matter for village.
0: See. And I hear say your lodger go visit the widow.
1: Family.
0: Give them 500,000 plus 2 bags of rice. Now the story where I hear.
1: Yeah, well. What man go do? She na comfort and support now.
0: You get us.
1: Na comfort and support.
0: Okay, so for Taraba State, NDLEA, they catch one truck when they carry 320,000 tramadol capsules.
1: Hey, for who now? Tramadol.
0: They hide them in with a building material. So it go be like saying a building material. Nine.
1: Codedly.
0: Not codedly.
1: Make nobody know.
0: Nine day. Ah, you get us, Ibio. Even for Boy State, 175-year-old man. Okay, but Samuel, they call him Nesena for Okposi. They find them. This one has skunk, 300 grams.
1: Yeah?
0: Now,
1: wow. Orishirishi skunky. The another man, they call us, uncolors.
0: You know, say this thing.
1: What
0: are
1: you putting
0: put him, they feel, say, this man now got a face as he old. Say, they no go disturb him.
1: No, like the new method. No, say, we don't know for this our program now.
0: Now, old people, now, in the point they use
1: wisdom. They don't put foolish wisdom. For the matter to take jump security, but then think say security people where are they sleep now they know
0: even for Imo State now then catch one girl safe but we make a no call them girl now lady sha who then catch 32-year-old and himself now the same skunk maybe now that is side now the

0: Skunk, now they for them.
1: Wow.
0: Then catch them with them.
1: Skunk.
0: Hey.
1: Whether well, I go, I've been a strand of cannabis sativa. I've been a some na type of cocaine. Another one day would they call ice. One day when would they call ice. For a book country, get one they call speed. They go say you are a speed loader. That one is still drug. Away from that drug story now, Ojo there for Taside and Togate over this weekend. Na trailer accidents. At that Togate, na vice chairman of
0: Togate.
1: Trailer accident.
0: You know what thing they vex me na for slope. That place? What they vex me there? They say road safety there.
1: Small headquarters are there.
0: Road safety there now.
1: Big office.
0: They're not supposed to load motor. Road safety people not supposed to allow people to load motor. And that place don't turn to mini market.
1: Women. No matter what happened, this morning the market they there. POS they there.
0: Everything.
1: Okra, vegetable.
0: As everything they there.
1: You see the big fufu when they wrap for nylon.
0: I did a better make me laugh.
1: 300 naira. I mean, 200.
0: And he said, don't come for sports. Make you join a reason.
1: But when I told gate for all time, what you call that? Traffic, what you call that? Accidents, not a finish for that toll gate.
2: Some of them
1: that
2: no they
1: lack
2: for them. If you like
0: the one
2: with the
0: apple
2: for this or
0: that happened
2: inside,
0: if you
2: like
0: that
2: one.
1: Okay, that's true. Another slope too. What about bridge? Slope. My brother, now civil engineering failure. They not build them to standard as it's supposed to be. All right, now spot matter with this. Yes.
2: Not of matches, no plates. But then today, this morning, surprise in Colombia. Because other Indians come between them, you guys, their girls, by one go today, this morning. They come in and they don't draw one. They pay for points now. So we don't feel that they are in shock of them. We don't just say the big one will come because that's not what I'm going to do. Also, we have to call this.
1: Okay, now our star be that. Abby?
2: So the explanation would say, For Spain, they are the ones that don't get caught. They call them socials. They don't get caught. They don't get caught. They don't get caught. They don't get caught. They don't get caught. They don't get caught. They don't get caught.
1: Be like local government. Yeah, so I remember that guy, Robin Van Persie. Okay, Feyenoord. Yes, I remember that club. Get one guy who they call Michael Biku, play for Feyenoord in those days. Now, before we go, there is this Rangers, Matama will not understand whether they say the Rangers coach wanting. What did happen? Abida. So what will be the rating now? What will be the rating? Okay. Alright, thank you very much. I really love it. One day you go cook better and Kwabi when we go to Alpha. Kwabi.
0: All right, you do well, Arinze, for the sports story where you carry interest. Will they come?

0: All right, welcome back. We see they here, Radio 103.5 FM. Small time self will come and bring you Free Readers Association. But for now, federal government talks say they don't pay money, process and pay debts, contractor debt.
1: You say.
0: Now the correct word be that for inside Lagos, you say 700 billion naira to contractor them.
2: 700
0: local billion. Contractor, but over the past few months, we said that they owe them. They say for May alone, they pay 436.6 billion naira.
1: And they say business will move small.
0: So some of those people, they said they don't come up from site. And then they will go back, make them go complete
1: the
0: what thing they do.
1: People, when they sell,
0: see, things. You see this contracting, my person no place, say. You get contracts with government. Government can't change hand.
1: What? If you don't see your money,
0: why you will pass them? The thing happened to get one landlord where I get those days, don't they? And the thing, it destabilized the family.
1: Hey.
0: I don't want to talk about the story here. Government change hand. The contract when he do, when never collect the money.
1: Wahala.
0: You no can see the money collect again. House where you debut before self. You know if you even complete the building again. So now be the matter. So federal government say they don't pay reach 700 billion naira and take give them. So they said they don't approve they approve payment to more than 1,240 contractors.
1: Okay, that one a good story.
0: So like anybody where in contract reach 100 million or less,
1: like that story,
0: and they put they prioritize them, they put them for
1: that family food. Story when you talk now, anybody when supposed to enter that thing don't free. So now very good story when we they happy about.
0: Okay, before the FRO, make I just talk this one because it concerned me. It concerned me.
1: Yes.
0: The wasn't the color minimum wage matter.
1: Okay. You better say NLC don't the FRO good day here. You better say the minimum, what do you call them? Nigerian Labour Congress don't they talk and true say because they, okay, look at the gas. I we talk about cooking gas.
0: And before they even
1: they have our news.
0: You know, say Kwara State governor. It already raised the matter. Say may they raise minimum wage, go reach. May they raise minimum wage to 100,000. So Nigerian Labour Congress,
1: NLC,
0: they come talk saying, no, this one not reach anywhere.
1: You know work 100.
0: You know work 100. Say, because if you begin to talk as things they go. What are supposed to the
1: Target to show the idea that they load at 1,700.
0: Gas is 200, 2,000.
1: He pass for East. KG. For so East, he pass like
0: where
1: that.
0: Where they live, where me they stay, they sell them and they follow the story. 2,000 package.
1: What of black market?
0: Where they, I don't know the one with black market and white.
1: Yes,
0: market.
1: Yes, black market today.
0: One, I know.
1: For my area, so, me and they go gas plant, go buy. If I buy around my house, it will cost more. Pass gas
0: so
1: plants.
0: So don't talk and they say it's grossly inadequate.
1: Even for India, India price of gas don't go up, but they say their own gas. This is Strait of Hormuz. This place when they carry crude oil, that problem affect them for India. But for Nigeria, we get gas. Nigeria get one of the largest gas reserve in the world.
0: We get
1: one time with a plan West African gas pipeline. We get another time with a plan gas pipeline from here to Morocco.
0: Leave the gas first. I won't ask question. The 70,000 minimum. They
1: owe some now. Some states don't pay.
0: I want to ask so whether some states, they don't even.
1: Some states don't pay.
0: January salary. What happened? Okay. All right. We got much more break so that we go fee bring you, Free Readers Association. By the grace of God, will they come?

0: Soimo. And therefore, FRA stands for Korodu, where people they read paper. And this afternoon, let's see the paper headlines for Tebu here, the Voice, the Guardian, the Litans, Tribune, Vanguard, Complete Sport, Daily Post, the Sun. And other papers, they will make up paper headlines. But Shabali, I go meet and browse them when they hear, when they read paper. Okay, good afternoon, sir. Okay, I'm waiting your name. Which paper did you
1: read?
0: What do you call it?
1: The story when I read today about this bandit people, they want the federal government to bow for them, and government, federal government said that they cannot bow for them. They cannot do anything more than bow for terrorists in Nigeria. It can't possible. I just meeting those child at the side bush. So let federal government find a way to do something for them. So that's my own. Thank you.
0: Thank you. Bros, good afternoon.
2: Good afternoon.
0: Bros, what is your name?
2: My name is Michael.
0: Which paper did you see?
2: And I'm the first that I read this afternoon.
0: What is your name?
2: And about our federal government, we don't come out pull efforts on this South Africa xenophobia issue with the apple for South Africa now. With South Africa, they for sure the neighboring countries within their country will be including us, will be Nigeria ourselves. So, now, our federal government don't come out. They don't bring out five airways now, airplanes now. They will go to the group and bring back our Nigerians. So, about 500 of them, now you say, will bring back. Why today, they say about 120 will come back today. So, now, very good thing as our federal government don't do something.

0: 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Only 4 minutes remain. 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Stand attention. Time we will take go bring you the network news.
1: Now, a very good story. Say our people they come back to Nigeria from South Africa. But it surprised me the way South Africa they attacked virtually everybody. Zimbabwe, Angola, all those neighboring countries.
0: I don't even understand.
1: Very poor.
0: After
1: we will say this person are black, this person are white. Now this one are Africa versus Africa.
0: And I was searching for
1: the president Kwame Nkrumah. That time would they find say Africa will become one country. Now it be the African Union. Even for West Africa, we say we want to use one currency. They call it the ECO. That's not regional integration. So how we can take marry this kind matter?
0: You know, go feel work like that for now. The way where it take be.
1: Can I be?
0: Well, we go be that. But before I go, make I talk this one. Lagos State Government Police Command for Lagos. They say make we no fear. All that what they talk say one notice they say that they come attack school for inside Lagos. Say
1: last week for part of Ogun State, some school no open. Can't see women they run.
0: Be smart,
1: women they run.
0: Even university they fear.
1: Then catch one year boy. You know, say you see, that's why this issue of cow for town. Full of people carry cow, they pass for area. Now the boy go post do video. He say, before you know, the boy post video. Before you know, play.
0: They don't catch him now.
1: Video don't catch traction.
0: The man they don't even arrest him.
1: And they say Natello are they do.
0: You get a CB. So police say though they go put more security for schools, but say from what they gather from intelligence, nothing like that. Okay, so now here we go.
1: All right, so we salute on our scenes. We're on our day with us for this our program, 24 time. Even since when we start our pigeon belt, in fact, since they break, we're in Radio 1 open. We salute you well. Part of the production, even among Laje, EA, Enema, Ida Koji. I salute you and all those when they part of the production. Moji Osore. Onyi, I salute you.
0: I hear Ronke.
1: Oye Ronke. Okay. Now, big madam from big university, they do training for you. We salute you, women. Hey, Jiro, okay. Now, my name be that.
0: You don't forget, Mekus, when call us, and Madam Tinu Ade, when call us, put mouth for well. Matawe, we carry come. When concern, flooding, and the way we manage our DT. Government getting part to play, you get your own part to play. Now that one I take tell you bye on top of TFT, my name now Shine. I'll be your personal person. Make we dodge, may we fit bring you the network news at 4. Not do well.

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I'm robber, kidnapper, no be spiritual, na person like me and you, and they live with us. So therefore, make we join hand, fight insecurity for our land. 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

0: Nemo, yeah, I beg, come. 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
1: Mama Cynthia, what did they happen? Why they scream like this? Why they shout?
0: My biggie, she didn't shoot there for me since yesterday. See my biggie, and
1: Mama Cynthia,
0: make my biggie don't die.
1: Why this girl no go vomit, shit, or even sick? 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Haba, I bet me we want this girl go hospital. Go do better clean up for this area. Ah, Mama Cynthia.
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4: It's a message to address the recruitment and use of children in armed conflict. NGF City Chairperson Kamrik Greasy can make the call at a workshop in Abuja organized in collaboration with the Adaloro Institute of Children, Peace and Security, Journalists for Human Rights, which brought together journalists, diplomats, and development partners. Communicate said the media has a critical responsibility in shaping public understanding of child protection issues and influencing policy responses. The chairperson, represented by the treasurer, Comrade Sandra Chukwu, also stressed the need for collaboration between government agencies, security institutions, civil society, and the media in preventing child recruitment and supporting rehabilitation efforts. The country representative of the Dalowing Institute, Mrs. Ofion Isa, said journalists are key partners in exposing child recruitment networks and shifting narratives around children affected by armed conflict. She added that the training will equip journalists with trauma-informed tools to report safely and responsibly on sensitive cases involving children. The FCT Police Command has inaugurated a specialized violent crime response unit, BCRU, to strengthen security and tackle kidnapping, armed robbery, and other violent crimes across the territory. At the inauguration in Abuja, the Commissioner of Police, Ahmed Sanusi, said the unit was established by the Inspector General of Police, Olatunji Disku, to enhance crime-fighting capabilities and improve operational effectiveness. He stated that the unit has been divided into five operational sectors to ensure wider coverage, faster response, and improved intelligence gathering. The Commissioner urged personnel of the unit to uphold professionalism, discipline, integrity, and respect for human rights, warning that misconduct and abuse of authority

0: The commander of the Guards Brigade, Brigadier General ADBC Onasa, pledged continued military support and described the officers as force multipliers capable of improving security across the FCT.
1: And the FCT must give your impact. Is that clear? Go out there and show them the stuff of Kitchener. I assure you that

0: However, they improved it. They said that our pupils feel very positive results.
1: Radio Nasaya called on residents to always report suspicious activities to the police.
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4: Thanks for staying tuned. The Delta State government says urgent relief is underway for residents of Rotoma, Fangot and Amachai communities as it intensifies efforts to tackle the devastating Gali erosion threatening lives and property in the affected areas. The Commissioner for Environment, Mr. Ejiro Jamali, stated this in Asaba while addressing newsmen after a following conference and protests by communities ravaged by Gali erosions. Sam Erusi brings details.
5: The Delta State Commissioner of Environment, Mr. Ejiro Jamani, assured the residents of gun-ravaged communities of Ogbuzoma, Vangard and Amacha that Governor Sheriff Oborivori's administration remained committed to finding a lasting solution to the environmental challenge. According to him, the state government is working closely with the Federal Ministry of Environment and the Nigerian Erosion and Watershed Management Project, NEMA, to drive the intervention. Mr. Jamani also

0: noted that unlike conventional government projects, donor-funded interventions require extensive procedures such as engineering designs, procurement processes, environmental assessments, and community engagement before construction can begin.
1: We have paid another fund, 1 billion naira, to the European Investment Bank. We've also, as a state, released money for engineering design, grant funding, we need money for ESMB, we've done

0: geotechnical investigations, engineering designs, and environmental and social management plans. While acknowledging the fears of residents living close to the ocean sites, the Delta State Commissioner for Environment urged them to remain calm, assuring them that the Delta State government was doing everything within its power to ensure the project moves from approval to implementation.
1: If the Obonwa people understand that they are living in fear, but they should appreciate the efforts of the Delta State government, because we are not sleeping.
0: In the meantime, residents of Ogbe Zuoma community in Ofana, in Oshimili North local government area of Delta State, have raised the alarm over the devastating impact.

0: a human disaster. A resident, Mrs. Augustina Agba, described the situation as worrisome, appealing to the state government to come to their rescue. A cement dealer in the community, Mr. Tony Uwambuzi, said economic activities have been paralyzed as ongoing building projects in the area were abandoned due to the devastation caused by the gully erosion. From Asaba, Sam Imse, Radio Nigeria.
1: Residents of Rivers State have called on individuals and government at all levels to take action geared towards protecting and preserving the oceans and waterways as the globe marks World Ocean Day. The day celebrated every 8th of June aims to sound a warning that threats to the ocean remains deeply serious. Residents say pollution, legal waste dumping and oil spills continue to endanger marine life and livelihoods of the coastal communities across the state. Oluwakemi Sarapo.

believe and move. A regular water committer, Uchebule Mchine, says the waterways has seen better days, although he recalls a time when crude oil from illegal refining operations left visible stains.

0: change in our water ways.
1: An environmentalist, Dr. Hyginius Oku, describes how toxic waste and industrial discharge continue to degrade the marine ecosystem.
2: The pollution caused by agriculture, microplastic and urbanization, global transport systems, and the pollution caused by industrialization efforts.

0: government to take actions by initiating a water cleanup exercise.
1: I live in Bonny and close to water. Roughly 15 years plus. I've studied

0: The commemoration sounds the alarm that the oceans are under threat and there is the need for urgent collective action to secure them for future generations. This year's theme is Reimagine Beyond the World We Know, a New Relationship with the Ocean. In Port Harcourt, Oluwakemi Salako, Radio Nigeria.
1: Seen at least 10 people have died after a group thought to be carrying migrants capsized in the water. The vessel, which had set off from the Libyan coast, had about 60 people on board at the time of the incident. In a statement, the Coast Guard said Malta had requested help in the search and rescue operation following the capsizing of the vessel, reported with migrants aboard and the people in the water. According to the UN's International Organization for Migration, at least 827 people have died so far this year attempting the deadly central Mediterranean crossing. The crossing moved its overseas from North Africa to Italy and Malta. More than 1,330 people have died on this route last year. The second leg international friendly match between the Super Falcons and Senegal is ongoing here in Kenya State as Rangers general manager resigns his appointment as secretary of NPFL Club Owners Association. Let's join Isaac Apolabi for these and more in the world of sports.
2: The general manager of Rangers International Football Club, Amobi Ezeaku, has resigned from his position as secretary of the Nigerian Premier League Club Owners Association, a development that has further fueled speculation about his future in football administration. Ezeaku announced his decision in an official statement released earlier today, confirming that he had formally submitted his resignation from the influential position he occupied within the body that represents club owners in Nigeria's top flight league, describing his tenure as both rewarding and impactful. Ezeaku expressed gratitude to the leadership and members of the association for the confidence reposed in him throughout his service. The Rangers chief specifically appreciated the chairman of the association, Oke Paluku, members of the executive committee and the club owners across the league for their support and cooperation during his time in office. Nasarawa Amazons scored twice in the closing stages to overturn a one-goal deficit and secure a dramatic victory over defending champions by Elsa Queens. After trailing to Chiamaka Ezekugo, second half strike, the Amazons fought back through Fariki Ken Moses before Ayasi Embafan's stoppage time. Meanwhile, in a match decided earlier, Abia Angels defeated Rivers Angels by 1-0 in a historical victory for the team. Nigerian sprint star Favour Ofili produced a standout performance, clocking the season's best of 22.15 seconds to finish third in the women's 200 meters at the Lone Stage Grand Prix. The 22-year-old competing in just a second 200 meter race of the 2026 season marked improvement from our opening outing, securing podium spots against a strong international field. Her time underlined a promising start to the campaign as she continued to build form ahead of major championship. Isaac Afolabi, Radio Nigeria.
1: The commentary is on 2026 flood warning. Preparedness key to saving lives. It is written by Sandra Chukwuke of our current affairs unit.
3: Every year, as rainfall intensifies across Nigeria, many communities begin to worry. For some, the rainy season brings relief from scorching temperatures and hope for a good harvest. For others, it signals the return of a familiar nightmare called flooding. From coastal communities in the south to riverine settlements and urban centers across the country, flooding has become one of the nation's most persistent environmental and humanitarian challenges. The question, therefore, is not whether floods will occur, but whether communities are prepared for it. The 2022 floods remain one of the worst in recent memory. It affected more than 30 states, showing that the menace is no longer a seasonal inconvenience but a national development challenge. Reports by the National Emergency Management Agency, NEMA, and other government-relevant agencies indicate that more than 600 people lost their lives. Over 1.4 million people were displaced, and hundreds of thousands of hectares of farmland were destroyed. Economic losses ran into billions of naira, affecting livelihoods and critical infrastructure. The disaster exposed the vulnerability of many communities and significant gaps in preparedness and response. One major concern is rapid urbanization without adequate planning. In many cities, houses are built on waterways and floodplains. Drainage channels are underblocked by bridges or too narrow to handle heavy rainfall. As a result, even a few hours of intense rain can submerge an entire neighborhood. Another factor is poor waste management. Across many communities, drains have become dumping grounds for refuse and plastic waste. When rain falls, water has nowhere to flow.

others relent on. Meteorological experts have again warned of possible flooding in several states. The government, through agencies such as the National Emergency Management Agency, the Nigerian Hydrological Services Agency, and the Nigerian Meteorological Agency, regularly issues seasonal climate predictions, flood outlooks, and early warning alerts. These are meant to help governments, communities, and individuals act before disaster strikes.

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Keep drainage systems clear. Avoid indiscriminate waste disposal and comply with environmental regulations. Traditional rulers, religious leaders and community organizations can also help encourage preventive action.

0: saying is that prevention remains far cheaper than recovery. The cost of rebuilding infrastructure, supporting displaced people, and restoring livelihoods often exceeds the cost of prevention. As Nigeria enters another rainy season, communities must not wait until homes are submerged before acting. Preparedness begins with awareness, planning, and collective action.
1: That's commentary on 2026 flood warning. 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The weather.

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1: 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So therefore, make we join hand, fight insecurity for our land. This message, now from Radio 1, 103.5 FM.
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3: Nebo, yeah, I beg, come. My Vicky won't die, yo. My Vicky won't die, Nebo, I beg, come.
4: Mama Cynthia, what did they happen? Why they scream like this? Why they shout?
3: My Vicky, she didn't shoot them for me since yesterday. See, my Vicky,
4: Mama Cynthia,
3: make my Vicky don't die.
4: Why this girl no go vomit? Shit, or even sick? See your gutter, see your manyama everywhere. See us everywhere, they smell. Haba, I beg, may we run this girl go hospital. Come do better clean up for this area. Mama Cynthia.
5: My people, make una dey keep una environment clean, because why? Clean environment na in dey bring a good health. Health nko na wealth. You hear am? Na region Nigeria, Lagos operations bring this message come on a domoto.

0: Captain, what are the new measures? Please tell me.
1: Well, for starters, the removal of petroleum subsidies was tough but necessary to stabilize our economy and promote long-term growth. Also, the compressed natural gas that will cut transportation costs by 50%. The presidential grants and loan scheme for our students and for small businesses as loans and grants. I almost forgot. The minimum wage, which is double of what it was before now.
0: Wow, this will make a big difference.
1: So now you can even hold your leaders accountable because of the local government autonomy, which will ensure rapid grassroots development.
0: That's what we've been waiting for.
1: That is why we need to support the government, and together we can overcome these challenges and build a brighter future for Nigeria.
2: This message is brought to you from the Federal Ministry of Information and National Orientation.
3: Yeah, so that's the bad guys in the building, by the way. Yeah, actually, this is a true life.

attracted. All in the NCA like a casted. I go around, I go stay grounded. Let them know I go stay ready for my dancing. 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They don't feel make me too orgasm. Don't doubt me enough, don't find me. Midnight call, when I get to 4:30. 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

local. 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Need the fact I got my Madagascar.

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0: 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Now then I we day and a pigeon belt now we day. So and you know so by this time we did the network, we're supposed to do network now. Network time now be this. But as it be, we never waste government time. Because if the network or internet is say it will take us to shakara, we say go tell us say our own shakara na in plenty. Pass, we no go waste government time at all at all. So if we chop the salary, we go no say we no waste time. 9 minutes. So as I did like this, not be only me there for here. If you check your time, you don't send attention for five o'clock. So the studio, not be only me there. When we start to the talk, what we won't talk about now, you go to hear the voice of the people. When follow me, see them for instance, see the one chuck man for something with a very, very important one, especially for young people. I know say, you get some people maybe say they don't start this matter since when they're young, they can't continue till they're old. Because the thing that some people maybe say, if you don't start them, they're hard to stop. So, I go just match small break, make I play a small message like this. We go, carry us, enter the talk where we won't talk. When we now come back, you go know the people, we go follow me. Talk the matter. So stay with us, Radio 103.5 FM. At the com.
1: 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Stay away from drug abuse. 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

0: Now, time don't reach me to put mouth for the matter. I tell you, so the thing where we won't play now, something I won't make you hear now, and I will lead us to the topic of waiting. We won't put mouth inside because things don't they happen too much. This matter self, maybe say they never talk about them before. I mean, they never talk about them. I mean, person never hear about them before. People they talk, but we will continue to they talk because waiting no good, no good. So one talk concern drug abuse. The bad party where they cause. What is the thing that make people they even enter drug? Not the only drug, or drug and substance abuse. Because when you talk about drug abuse, just like what we hear now, maybe medicine where they prescribe for you before. Another day you can say, okay, they say make I take this one. Or one person been get one headache or something before. You drink something, you go copy them. Our doctor not tell you to drink anything. You go to drink them. Some people they used to particular drugs. They go just take them anyhow, and all this is no good. But it still gets substance. In fact, people they take when not be normal medicine. No, when people they take, it gets so many things. What people they do these days. In fact, we get one time, and they come back from work. We close from work and they go house. So I get this particular place for Ikoyi there. When they park all this big motor, that's how they load to Oshodi. Before they drive, them come out. Driver there inside, this big motor. Driver there inside, they try to, whether they warm the motor or something happened, they work on them. As they start motor, they do boom, boom. As they start the motor, you know, black smoke, they come out from the exhaust. Somebody there, they inhale them. And I look the guy, say, what happened? That thick smoke, as he black reach, they inhale them. That one not be abuse. Now substance abuse as me I dare. No say you get what in that thing they doing for body. So and now all of us they talk about insecurity. Crime rate too high. Crime rate for our country Nigeria now. It's too high. And you know if you separate crime from substance and drug abuse, because most of them when they do those things, you get what they take too high. They go forget the person now, human be go looking like a mosquito, you know, go hard them to harm the person or even to kill the person. So I make us make we even talk this matter small. I know say we no be specialists though, but as we take the CM for the society, now we won't put mouth inside. I dey here with my people for here. Wilson, I be making a talk with a name by myself. Oh, as a Wilson.
1: Oh, yeah, Wilson, no this studio today. This one now. No, Williams.
0: Williams.
1: Olu Wilson.
0: Williams. This one now. Olu Williams.
1: Yes,
0: so. The other one, Olushola Wilson. So, two of them, the name resemble. Plus Olu plus Will.
1: Now, my brother. Hello, country people. My name now Olu Williams. So.
2: My people. My name is Samson Adeola Adejumo.
0: Okay, so now we the studio here, we get camera woman. So Eniola, right? Mm. So she be part of this production. We just want put mouth for this matter. You know why I say we could talk this thing? Honor be young men. Men, women too, they abuse drugs and substance. I remember that time. You get one video where BBC do when about a particular cough syrup, you know, so they don't ban, say, maybe they put, well, maybe they need to use a codeine. Mm. They do cough syrup. So that one, the investigative journalist, she do big job. So she can't go one place. She record them. And when she go outside, all the reports go notice, say, some woman too, they do drug abuse and substance abuse. Some people you see for street, they drink soft drink, not be normal soft drink, they don't mix them with something. For my eye, Kurokura, go buy something for shop. One guy come there, he buy soft drink, he buy another thing, he take and join to, and those things now normal thing will be say would they take, but they know as they take mix them. Come on, even Tom, what would they leak? He get as they talk, take mix them, you go turn to another thing where they make them high. I hear some people they use gum. Different things. And every day now, they hear, say, NDLA, catch this person, NDLA, both young and old now, they do all those kind of business. They go hide, the one we hear today, they hide them for, inside waiting, they take hide them, so, building materials are be waiting. So, different things, we don't see video of somebody where they say, carry drugs, put them, they can put for sole, slippers, cut them, then pack them inside, when I assume I can help them do that work, gum and back. You get at this kind of thing. So, maybe we'll make a start from, Williams, make you talk. If they say, what can be this drug abuse, self? How you go fit Luca?
1: You know, say drug abuse, like you don't talk about drug abuse and substance. See, they're different from drug abuse.
0: Mm-hmm.
1: If you know hard substance, if you don't do you anything, you see, the situation will be say drug abuse now. When they say this tablet or this capsule, you can take one in the afternoon, one in the night. Well, because of us, what did they do? You carry two swallow. You carry
0: some two, go say, swallow. This medicine, one man from my village, yes, say, this medicine, you don't know what they do me. Doctor, they give me this tiny medicine.
1: Yes,
0: you like say, this doctor, no understand.
1: So that one, now
2: I give her the one big.
0: You come for complaints.
1: The abuse of drugs, and when you start to abuse them, if they give you the results where you don't even like for your body, it'd be like a drug where they say, okay, you, this pregnant woman, now this one are for you. You know, read the contents, you just kind of drink.
0: Can't become pregnant man.
1: So now, when you can't add substance, now that substance, now be the cocoa, now be the main thing we want to talk about. The substance, where did they take, you know, since this substance, what they talk about? You know, matter say you be small picking, or you be elderly person. Anyway, when you carry poo for your body, if you carry a poo for your body, now you go, say, this thing, it they do your body, somehow. Most of these bandits, people, where will they talk them? Some of them, small, we go see them now, 21, 22, 25. What you want a small boy like that for the reason, if you know be drug abuse?
0: Something they influence them.
2: Yes, sir.
1: And their brother, too, they do them. So their brother, too, they do them. They take and they make money. Then they still say their brother, they buy big things.
0: Mm-hmm. Hey, you know, recently, this is their demand, what do they make? They don't they add all those this input inside. You get one of the kidnap when they do. They say make they buy some of those drugs.
1: Yes,
0: drugs.
1: Yes, sir.
0: Join the money what they want to
1: do. They put body lotion. They tell you everything they want.
0: Okay,
1: they
0: all those things.
1: Yes, now
0: they but now the drug
2: some
0: now.
2: The delivery man, they help them. Carry and go neighborhood, carry and go estates. They go teaching our food there inside them.
0: Yes. I don't hear story of a delivery man where carry cake.
1: Mm-hmm.
0: Inside the cake. Mind they don't load them, put for cake.
1: And government they try for all this Okada thing. You know, say if you remember, say now because of all these things making for no they happen. Now you make government even buy Okada one time. Because they take and they do
0: bad. No, say one time. Give some stories like for Lagos, some areas Okada
1: they
0: pass.
1: You know they enter. So now if government can't see because of this dispatcher now, that then they do one kind we no pure. If government can't see ban them again, we think country people go talk. So we say they collect job for people one. So this drug abuse will no go come off for the matter until it stop, until you tell and say you don't come to zero I'll be here or something. What do you think?
2: You know, one thing about this drug abuse, where me I just believe say, no matter you want say, you they do them, you they enjoy them, you they kill yourself. Because if you look at people they do drug abuse, at the end of the day, most of them they get mental issue.
0: In fact, the team plenty.
2: Most of them they get mental issue. If you go outside here now, just walk small, you go see where one person they do anyhow. Near them small, now smoking they smoke. Some of them now, all this cough syrup, now they take, with the hide them. There are many substances. And this drug abuse, if you want to look at the meaning in a full context, now overuse of things, let's even say overuse of things. A case of, there's a sleeping tablet and that these people usually use.
0: Name of medicine for you. We know they say medicine. And we know the doctor with the hand. So exactly. We all say get one sleeping this tablet or whatever.
2: Way that they use. Before you know it, some of them they use like one pack finish. All because they won't sleep. Gradually. They go they get some kind, you know, fear that they go they avoid to near people. All because of the effect of their drugs. So I believe say government still need a lot of work to do. Like me, Mr. Williams said about the delivery people, that if government stop them, Nigeria will be, our people will be lamenting again.
0: Yeah, but lament, because they help now. Like, some people, they do some business, so then they help deliver goods. But I discover anything where you do, people will find ways, abuse them.
1: Yes, sir.
0: You understand? Yes, sir. So even if you ban them, they will still find another way where they go to, you know, see as they catch people. Before, many people, they swallow. They go wrap those things. Swallow them, go fly abroad. When they see, say they don't catch them too much, you devise another means.
1: Yes.
0: You get somebody, one man of God where they catch one time. You know, they get some of them where they carry something like staff.
2: Yes.
0: Okay. They don't put in inside and they pack drugs put. So anyway, what you do, they will find how they will take fine as they will take the deliver. I'm surprised, say if you elderly people now that they use them. That they use themselves to transport the thing from one place to go another place. Some are just now weed. They say I won't say just weed because weed can't be like
1: normal
0: thing on a common thing.
1: But sometimes you know, say government, you know, they follow us, they enter our domot for us where we sleep.
0: Uh-huh.
1: And parents say, you suppose know when your son we don't come out maybe 2 hours ago, or he don't come out since morning. He can't come back from where he's saying go. He can't begin to do one character. We say, you will be mama, we don't train in son or daughter for a very long time. You go from house, you go, they know small. Say, this boy or this girl.
0: The character change.
1: They change. So maybe they chop too much because some of yes, when they chop over food.
0: Ah.
1: Some they break bottles, then they break mirror, then they break.
0: You get some that they quiet too.
1: they laugh.
0: Yes.
1: You go, they laugh, you know.
0: They get so many things. But if your eye come down, you do observant, you will know. Mm-hmm. Mama will be saying, you're picky before they play too much. You and I'm all of a sudden, especially those ones who just enter school.
1: Mm-hmm.
0: That time when picky just enter school. You know, so that time you come out from house the first time, you go meet influences, people around, we go influencer, we go
2: different
0: introduce
2: character.
0: Different character. Mm-hmm. So now that time you go put time, maybe you're picking, maybe say, if they play, they follow you, they gist, all of a sudden you go just come, you go stay inside room, you know, go come outside. What did they do for inside that room? You go need to find out.
1: Don't be broken relationship, they make us the silent. Abuse of
0: abuse of substance, you get what did they abuse.
2: Like,
0: they're very dangerous. So.
2: Like one student within my community, talk and say, na peer pressure make me start.
0: Mm-hmm.
2: My guys, they take them. I no one feel left out.
0: Uh-huh.
2: Or later, I realize, say, it they mess up my brain. I can't try stop, but I no feel stop.
0: You know, they fit stop. Now, then the problem if it's there. If you don't start, that's, you see, this is what they talk. The best thing make you know
1: if you start them at all.
0: No start them at all. Because if you start them, you go no say, this is not they do me good. But you know what, if you stop them, you don't deny the addiction. You don't get addicted that time. You are blocked. In fact, you go see, say the person, if you don't take yourself, you don't go rest.
1: Some people know they chop.
2: Yes.
0: You don't go rest.
1: You know they chop. The money within your hand, you won't go take
0: I go somewhere for worry. Those days when I still the school, I get a very close friend of mine. We go their place. Now that worry, she they stay. So, you know, students, we go there. And I meet one lady. Now, friend to Ram. We go visit the lady. I don't understand. But they tell me, say, give me a stroll. And I say, where would they stroll? They go. He say, one just stroll. Headache, they catch. I say, headache, they worry, you rest. And I say, this teeth, they pain. I say, He say, and they tell you. He say, teeth. He say, if you open mouth, say, this is my small finger, the last one, you go feel entire hole where they teeth. To say, all in 40, they get 40, to hold inside. I say, what thing did that? Headache, they catch only you. Teeth, everything they do. You just they restless. You won't just come out. I say, we won't come out.
1: They look for excuse.
0: I don't know. Say, don't they addicted to something? I say, we won't come out. They go. I don't want to go anywhere. Me, I just come. I don't even sabi the environment, you know. She not green. Later, only she comes through the stool. When she come, her body come. Teeth pain go. Now, that time, I come they smell some kind of thing. She said, she just sent her bookie place, she smoked this, that. I said, mind be all the headache, all the... So now so the thing go do them. Because don't they addicted. I don't know what ordinary cigarette you smoke, I be another thing, join me and no follow them.
1: She go
0: because,
1: get her own...
0: She go get what thing she did. So, because of that, she no just get herself. And truly, headache, they worry her. She compensate teeth, all the teeth full hole. The thing they make me the laugh, if I remember her now, say, now so the thing they do them.
1: This thing to some people, medically to some people also, doctors they recommend some kind of thing to give some people.
0: Yes.
1: But they don't say their problem is there as it be. And this kind of medication, I feel so wrong.
0: Okay.
1: But those kind of people, to some of them, don't they abuse that? You know, say this is our medication where we take at times. Sometimes if they take one kind of tablet all the time, you go come reach one level, you know, go to work for you again.
0: Your body go master them now.
1: You go don't master
0: this is what you talk.
1: So you can't double line, you can't turn drugs.
0: Those drugs, where we say, doctor, go, you get one of them. I know if they call them, maybe for pain, some kind of pain. Doctor, now doctor must write them before.
1: Yes, sir.
0: Before you buy them, if you even go as you do like this, You say you won't buy. I can't go one pharmacy. You tell the pharmacy where the pharmacist say, I won't buy. You mentioned the name of the medicine. You go say, may bring your prescription.
1: Yes, so
0: you know, go sell and give them. If you don't get a prescription, you go tell you say no, they sell them. Because now, wahala for them. If in the sell them, they can't catch and say, you sell them to anybody. Say the person no carry prescription from doctor. Come, all those there short hand, where they write. You no carry and come.
1: Should you say short hand?
0: Nah, short hand now.
1: You know they see doctor handwriting.
0: And they know they feed with them. I see one video recently, make I just digress more, say, the lady, he go buy eye drop. So he can't give the pharmacist when they did. And he give him. He can't say, no be this one. No. He said that the medicine you want, no, be this. He said, what of this gut? He want the medicine with the right time. Like this gut and this. The man, the person explained to him, said, this gut means an eye drop. He said, no, agree. He won't confuse him. You know, say, he be graduate, this, that, all those things. So now make I call him shorthand. He gets so many bad things with drug abuse and substance abuse. They cause. More much more break. Will they come? We'll continue the talk the matter. You whether they check your time, 90 minutes don't dodge past 5 o'clock. They come.

0: 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Check your time. 21 minutes. Don't pass 5 o'clock. We see the look road, sha. Whether network people go say, oh, yeah, well, we don't reach your make come. But as we see there here, we still talk about drug abuse. We know if we talk and finish plenty. The thing we say, some of them come like something where they swallow. Some things maybe say maybe they mix for drink. A lot of ways. Mm-hmm. Some. They inject them, and that injection wound too, they're dangerous because you fit infect yourself. Because they inject the share needle, although these days, most needles, if you just use them, you go blunt. But those things they're dangerous. Say HIV never go, and I never see the cure for HIV. All these things they take and they transfer because when they share sharp instruments like that, if it transfer HIV. To another person, hepatitis B, to another person, sickness, different sickness.
1: Blood transmitter.
0: Yes. Infection. And so many people, if they take those things, they know they feel control themselves again. Their sexual urge, they know they control again. Anything where they see anybody, where they see, you know, all those things, both girls, both boys, you did very, very. I won't take put myself in bad, no good. So we don't talk about the mental. Health of somebody, you know, when you talk about health, both your mental health, your spiritual health, your physical, everything, now be your health, total well-being. May they say, person they healthy, it they include even your brain. If person they talk to you like this, they talk another thing, you know, normal. This drug abuse, we call depression for somebody. Some people they end up say they kill themselves. I surprise. When I listen to, you get something I listen to, I come hear a lot of ladies. Did they talk, say, did they abuse drug before? Did they smoke this one before? Did they do that one before? I come to feel, say, ah, now so the thing many, especially for girls, they're addicted to them. So, now, as they take break the addiction, now it be the thing where they talk about. You know, they're easy, when you know, start, now it be the thing, because. Before you go start, stop them. You go reach your left. Before you go fit, you go down, or maybe you will call somebody to come for house, come mm-hmm. help you. You will need help.
1: To some people say, make a pull matter for that one way they talk. To some people say, eh, if you get small money where they don't pull for savings before.
0: Oh, uh-huh.
1: And the time where they don't start to do any kind of this substance now, small, you go to chop their money. Chop
0: yes,
1: their money.
0: Because you must take them.
1: We don't see person even picking, we don't sell in papa land, sell in papa house.
0: Then
1: because
0: say,
1: you won't go do this kind of thing. Papa, we don't build your own career, build everything for so many years.
0: And that time, this thing, I'm not coming out of my mouth. Just think of what's going to happen to the papa.
1: Yes, now. That kind of papa, if you carry stroke, making just die now. So all these guys, even for a person will not be picking, will be saying, now adult you don't grow, you don't mature well. By the time when you don't involve yourself in any kind of any of these substances now, you know, go feed the day responsible for to your children them and to your wife. Then, even if you need be wife, you know, go you go once day something you say the whole thing will just scatter. And before you know, you go to sell your property, they take buy all these
0: unnecessary spending.
1: They buy. And some of these drugs we talk say they're expensive even past food.
0: See,
1: if
0: Abby, they, I make some of them they pass food. Mm-hmm. My make that's why I said the thing. He gave mama, he gave papa, he gave brother, he gave many legs,
1: yes,
0: he gave many branch.
1: Mm.
0: So now it go cost somebody. He go pickpocket for bus stop.
1: Mm.
0: He see person because he won't take something. He don't get the money because those ones money they stay for their hand, especially those ones who full area on the area boys, all those people, majority of them, because the way that they behave, the way they talk, you know, say this one no normal. Something they wrong. The way they think, it affect person thinking now.
1: Mm-hmm.
0: When you take something, you know what they think normal again.
1: Mm-hmm.
0: Some of them they bust up, they beg for night. You go see them. They go to talk one story. Now that drug, who they won't take, and if they don't take them before their body will calm down. Crime. Okay, now they say something they affect directly and indirectly. Their families, they affect them. Now I'm being direct listening now.
1: Mm-hmm.
0: So think of what thing go fit happen for. Family of those people. When we talk about the family matter.
1: Okay. Thank you very much. The family matter for all this stuff. Matt talk about someone we don't experience this drug abuse matter.
0: Mm-hmm.
1: And Mama talk say anytime when you see him picking, in the always cry.
0: Mm-hmm.
1: Say no be so in Pekin they behave before. See the guy, they brilliant, when you know him. We'll be saying they teach him fellow mates lessons about him, we then teach them for school. But since the guy don't enter school, we don't they take all those things. In Pekin no be like before again. In the academic performance, everything drop. Now see the way they do for area. I can't tell the woman try all her best just to make sure, say, the boy stop that thing. But as he don't do, the boy don't already go. At a point, they even have to carry the guy go where the rehab where they take care of those Pekin. And for some months, where the guy take the day, they change. But as they carry the guy come back, he continue. But gradually, the guy started getting back himself with the help of this medical doctor. I just think, say, government need to do a lot of work in this aspect too, and also the parents, especially in the issue of rehabilitation centers. We need to have many, many centers that can accommodate most of these guys, whereby they can get better treatment.
0: And some of them, their family members, not like to carry them go deal.
1: Yes.
2: In a disgrace now. Which family
0: they feel saying carry, in a disgrace, yeah, but some disgrace, it's better... Yeah. Make you face that thing where you feel in a disgrace to get that person back.
2: Yeah, you better make you just go rehabilitation.
0: Some of them not go want. They go they feel say, they go say, ah, they're picking, maybe you say now madness.
1: Mm.
0: Or say people go talk. See, this kind of thing, when picking don't miss road, you try to get them back. If the person they're willing, because some of them know if you won't go. Some, they go won't go because they don't see, say, where they enter, so road no day there. You no lead them to anywhere, so they go want submit themselves to go. But the stigma, and another thing. Family go say, ah, this would they go laugh also. Person go talk like this. Make you this, and you too, whether they live, I wanted no stigmatize anybody. Maybe person get mental health issue, or maybe person they into drug or substance abuse, and they want rehabilitate them. Go come they talk down on the person. That one no good. Drug abuse no good. Substance abuse no good. You fit no do drugs. If it be something else where you they do too. So make you take and lie down and say, ah, this person enter wrong road. But they won't enter the right side, they won't correct them. But make you for no even reach there at all. No start.
1: That's
0: no start. And government get to check this thing properly. People where they sleep on that bridge. If you go Oshodina, you will see homeless people. Young people, many of them, they're into those drugs. I don't know where they're from there, because NDL, they try their best to make sure, say, this, you know, they enter this country. People know they trade on, but somehow.
1: See the fine way enter.
0: People see the use, and people see the small children, their life will just bend. Some still be teenagers, life will bend from there, and some of them will continue till they're old. They're not going to get anything useful what they do for themselves. They're not do anything useful for their family. They're not do anything useful even for the country safe. You know, good. Now, some drugs people they use, normal drugs people they use, will be say people they abuse. If it cause kidney failure,
1: yes.
0: If it cause liver, if it cause destroy something for your body, you no go know. You go if you say, oh, okay, that time when my brother they sick, when he won't pain, they were not like this. You get somebody will get health issue within around me. And they ask and say, how this thing take start? How it take start? You come tell me, say, give me medicine where doctor recommend what they recommend for a man. When he go intake, when he get one particular issue, be like, say the medicine finish. He said, make them go back to the hospital to say, ah, this one where you give me, or where you say, make I take, he don't finish. The sister go buy another one, the same thing, can't give him again. So he can't take overdose of, he can't take him more than he's supposed to take. He gets some medicine, will be saying, you're not supposed to take him a long period. Doctor go review. If you don't take him the one way he's supposed to take, he no work, go review, goes, okay, maybe we'll do like this. Maybe we'll remove this, yes, one, maybe we'll add this one, or maybe we'll add this one. So this one just go from wherever. Go by, come give your brother. Before you use that and finish, come discuss it, don't they get seizure. Mm. So the thing causes another problem entirely. Now it be the problem with this issue. So make we just advise. Young boy, young girl, no start. If you don't start,
2: stop.
0: Find as you go take. You don't feel stop by yourself. Tell the nearest person, say, I beg, I need a psychiatrist doctor. Abi, we go a mental health. We go help me for this year. I don't feel do I'm alone. And mama and papa, put eye for ground so that you go know when your pikin change for character what we say you know the day before. Mm-hmm. And try to know the kind of friend where you're picking the follow. Yeah. Those people, they're easy for somebody to affect somebody negatively. Person will get negative tendency to influence another person, they're easy. Somebody talk and say it is easy for person where they inside pit to drag who they up down. Yes. That you where they up to drag person where they inside pit up. So all that you go put eye well on top your body, but body of your children, especially these days. Not say children these days, they enter school quick. My pikin where they 16 years now. If they go to university now, Abby.
1: Yeah.
0: Why are they 16 years? Where are they? I be wonder. If you're listening to SS1. So these days, the life don't there fast. So they never really, when they enter university, they go to an institution, they still be teenagers.
1: Yes.
0: So, and at that time, they get influence. Somebody will come just tell them one thing, sweep them off. Before you know, they go, yes, easily like this. They feel just follow the person. That's why we need to put our eye down. Where? Pikin where they for boarding house. You get to the check. They sure of waiting. That place, another place again. Put eye for ground. Check your girl child. No talk to them because na girl. With that girl, with that boy, na the same environment they. Some of them go come as pretend though. I get people when we day school. One particular girl, that na church girl from church family. But the girl they smoke for school, reach school. You come meet friends, they start some kind of life. He change her ways, all change. But if they go, my brother, now that one where she carried from house come, she go, her box the day for school. She know they carry in the hostel. Those things where she did. And the parents, no. Not be only her, then plenty they do so. One, if you just they come, you go don't plenty this bagada hairstyle. When she reach her, she they enter school like this, she don't lose them. She don't plenty the type where she want. So all those things, once in a while, take a trip, visit them. Know what they do for school, so we go fit monitor because these children and then be future, and you will be young adult or youth. I beg, mind the company you keep. I say friendship not be by force, not be by force. Who won't lead you? Come out from where your mama and papa don't teach you. No follow them. You not be by force. Who won't force you report? You feel report and give police. You feel report and give school authority if you there for school. No fear. Not to save your own life and to save your own health. Now it matter. Why am I not talk? Give our people advice before we end them, because now like this, we just end up we'll play small music, make people shake their bodies.
1: From my own side, then the advice where I go give everybody be say anything where you know say you don't they do, go be bad things apart from even drug abuse and substance. Some other bad things they also when you they choke hand. Say your friends though, you influence. Even some people say no be friends. It's just that their mind made them go do those kind of things. I beg make you stop them because your family no go like them. You yourself, you no go enjoy your life. And government itself, they put pressure, they try, they put say every citizen of this our country, Nigeria, everybody, make everybody there healthy and safe. So Mona do well.
3: For me, my people, please, if you know say don't they do them. Don't be ashamed to go to healthcare. Don't be scared. Don't be ashamed to go for mental check. There are many rehabilitation centers in this place we are that you can go, you know, get yourself treated and, you know, and I dare sure say you go get yourself back. Don't be scared. Don't feel any ashamed. Don't feel intimidated. Just try. You will meet counselors that are there, even without. There are some that don't even charge. I can go tell them that this is what you've been doing. There are ways that they will counsel you, and gradually,
0: you go stop them. So that you go guide yourself, guide your future, your health, your mental health, everything go come and tranga shim. So with the name of everybody here, make we match them here. On top of this matter, I know say don't learn one or two things. Say drug abuse no good. It not do you any good at all. Even you will be say your business and to carry those kind of drugs, hand go touch. And when hand touch you, I know say you no go like them. So do genuine business, do better business. Not be the one where they keep person. Not be the one where go make person colo now. You get a CB. Young people they walk up and down. Will be say they don't know themselves. Some don't trek from Benin reach Lagos because of waiting they take. I remember those days when would they serve. One of my friends tell me, say, in a copper, too, my co-copper, say, the thing do, I'm one person, thank God he just recollect himself. Midnight, don't trek, he don't come out from house as my mom and papa born naked because of waiting a friend tell and said they take him, go take. He said he don't

0: illnesses. According to the World Health Organization, mental health is a state of mental well-being that enables people cope with stresses of life, realize their abilities, learn and work well, and contribute to their community. Mental illness can be caused by different things. Environmental factors, which include exposure to unfavorable social, economic, geopolitical, and environmental circumstances, including poverty, violence, inequality, and environmental deprivation. Mental illness can also occur due to psychological, biological, or chemical imbalances in the brain, such as emotional skills, genetics, and substance use. It is important to note that struggling with mental health is not something to be ashamed of. Being mentally healthy is just as important as being physically healthy. So it is important that we take proper care of our mental health. Seeing a mental health professional is key if we cannot deal with issues ourselves. But this is just not me talking. Let's listen to Dr. Kike Oyekwomi as she explains further.
1: A lot of people don't understand that mental illnesses are legitimate biological illnesses, just like any other illness. Mental illnesses are biological illnesses like hypertension or diabetes or arthritis or any other illness. Most people believe that mental illnesses start only during adulthood. This is completely incorrect. In fact, mental illnesses can be diagnosed as early as before the age of 5 years. Researchers have shown over the years that 50% of all mental illnesses begin by the age of 14 years. When a child or an adolescent or a teenager begin to show symptoms and signs of mental illness, these signs and symptoms are often overlooked or dismissed as something else. And this usually comes at a very, very great consequence to the child or the young person. As with any other illness, the later you diagnose, the poorer the outcome or the prognosis. And the good thing is that mental illnesses are largely manageable. There are fantastic treatments that are available that an individual can take, and the person is going to live a happy and productive life. No one, no life should be crippled. No life should be stopped. No life should be truncated because of a mental illness.
0: Part of what helps people successfully deal with mental health issues is support from others around them, family, friends, and society at large. This support is very important. Dr. Kike Oyekwomi speaks further.
1: Society must understand that when they delay in giving people affected with mental illnesses the right treatment, they are robbing society of productive human beings. And society would continue to pay a huge price until people change their attitude to mental illnesses.
0: Please do not be afraid to seek for help with your mental health. It is a very important part of our lives. Just as we take care of our physical health, our mental health needs to be properly taken care of. Covering up or hiding this ultimately leads down darker and more grievous consequences. And if you know somebody who is struggling with their mental health, please be a support, not an obstacle in the care process. Stop stigmatization. My name is Olawumi Akoro,

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5: Cleanliness na second to godliness. So therefore, my people, make we dey make sure say where we dey live, abi where we dey work, where Oyibo people dey call environment, they dey clean every time, so that yama disease them and sickness wey dirty dey cause go run away kia kia from we side. Oga, you wey dey drink pure water, abi bottle water, plus including biscuit and every other thing, and you go throw away the remaining anyhow for road. Tabi you wey dey wait till night come before you go carry una dirty throw away for inside gutter. 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For this rainy season and other times, make we borrow ourselves senso, make we they throw away we dirty the proper way, so that water flood no go show in our face for we area. Disease them and yama sicknesses them, then go pack and go. Our strong body matanko, that one self go stand kakraka for ground. My people, say no to the throw away dirty anyhow. 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
4: 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Here is the major news at 6. First, the headlines. Federal government reaffirms commitment to investor-friendly climate at Invest Lagos Summit. Legal expert backs court judgment on National Assembly spending. Librarian harps on early reading culture to boost learning among children. Government reschedules evacuation flight for Nigerians leaving South Africa. And on the news on full, I am Pure Gold Ezechi. In a bid to galvanize investment into Lagos and Nigeria in general, Lagos Today played host to Commonwealth Enterprise and Investment Council, CIWEC, the organization with 56 member countries, to unlock financial potential through Invest Lagos 3.0 Summit. President Bola Tinubu, who was represented by the Vice President, Senator Kashim Shettima, assured investors that the federal government would ensure a conducive environment for businesses to thrive in the country. The host and Lagos governor, Mr. Babajide Sanwo-Olu, said with the Invest Lagos 3.0, the state aims to be human-centric capital by 2050, thereby attracting employment opportunities for its teeming youth from global tech companies. According to Governor Sanwo-Olu, the last two editions of Invest Lagos have birthed investment from international finance corporations with increased multilateral institutions collaboration for the overall benefit of improving the standards of living of residents. In his goodwill message, Chairman CIWEC, Mr. Lord Malland, commended Lagos and Nigeria for their entrepreneurial spirit and leadership, noting that the nation's economy is now stable for foreign investment, which would also solve the pressing challenges in the nation. On his part, the Minister of Finance and Coordinating Minister of the Economy, Mr. Taiwo Oyedele, lauded the Invest Lagos 3.0 Summit, saying the platform would connect capital with execution through public-private partnership, urging other states to tap into the opportunities to unlock deep capital track in real estate. In our welcome address, the Lagos Commissioner for Commerce, Cooperatives, Investment and Industry, Mrs. Folashade Ambrose Medebem, urged policymakers, investors, business leaders and development partners to use the three-day Invest Lagos 3.0 Summit to explore opportunities across key sectors in the state, including infrastructure, energy, finance, manufacturing, creative industries, and urban development. Correspondent Yemisi Dada reports that the summit was attended by governors of Abia, Enugu, Imo, Taraba, Plateau, and Nasarawa states, members of diplomatic corps, industry and political leaders, as well as students. A constitutional lawyer and political analyst, Mr. Jide Ologun, has described the court judgment which declared the National Assembly's 110 billion naira vehicle procurement and lawmakers' allowance scheme as illegal as a welcome development. Delivering judgment in a suit filed by the Socioeconomic Rights and Accountability Project, SERAP, Justice Yelim Bogoro held that the spending, which included 40 billion naira for 465 vehicles and 70 billion naira in support allowances for newly elected lawmakers, was arbitrary, self-serving, and in breach of procurement laws. Reacting to the ruling in an exclusive interview with our man, Akinboye Akintola, Mr. Ologun implored Nigerian leaders to ensure that their lifestyles reflect the economic realities in the country. Here is an excerpt from that session.
5: The total indebtedness of Nigeria, it's about more than 60 trillion naira. And this kind of lifestyle, we only mortgage the future. In comparison, you look at Norway, for instance, that has a population of about 5.6 million people, and yet the biggest sovereign wealth in the world of about $2.2 trillion, because the oil and gas revenue has been invested in top-line ventures across the world that has made that nation succeed in securing the future. But by contrast, our crude has even been used to borrow money in advance. So we really need leaders that will be considerate to the citizens. I understand the need for our leaders to be secured, but Section 14, Subsection 2 of the Nigerian Constitution 1999, as amended, states clearly that the security and the welfare of the citizens shall be the primary purpose of government. So there is no stratification that the security and the welfare of the elite or the politicians shall be the primary purpose of government. So if it becomes necessary, let all citizens also get their SUVs. And the decision of the court is only sending a signal that in the future, follow the due process, consider the economic realities. The wealth of this nation must be managed in a way that there is common wealth for common good.
4: And that was the voice of the constitutional lawyer and political analyst, Mr. Jide Ologun. Lagos State Health Management Agency, LASHMA, has visited a family in Ikotun, where a mother, Mrs. Charity Anani, died shortly after delivering quadruplets, and announced free health insurance coverage and welfare support for the newborns and their caregivers. During the visit, the Permanent Secretary of LASHMA, Dr. Emanuela Zamba, expressed condolences to the family over the tragic loss and prayed for the repose of the deceased, describing the situation as painful and deeply unfortunate. Dr. Zamba explained that the agency decided to intervene to ensure the survival, health, and proper medical care of the newborns, noting that the absence of their mother made structured support and monitoring quite necessary. As part of the intervention, LASHMA enrolled the quadruplets and their father, Mr. Paul Anani, on the state's health insurance scheme, Ilera Eco, ensuring they can access medical care, immunization services, and routine health monitoring without financial hardship. The agency also extended free health coverage to the children's grandparents, Mrs. Sunday Anani and Mrs. Rachel Anani, whom are currently assisting in their care. Responding, Mr. Paul Anani commended the Lagos State Government and LASHMA for their support, describing the intervention as timely and relieving, given the financial strain of caring for four newborns. Parents and teachers have been encouraged to help children develop strong reading habits from an early age to improve learning and research culture among future generations. The librarian of the National Broadcast Academy, Mrs. Onyinye Onyatoelu, gave the advice while speaking on Media Watch, a Radio 1 program. Mrs. Onyatoelu noted that reading habits are best formed during childhood, and urged parents to provide the right foundation for their children. According to her, reading on phones and other digital devices may not be as effective as with books, because notifications and other online activities often interrupt and distract concentration. She further attributed poor reading culture among students to the lack of functional libraries in many schools, while several existing ones were poorly equipped and not conducive enough for learning. Mrs. Onyatuelu recommended the establishment of book clubs, reward systems for completing reading tasks, and positive reading examples from parents to encourage children to embrace reading and make better use of libraries and research materials. You are listening to the Major News at 6 on the Stable of Radio Nigeria, the best radio station of the year. A reminder of our headlines. Federal government reaffirms commitment to investor-friendly climate at Invest Lagos Summit. Legal expert backs court judgment on National Assembly spending. Librarian harps on early reading culture to boost learning among children. Still to come, government reschedules evacuation flight for Nigerians leaving South Africa. We also have sports for you. The rest of the stories. The 1,600 pilgrims from Lagos State who participated in this year's Hajj exercise in the Kingdom of Saudi Arabia are scheduled to begin their return journey today. The Amri ul Hajj and the Commissioner for Home Affairs, Mr. Ibrahim Layode, announced this in a statement through the Secretary of the Lagos State Muslim Pilgrims Welfare Board, Mr. Abdul Hakim Ajom Magberi, in Makkah. According to the statement, the return airlift will be conducted in line with the schedule issued by the National Hajj Commission of Nigeria, NAHCON. The first flight is expected to depart today, followed by subsequent flights scheduled for Wednesday, Thursday, Friday, while the final batch is expected on Saturday, June 13. It urges pilgrims to comply strictly with luggage regulations, which allow 2 23-kilograms suitcases and 1 8-kilograms hand luggage per pilgrim, while warning against packing water or other prohibited items. The federal government has rescheduled the airlifting of the first batch of Nigerian citizens wanting to leave South Africa following the recent wave of xenophobic attacks against blacks in that country. Spokesman for the Ministry of Foreign Affairs, Mr. Kimebi Ebienfa, made this known in a statement. According to Mr. Ebienfa, the proposed airlifting of the first batch of returnees from South Africa, which was originally scheduled for today, has been rescheduled for Wednesday due to unforeseen logistical considerations. He explained that President Bola Tinubu approved 5 evacuation flights, which Nigeria's private airliner, Airpeace, will operate. A spokesman said that the first flight, expected to transport about 270 passengers, would leave Johannesburg on the evening of the new date, after all necessary permits and clearance have been secured for the aircraft. Mr. Ebienfa also confirmed that the federal government had extended the screening of its citizens who were willing to be evacuated from South Africa to Wednesday. And on sports, the 6th Jordan Nwora Foundation basketball camp ended yesterday with over 120 young players comprising 60 boys and 60 girls from different parts of Nigeria converging on Warriors basketball court in Ilukbeji, Lagos. Finally, the activities of the 3-day camp featured slam dunk contest, 3-point shooting, skills challenge, 3-on-3 competition for boys and girls, plus wheelchair basketball. Emmanuel Jacob emerged as the camp's most valuable player, while Aladilua Precious secured the girls' category of the award. In the 3-point shooting contest, Weberfo's role trumped the rest of the field to emerge as winner, just as Aladilua buried most shots from downtown to win in the girls' battle. Apart from receiving technical coaching, campers also gained exposure to mentorship opportunities, leadership lessons, and pathways that could open doors to scholarships and professional careers. Peace and security are inevitable to national development. Play your role in ensuring unity and peaceful coexistence in the country. To end the major news at 6, here again are the main items. President Bola Tinubu, represented by the Vice President, Senator Kashim Shettima, at Lagos Investment Summit, has assured investors that the federal government would ensure a conducive environment for businesses to thrive in the country. A constitutional lawyer and political analyst, Mr. Jide Ologun, has described the court judgment which declared the National Assembly's 110 billion naira vehicle procurement and lawmakers' allowance scheme as illegal as a welcome development. The librarian at the National Broadcast Academy, Mrs. Onyinye Onyatoelu, has urged parents and teachers to help children develop strong reading habits from an early age to improve learning and research culture among future generations. And on the foreign scene, you also heard that the federal government has rescheduled the airlifting of the first batch of Nigerian citizens wanting to leave South Africa following the recent wave of xenophobic attacks against blacks in that country. That ends Radio 1, 103.5 FM Major News at 6 on your favorite news talk and sports station on the stable of Radio Nigeria, the best radio station of the year. 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It was edited by Akinboye Akintola. I am Pure Gold Ezechi. Thank you for staying tuned, urging you to keep listening. Good evening.

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1: 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I'm from Norway.
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1: Did you know that the third mainland bridge which connects Lagos Island to the mainland was until 1996 the longest bridge in Africa, measuring 11.8 kilometers? It was built by Julius Begonia Jere PLC. Its official name is Ibrahim Babangida Bridge. That's a fact about our Lagos.

We've been here in Lagos for a couple of days, and the food has been an interesting experience. We spoke to some Lagosians who told us where the Nigerian food from a scale to 1 to 100 was on 100, and it was definitely interesting. I think that Lagos is beautiful, especially with the water, and I think that Nigerians dress incredibly well. I'm really, really a big fan of the dresses that women wear. I think they're beautiful, and I would love to wear one myself. My name is Mimi, and this is my Lagos experience.

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1: Hi. 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
2: 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I'm from Norway.
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4: Bros, know the true way your dirty inside gutter, so you no go block.
5: Cleanliness, now second to godliness. So therefore, my people, make we dey make sure say where we dey live, abi where we dey work, where Oyibo people dey call environment, they dey clean every time, so that yama disease them and sickness where dirty dey cause go run away kia from we side. Oga, you where dey drink pure water, abi bottle water, plus including biscuit and every other thing, and you go throw away the remaining anyhow for road. Tabi you where dey wait till night come before you go carry on a dirty throw away for inside gutter. Remember say goat where they spoil and scatter where him they stay, where they think say na him owner in they do, he don't forget say na himself him they do. For this rainy season and other times, make we borrow ourselves senso, make we they throw away with dirty the proper way, so that water flood no go show in our face for we area. Disease them and yama sicknesses them, then go pack and go. Our strong body matanko, that one self go stand kakraka for ground. My people, say no to the throw away dirty anyhow. This message now from Radio 1 103.5 FM.

FM. Check your time. It's exactly 7 p.m. And we sincerely apologize for the program gospel that we couldn't bring to you due to technical hitch. God willing, by His grace, we'll join gospel next week, Monday. We sincerely apologize to our listener, because we simply receive calls that, oh, we've missed our program today. Yes, some things do happen. God help us. So, by His grace, next week, we will bring you the program. And I'm sure that with the gospel tunes that you've listened to, that also has impacted something into your life. And my apologies also to you, Abraham Kolaole. The program comes up next week, same time. Nice grace.

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0: Hello, I am Dr. Maria Moshudi. I'm a public health physician. It's important for all of us to get tested and know our HIV status. If you test negative, ensure that you keep to prevent risky behaviors, having unprotected sexual intercourse, and sharing sharp objects, contaminated needles. And if you're positive, it's not the end of the world. Ensure that you can go for treatment, ensure you use your medications as directed, and ensure that you speak to your healthcare practitioner should you have any symptoms or anything that you are unclear about. It's important that we leave our world to make it HIV free, and it begins with you and I.
1: Our elders, our parents, grandparents, relatives, or that special elderly neighborhood friend, they are all around us.
2: It is estimated that by the year 2050, the population of the elderly is 60 and above will increase in sub-Saharan Africa because of good healthcare delivery. And so Nigeria is not exempted. And that leaves room to pay attention to the care of the elderly.
1: Growing and aging is a natural process. Every individual will experience it. It is a privilege. Most people fail to understand the importance of elderly people in our society. Elders have very negative and positive experiences that shape their perception of life and thus makes them bearers of wisdom. But that's not all.
2: The elders are important in so many ways. But at the family level, they can help in preserving the tradition of the family. They can help in preserving the culture of the family, for instance. Elders also can help in bonding the family. The ones who help to ensure unity, especially in times of crisis. They can also help in ensuring that the younger ones are morally upright. They are custodians of morals, tradition, and culture. And so they can help to transmit such to the next generation. They can help in providing leadership to the community. They help to guide and they provide mentorship also. An elderly person is a working library, so they help in the preservation of history. Because of the experiences, they can advocate for policies for women, policies for children, and policies for themselves, elders, where there are none.
1: So, are you present in their lives? If not, visit them regularly. Ensure they are well taken care of and supported.
2: The elderly needs support in all the departments of life. Home maintenance is another form of care for the elderly. Homes must begin to have ramps to make movement easy, not staircases. So where we have elders, even if it means elders are living in the bungalows, there are one or two steps. It will be necessary to ensure that such homes have ramps to make movement easy. Safety is crucial. Non-slippery towels are used for the flooring of the elders' apartment. It's very important to prevent falls. Falls at that age can be very devastating. In some cases, it might lead to death. Health monitoring is another way by which people can take care of the elderly. Some of them are so old, they can't differentiate between drugs, so there might be the need for caregivers and help them to take their drugs at the right time. There's also social engagement. Elders also want to be in the midst of other elders, people within their age range, to socialize with them, party with them, joke with them and all that. That's why it's important once in a while to organize social gatherings for them. We have groups where you organize parties for the elderly, just gather elders together, take them through medical checks, make them listen to old songs, you know, eat elderly friendly food and all that. Financial support is also very crucial. 60 and above, salary may not be regular, pension may not be coming in regularly, and when they come, they may not be enough to take care of all the needs of the elderly. Where we have elderly that are wealthy and have money in their bank account, significant others, caregivers, must be monitored to ensure that their monies are not stolen. We have instances where monies belonging to elders have been stolen because they are too weak to monitor their finances. Those of them who have dementia, for instance, do not have the capacity to know how much they have in their bank account, and caregivers take

guys, still on the radio 103.5 FM. Check your time. It's like some 21 minutes to the hour of 8, and I'm sure that you've enjoyed the beautiful tunes coming from those stables. All right, your program Eagle Square will not be coming up this evening due to some hitch like that. And then the rains and everything, you know how things work, right? So I'm sure that you understand what I've been trying to say. All right, 103.5 FM, same time next week, Monday. Everything will definitely come to you back to back, all our programs for Monday. Good evening to you wherever you are right about this time. Check it out, 20 minutes to 8. All right, good tunes from the stables to you, and a beautiful rainy Monday. If you were somewhere around Aja earlier today, say around 4 a.m., 4 a.m. before 5, oh, God. The rain was something else. And then coming down to Oshodi, it did not rain in the morning. Like that 7 a.m. past 7, there was no rain. But surprisingly, it rained later this evening. Later. It actually rained sometime before the... somewhere late in the afternoon. Yes, and meanwhile, around Aja, it was still raining, drizzling, like that. I tell you, if you step out, you get wet. There's no how. You can't escape it. So I said, oh, you see, this girl, you just cannot predict. It's raining season, yes, but some areas till today did not experience that rain. Okay, if you were somewhere around the Eco Hotel, Barbage, sometime this noon, there was no rain. If you're around Lekki, there was no rain. But later it did. So somehow you just feel like, what is going on? It's sunny here and there. But no matter what happens, definitely your own rain will come. And when your rain comes, make sure you do the right thing by it. Is it that you allow it to drench you, to wet you, or you allow it to just like calm you down and feel good with it? And as if it's drizzling, showers of blessings. Everywhere you turn, you just receive one thing or the other. You just start receiving one blessing like that. Let that rain fall on you. Allow it to fall, right? Allow it to drop on you. Because something good will just come out of it. All right? 103.5 FM Radio 1. That's the station where you are. Don't lose this dial. All right, at 8, we will come here to do it the way we do it. All right? That is Nitride. Now, let me say a quick one before I leave. Because I'll leave you with some beautiful tunes anyway. So now, if you have someone that just call you to say, hi, I would love you to run an errand for me. You know what? No matter who that person is, and you feel like I'm too old for something like this, hey, don't even think about it. If you can, go ahead and do it. Because you don't know the goodies that will come from it. Go ahead and do it. And when you're at it, make sure you're being plain and honest. Of course, you have your 1, 2, 3, cobble, cobble here, and all those things are, of course, the tips will come, and all those things are. But once you're at it, make sure you're just being open. And then you do it like it is your own job. Something you do for yourself. What you want people to do. What you want others to do for you, to you. Also, do accordingly with others. You're old, maybe you're 50, and then maybe your uncle, your auntie just called on you to say, hey, hi, can you do this thing for me? And you're like, hey, me omo, at this age, will I now start running around for you? What are you feeling like? I must stop doing that to Sofshebe. If you start acting like that, you lose a lot of things.

right? You lose out. So now, I want to give you this word of advice. That if it's someone, who knows, it could be your younger one also. I'll just call Auntie Alpha now. Are you good? Hope all is well. Auntie, please, this and this is what I want. Can you help me out? Madam, if you have the time, if you can fit in whatever it is that person is asking you, if you can fit it into your time, into your schedule, go ahead and do it. Don't feel too big. My younger one is asking me to do something. Can you imagine? Can you imagine? Don't go say it outside. Don't tell people. Because with an open eye like this, why did I say it? You don't know who is even envying you for asking your younger one ask you to do something for them. You don't know who is envying the younger one that is not even around. I said, she should go and do something. So that person even have something like that you want to hear. Can you imagine? Okay. Once they do like this, I will not do it. Once they do like this, you see that thumb, right? And the middle finger. Once they do like this. Don't let them tie for you. If they tie it like this, it's not nice because the repercussion is never okay. So then don't say your things. It's when you start telling them, oh, somebody did, somebody that. And someone will tell you, no, you're not supposed to do that. You're too big for that. You don't do this, you don't do that. And I was like, or someone will just tell you, I know Auntie Lagodia now. What she wants you to do, something, she will do this. They will spoil it for you. If you listen, you lose out. You lost a lot of things. But don't listen. Just be you. Right? Be you. Be yourself. If you can, go ahead and do it. Because you don't know when real business comes to you. There are ways we start our business. Maybe somebody asks you that, can you help me get a Elubo? You buy the Elubo, you get it to them, you just transfer it to them like that. The next time you hear, you see that Elubo you bought for me the other time? I have a friend that is traveling. She wants a Elubo. Oh, I have someone that is coming from UK. I have this, I have that. They will just send you clients. You are in business. That's how to start. But when you reject everything and you're still going around asking for urgent 2K, urgent 2K, pie idea. You're asking for urgent 2K. That urgent 2K will bend you. You see business, you know, run after them. You look for urgent 2K. Stop it. Stop it. Right? Just stop it. Don't let them embarrass you. Enough is enough. It's a new month. And today is the 8th day. Right? In the month of June. What have you done for yourself? How far are you into that business? How far are you into creating something for yourself? How far are you into the studies that you said you want to? More than 18 years? Are you procrastinating? How far are you in that relationship? You want to get married? And you're still like, I don't know how to say it. I don't know how to ask her out. I don't know how. He wants me to see me. I don't know what to say to him. And you say you want to get married, you want to get settled, and you still don't know what to say. You don't know how to say, okay, let's be friends and see what happens. That's the easiest thing. You can just say, tell that person, okay, there's no problem. Let's be friends. Let's see what happens. Yeah? Let's see what happens after that. So then they just be friends and let their friendship continue. Then you see what happens. Right? Don't let anybody talk to you anyway. But just be friends and just respond like that and everything will just fall into place if that person is the right person. You have to start from somewhere. If you don't start, you cannot finish. If you don't start, you can't have it. So once you start, you will have it. Once you start, you definitely will have it. And I want to say thank you also to Pure Good Ezechi for being such a caring boss, right? Okay. For being such a caring person. Thank you so much. I appreciate it.
Right, Radio 1103.5 FM, that's the station where you are. Stay with me. I'll give you good tunes from here. And at 8, we'll come back here to give you the night ride. All right. And wherever you are right about this time, I'm sure that you're feeling good and you are well clothed. You covered yourself from the rain and you've had one or two warm water. Bottle of warm water. Don't go taking ice stuff. Right. And get yourself a good amala this evening. If you can't get amala, get good akara. And pap ogi. Good akara and ogi. Take that one. Drink it. Make sure you take it early enough so you can go pee before going to bed. Alright? And enjoy your night when it's time. That 9 hours is very, very important for you as an adult. And the children is also very important for them. Let them take a rest early enough. But stay with me. Because, don't worry, after my program, you cannot go. So, because we've got it all covered, juicy, juicy everywhere, you don't want to miss out this evening. All right, my name remains Omola Olamichilo. You're on to Radio 1, 103.5 FM.

0: 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Good evening to you, wherever you are. Check your time. 3 minutes down the hour of 8. Alright, 103.5 FM. We will be opening these lines, right, for you to add your voice. And then definitely we'll talk. Right. But before then, they have to do some tunes, and then we'll go do some of our commercials and then come back to you.
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You know when I'm Gucci, this.

0: 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It's 9 minutes down the hour of 8. And yes, it's Night Ride on Radio 101.03.5 FM with myself, Mua. And yes, this evening I will have Pure Good Ezechi with me. Femi Taiwo Stone is somewhere out there, and I pray he is safe. And yes, you've not heard from Beatrice and the well. Yes, she's also safe. So I'm sure that you are safe also. You're good. All right, 103.5 FM. Here is a juicy, juicy topic that we will want you and love you to add your voice to. You just tell us your own thought, what you think about this. Don't just listen. Add your voice to it. Let's hear what you think about it. I know you've been arguing and saying different things at home. Whenever we just throw it out here, you say things like, ah, Omo, if it happens to me this and this, you want to say everything. Hey, you can also say it. Let's hear it. All right. And Madam Tinwade, good evening. I know you are there listening, like, what is going on there now? All right, good evening. And Mr. Taiwo, Baba Taiwo, good evening to you also out there listening to us. I also want to meet Baba Abubakri. Yes, around Igondo. Good evening to you, sir. Also, every one of you. You've been very wonderful, nice elders, and you as an elder person that I've not really called your name. I appreciate you also for always being out there and also listening to us and sending us messages after the program, just to let us know that you are with us. All right, 103.5 FM, Radio 1, 11 minutes down the hour of 8. Now, here is a story. And we want to know what you think or how you will react if it happens to be you. Now, a father, there's this man, Mr. Akin. Mr. Akin got married to this beautiful woman, Bimbo. Now, Bimbo had a daughter. And the daughter was like 3 when Bimbo married Akin. They had children together and everything. Akin took good care of Bimbo's daughter, and everything she wants, he gave to her. He treated her like his own. Not saying this is my wife's child. No, nothing. That love is there. Everything. He took her as his first child. Right. Now, Bimbo's daughter grew old enough to get married. She's good. Went to school. Traveled here and there. Everything. Because, Akin happens to be a very rich man. So now, Bimbo's daughter, Nese Simi, was ready to get married. Preparations, yes, top gear, like that. Ketra, the venue, the cow, everything is there. Everything is just set. The D-Day is what we're waiting for. Then all of a sudden, Simi, Bimbo's daughter, said to Akin, who happens to be the stepfather, that come, on my wedding day, I would love for my biological father to be the one to walk me down the aisle. And then he was like, what? Said the father is around, he surfaced, so he would love for him to walk her down the aisle. And then I was like, okay. And the wife, Bimbo, supported the child, like, yes, now she is right. It would not be nice for somebody else to be there when you are still alive and somebody else is taking your place. You understand that women, we know how to talk and all those things. Like, oh. I said, oh, okay. No problems. You know what he did? He withdrew the venue that he paid for. We drew the venue, the drinks, everything that he has already planned, everything that they need. Because there's nothing that is lacking. There's nothing that they're waiting for. They're just waiting for the groom to come. Everything is set. All is set. So, Baba Akin decided to withdraw everything and said, okay. And they were like, Daddy, the venue, Ketra said, Kiviko, Kiviko, that you said, there is no cow, there's no drink, there's no this, there's no, Daddy, what is going on? Say, no, my dear. Your father, bye-bye, he will be the one to walk you down the aisle. Let him pay for the things that you need. Let him, of course, go and meet your father. Let him sort it out. Shebi me, I am not your father. So go and meet your father to sort it out. And so, mother and daughter did not been on his case. Like, why should you do that? They turned him into a bad person. Let's ask, did he do anything wrong? They said they don't want him. He's not part of them. So he decided to withdraw everything. I said, okay, go and meet the one that is part of you, the one that will do the thing. Let him be the father and do it. Was it wrong to have done this? Here you go.
1: Yeah.
0: It was wrong? For him to have withdrew everything.
1: Withdrawn the support.
0: The support and all.
1: It wasn't wrong. That's what to do. By all means, if I was him, if I was in his shoes, I would have done the same thing. You have rejected me callously, it must be said. Callously and stupidly. You know, so you go carry the can. It's as simple as that. I withdraw, not just withdraw my support, withdraw every connection with you, because they prove that they are foolish and ungrateful.
0: Yes, because
1: as simple as that.
0: Why would I be your father for years? I took good care of you.
1: Sacrificed
0: somebody that
1: for you.
0: Someone that was never there, and at the end of it, you now tell me that he's the one that you now want. Hey, okay.
1: What a way to repay someone's sacrifice and someone's kindness. What a way.
0: I'm leaving the lines open this evening. 0704-700-3341. 0704-700-3341. That's the number to call. Tell us if Baba Akin did the right thing by withdrawing his support for Simi, as in, since Simi doesn't want him to be the father, represents her, the father figure for that day, that she wants a biological father that left her at the age of 3 to be the one to walk her down, and then you still want to take my own things, and he said, no, I will not give these things to you, but go and meet your father to do everything that you want, so that the day can also be juicy. Don't worry, the date, I am not changing the date. The date is there. But you see all these things. I'm sorry. Let's go back to the vendor. What will you do? Or what would you advise? That, okay, you did the right thing or not? 0704-700-3341. 0704-700-3341. That's the number to call this evening to add your voice to this.

0: 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Hey, it's DJ Wiziano, the good music general. Too much. Hey, salute, salute.
1: How far, my people? 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

0: Hello? Okay. Okay. That call said no. All right, 103.5 FM. Yeah, you heard what Pure Goddess Echi said, that if he happens to be the father, as in the stepfather, he will do the same thing that Mr. King actually did there. Why will I be the one to take care of you? I accepted you as my daughter. I gave you everything. Then come your big day. You now tell me, daddy, you see, my papa, my father, is the one that will walk me down, and you still want to use my own things for... yeah, made you a god or jail. That was what Mr. King did. And the mother is supporting the daughter. Are we saying that she's been seeing the husband, the ex, the father of her child behind? That's why they've reconciled and... Something else came to me. Now they've reconciled and they're actually using Mr. King as and help. Hello, good evening.
1: Hello, good evening, my dear. How are you?
0: Very well, thank you, ma'am.
1: No, I did from Evangelist.
0: Yes, ma'am. Mama, good
1: please,
0: evening.
1: Can you summarize the story for me?
0: Okay.
1: Please.
0: The story is, we have a Mr. King that has a daughter from his wife, whom he took care of for a very long time, like from the age of 3. And now that the girl is ready to get married, she now came up to say, Daddy, Mr. Akin bought everything that she needs. Nothing is lacking. She now said, Daddy, that my biological father is who I want to walk me down the aisle, so not you. So what Mr. Akin did now is actually to now withdraw everything that he gave, all the support, the hall, the food, everything. Said, okay, let your father do it. Me, I'm bringing him back. Now they now took him as a wicked person. Like, daddy, why this time? So that, when I ask now, did he do the right thing by saying, I withdraw, let your father do it, since it's your father that you want, the man that was never there? Mama.
1: Okay,
0: you call back. Now, okay, the story. Mr. Akin got married to Madam Bimbo. Madam Bimbo had a daughter, Bisola. Now, from the age of 3, Mr. Akin has been taking care of Bisola. Now, they had other kids, fine. But Bisola still happens to be Mr. Akin's first child, the way he took her. She studied, she had everything. Now, Bisola is getting married, ready to get married. Mr. Akin decides to get the hall, everything the father have to do to make sure that everything goes well. Everything is actually intact. For Bisola to now say, Mr. Akin, daddy, I found my, I would love for my biological father to be the one to walk me down on the D-Day. And Madam Bimbo, who happens to be Bisola's mother, decided to support the daughter to say yes. It would be nice for him to be the one to do the thing. You understand? He seems he's still alive. It's not good for somebody else to take his place. So now that Mr. Akin decided to withdraw everything, his sponsorship and everything, for the D-Day, now he withdrew everything. They're not saying, why? You're a bad man. And you understand? Everybody's asking questions and other things. We're not ask. Because Mr. Akin himself asked, did I do the wrong thing? Right? When I ask you now, did Mr. King do the right thing by withdrawing his support for the deity and say, my dear, let your father be the one to buy all those things for you, since he's the one that is sitting there. Let him do the things he have to as a father. Let him represent his name there. So that's a question. 0704-700-3341. 0704-700-3341. Hello, ma'am?
1: Yes, this is from Ibeji Lekki.
0: Yes.
1: He did the right, you know, because if he has not taken care of her, and since the age of 3 that he left, will he come and walk out of the aisle?
0: Mm-hmm.
1: He did the right thing. If I was the person, the same thing, I would do the same thing. I would withdraw everything that I have gotten for her. I would, he did the right thing. I'm supporting him.
0: Okay.
1: That's my take. Thank you.
0: Thank you. And I also asked something. How are we so sure that Madam and Oga, they have not been seen all this while? Hello?
1: Hello.
0: Hello, good evening.
1: Good evening.
0: Help me reduce your radio.
1: Madam?
0: Yeah. Okay.
1: Are you hearing me?
0: Yes, we can hear you. Good evening. What's your name? Where are you coming from?
1: My name is Kola. I'm calling from Arigbaju, Enugu State.
0: Arigbaju, Enugu State. How is Enugu State?
1: If I can understand the story very well, man has secret affair with a former ex-husband.
0: No, not secret affair.
1: If not, she will not support her daughter.
0: Okay, that she's having secret affair.
1: They have already planned that this man will demand the marriage, and that your former biological father will be the one who will sign the register. So for me, that made Madam Bimbo, she's the devil behind all those things. But I just using the rich man. That man just Namumu.
0: You're calling me.
1: How you spend all the money at the end of the day, all not tell me that. If I'm in that position, I spend all my money on this married guy that is coming. And then all of a sudden, don't tell me that I don't have any right to do anything here. Then I will do everything. Let your biological father take over. That woman is the devil behind it. She's the one. She has already planned with her daughter. That's only using that man. So if I'm so hot, pardon me. Forgive me for that too.
0: Yeah, I understand.
1: Thank you.
0: I understand. Thank you. Thank you so very much. Thank you so very much. Hey. Because somehow, the thing just came to me now, like... Are you sure? Daughter said, mother also agreed. Are you sure we have not been seeing each other behind? And it's just like, Baba is just there to help us take care of our daughter. Don't worry. Marry the man. Give him children. No, there's no problem. But remember, when it's time for my daughter to get married, I will be the one to do the Baba. And then she decides to hold on to the end of her own bargain to make sure that the husband comes in and do the right thing. Meanwhile, Shishuma, she's enjoyed everything. Have all the kids, and she's living her life just the way she wants it, but she just have to fulfill that. What if that is actually what happened? Just like our last caller said, that the woman is sure, or is guessing, that must have been seeing the husband behind. They must have been having an affair for her to just agree to whatever the daughter said, to say, it's my daddy that will come. And then he said, yes, let the daddy come. So easy, sha. No, it's not easy. It's not easy. Shouldn't allow it to be like that. All right, 103.5 FM, 0704-700-3341. 0704-700-3341. 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And what will you do differently if it happens to you? Hello?
1: Hello?
0: Please turn down the volume of your radio set. 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Hello? 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Hello?
2: Hello?
0: Yeah, good evening, sir.
2: Good evening.
0: Good evening. What's your name? Where are you calling from?
2: Olaoluwa from Italu.
0: Olaoluwa from?
2: Italu.
0: From Italu. How the people in Italu?
2: Can you hear me?
0: I can hear you loud and clear, Mr. Olaoluwa.
2: Okay, okay. Like you said, she is a chef.
0: Who are you?
2: How did that 3 years old girl? She's also a biological father. She comes. You don't understand her. That means something is happening between the woman and her ex or something. Hello?
0: Hello, I can hear you.
2: Like 100% more support, man.
0: Wallahi, if you take big by go, yeah, me then.
2: Even if I'm the one, that woman will not come back to my house.
0: I want to be more. They have kids.
2: Hello?
0: They have children. They have other children.
2: They have other children?
0: Yes.
2: Maybe because of them, I would rather consider action. If not for that, she born with this woman. Thank you.
0: Thank you. Thank you. All right, 103.5 FM, Radio 1, that's the station where you are. It's still night, right, on Radio 1, 103.5 FM. Check your time. It's 24 minutes down the hour. 24 minutes before 9, and it's 36 minutes if we want to say 36 minutes. Like somebody said, it's 40 minutes past. And I said, 40 minutes past. Wow. All right. Right, 103.5 FM, good evening to you. Hello.
3: Hello, ma.
0: Hello, ma, sir. Good evening, sir.
3: Yes, ma. Hola, family, I'll call back.
0: Okay, is that caller?
3: Madam, you said they had optimal power.
0: Yes, please.
3: If that's with the kids, even those children, if I'm in the show, that man, those children, I go for blood test. I go and confirm whether I'm the real father of those children.
0: Don't go that far. It's not good
3: that
0: now.
3: Is, I look at the story. You say the story. Talk yourself. I sponsor somebody's marriage, and the person eventually told me that another man will come to stand for her. Told me that they have already mailed me to the court. All the children born, all the children, the issue between me and that woman. I will go and do blood test to confirm, to not be a genotype, whether I'm the real biological father or not. But that woman is a cook. Forgive me for that language, though. I'm sorry.
0: Okay. If we go the way, Mr. Kola, if we go the way of DNA, if this one is saying, daddy, I want my daddy to be the one that walked me through that journey, and we now go the way of DNA, daddy is still feeling bad that the daughter is calling somebody else, right? If we go the way of DNA, and what we are saying is what is another thing, how do you want daddy to feel? Don't give daddy hypertension. I cannot afford it when daddy have hypertension. No, we don't want to give daddy hypertension. It's better let daddy just face this one. Let him not think, Sakola, why did you think about it now? Why did you even say it? Why did you say it? Because out there, we have a lot of people that are actually going through this that we just talked about. This is a story. It's a true life story that is out there on social media.

he's supposed to be happy and praying. He's now busy cursing. So it's better she face whatever it is that the father is bringing. So that is another thing that happens to people. Sometimes they can't say it. Ah, omo, ya wo mi fe se wedding. Meanwhile, you also have some women that will stand and tell you, I'm sorry, my dear. When our daughter was there, you were never there. It was this man that stood. So this man is the father. This man is the one that is going to sit as the father. So whether you like it or not, you see that back seat, that is where you sit, because you were there. You saw everything. You knew when this babe was actually growing up. You did not come forward to do anything. So now that he wants to, you now want to take it away from him? No, you can't. Some women will fight for the man they got married to against the father of their child. Likewise, some men will fight for the woman that they married against the mother of their daughter or their child or their son. Because we also have women that they will leave their husband. That one will not marry someone else who will take good care of that child. Right? That will take good care of that child, and afterwards, that comes when the child is either graduating new or something beautiful is about to happen. They will not show their face. Like, hello, I am your mother. You know, I did not know that thing. You understand? So, you just have to forgive me, my dear. And you see, I have been sending pictures. Your birthdays. I have only sent messages. I don't know if your daddy gives them to you. I send messages on your birthdays. And I know. Do not start to, like, say stories that does not really exist to let you know that, I've always been around. I say, I knew when you were staying at house, number whatever, story that somebody told her. Like, I knew when you were staying in that house. I went there. You were actually at the age of 10, you see. The gate was closed. Your father's wife, you understand? Your father's wife did not allow me. Hello? Okay. Your father's wife did not allow me to come in. That's the story. That's how they paint it. My mommy. You understand? The man would never allow the woman to sit in to say she's standing in as a mother. He will only say, okay, some men will allow you to wear and cope with the wife. Just to, like, okay, the daughter said, pardon my mom, don't worry, mom. Just pardon her. Let her be around. But mommy is the one that will give me and pray for me as my mama, right? But I let my mom be around. Our mom will sit behind, not my mom. All right? You understand? So that way, the man will fight for the woman he married. That's a woman that took care of his daughter. Likewise, some women fight for their man that took care of their own child too. So it now depends on the way. Mr. Kola, like you said, it's also possible that something has been happening behind the scene that we don't know about. And that's why the girl can easily just allow someone that left her since she was 3 to come in and say, I want to take over. And she's like, daddy, this person is the one taking over. Except she already knew, like, some 20 years back. So they've been working together. Like, don't worry, let him take care of you now. No, mommy, let him take care of me. I cannot live well, though. I cannot come and suffer with daddy. I cannot live well. Let me just continue here. Don't worry. Daddy, should be my wedding day now. There's no other. Should be, you already know. You know my husband. Because the problem, you understand, they sorted everything out. She now said it in there. She now backed her up. Ah, madam. Our people said you didn't do right, though. You did not do well at all. Ogakin, kudos to you. Everybody salutes you. That you tried. If they happen to be in your shoes,

that. And somebody is suggesting something else, which I will not say again, so I will not echo it because I will not want you to do that. And if you, right about this time, you're actually going through something like this, I'll advise you not to do the other one, to say go check some children. The other ones are actually your own. Don't even try it, because you don't want to have heart attack. You don't want to hurt yourself. And definitely at this stage, if those children are like 20-something, 30-something, you can never, no matter how you do it, you can never today say, after leaving that family or leaving the woman that are disowning the children, now say you want to have another one that eats your own. They can't grow to that age today. You can't bore them and then and take care of them, and they're already, that's in 20 something and 30 years today. It cannot happen. That would take another 20, 30 years from you. Now add it to the other one. You're already getting old. Or you're already old. Meanwhile, this other one, that 20, 30 years, they already have children. They're married. They're settled. They have children whom you are supposed to call grandchildren. Now, because you will now want to disown them because they are not yours, you now, you lose out. Those grandchildren are not yours. And then you always wish, ah, those grandchildren are supposed to be my own. Okay, let me tell you something that you don't know. You took care of those children. They stayed with you. You trained them. You gave them your name. Forget who the biological father is or whoever he was. They are yours. They know you. They call them by your name. And they call you their father. But why do you want to lose that? Why do you want to forgo that? No. Stay with it. Let it be your own forever. You can know it at the back of your mind that, they are not my own. Hey, you don't need it. Whether they are your own or they are not your own. And you know. Oga, don't scatter that beautiful thing that you had while they were growing. Don't scatter that beautiful image. Don't scatter that happiness, that joy that comes to you, that glow that just descends on you whenever you see these children. You see that love, that thing that is there. Don't ever let that test, don't let that ever let it be the one to break you. Because if you try it or you listen to what your friends are saying, it will break you. Your friends will not be able to hold you. They will not be able to take care of you. I go, Kini, we know one now. She brought him Maria to first. So what are we saying? Do you know the kind of woman you got married to now? So, guy, you, oh God, you miss out, sha. Why did you do? Can you imagine? And at the end of it, you buy yourself. I tell you, if nobody knew about it, it's just you and some of your friends. Your friends will only hide them and say, I'm a man, jaku jaku. Let it be. Those children, they already have your name. They say somebody wants to stop them. They already have your name. They will have your property. Wallahi, oku oku gbeni you. Let me put it that way. Don't allow anything to take you away from the love and care that you have or you shared with any child that you've later found not to, or you suspect not to be your own. Let that love continue. Don't even think about it. Because by the time they say they should search now, why, after 20 years that you've been married to that person, how come you yourself, you cannot say this one is your own? They'll ask questions. That thing will spoil you now. The thing will break you. It will break you. So don't let anybody give you information that is actually not your own. Right? Even if they say, just, I understand. You understand? Oh, yeah, me, I'm not worried. We're good. Enjoy your life. Enjoy your family. Enjoy the beautiful thing that you have. Don't lose it. Because a lot of people are out there searching for that and they don't have it. But you that do,
cherish it forever. Because those people that have gone the way of DNA, I tell you, ask them today, they are still not okay. Because that thing came, destroyed a lot of things, in the name of trying to repair it, destroyed a lot of families, beautiful things that people shared, scattered everything. How about this, I say? They want to play fast one on you, right? The first one, I say, don't worry, it's just one of those things, prank, right? And unfortunately, that prank happens to be the truth. That child, that pekin is not your own. Eh? You say? No. I did not. No. You confirmed it now. Right? So how do you change it? That kind of prank, don't even do it. Don't dare it. Because you never can tell if that child is actually not the guy's child. Or if... Yes, it's always not the guy's child, right? So you cannot say if it happens to the woman. No. Madam, be very, very careful the kind of prank you go play. I know they there. All right, Radio 1103.5 FM, I do want to say thank you to you for calling, for adding your voice to this topic this evening. And I'm sure that Mr. Akin, which happens not to be his real name, you already understand, and he's smiling now, that he should not kill himself or continue to think about it if he did the right thing or not. You tried. You did the right thing. And continue to love your family. All right? And I'll say to you, join us in time next week, Monday, when I have Full House here to discuss this other topic that we already have lined for you. And then do join us, add your voice to it. All right, don't forget, later this evening at 10:30, we'll have a Ashatishi coming your way. All right, 103.5 FM. Enjoy the rest of this evening. Listen to Radio 103.5 and please eat amala or ogi. That's pap and akara or moimoi, like I said earlier, because this weather needs something warm. Something warm, something good for us to like. Enjoy our day. All right, 103.5 FM. I'm saying it again and again. Good evening to you. Hello, who's that? All right, if you're still calling, you have to wait till 10:30 when we open the station and the lines again. When we open the lines again, 0704-700-3341 as that line that you call us on later this evening. All right. Don't forget at 9 p.m. we'll bring you the news update at 9. Good evening.

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1: 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Here's a news update at 9. Parents and teachers have been encouraged to help children develop strong reading habits from an early age to improve learning and research culture among future generations. Librarian of the National Broadcast Academy, Mrs. Onye Tolu, gave their advice while speaking on Media Watch, a Radio 1 program. Mrs. Onye Tolu noted that reading habits are best formed during childhood and urge parents to provide the right foundation for their children. According to Mrs. Onye Tolu, reading on phones and other digital devices may not be as effective as with books because notifications and other online activities often interrupt concentration. The Lagos State Health Management Agency, LASHMA, has visited a family in Ikotu where a mother, Mrs. Charity Anani, died shortly after delivering quadruplets and announced free health insurance coverage and welfare support for the newborns and their caregivers. During the visit, the Permanent Secretary of LASHMA, Dr. Emanuela Zamba, expressed condolences to the family over the tragic loss and prayed for the repose of the deceased, describing the situation as painful and deeply unfortunate. Dr. Zamba explained that the agency decided to intervene to ensure the survival, health, and proper medical care of the newborns, noting that the absence of their mother made structured support and monitoring necessary. As part of the intervention, LASHMA enrolled the quadruplets and their father, Mr. Paul Anani, on the state's health insurance scheme in Nira Iko, ensuring they can access medical care, immunization, and routine health monitoring without financial hardship. In a bid to galvanize investment into Lagos and Nigeria in general, Lagos Today played host to Commonwealth Enterprise and Investment Council. The organization with 56 member countries to unlock financial potential through Invest Lagos 3.0 Summit. President Bola Tinubu, who was represented by the Vice President, Senator Kashim Shettima, assured investors that the federal government would ensure a conducive environment for businesses to thrive in the country. The host and Lagos Governor, Mr. Babajide Sanwo-Olu, said with the Invest 3.0, the state aims to be human-centric capital by 2050, thereby attracting employment opportunities for esteeming youth from global tech companies. According to Governor Sanwo-Olu, the last two editions of Invest Lagos 3.0 have birthed investment from international finance cooperation with increased multilateral institutions collaboration for the overall benefit of improving the standards of living of residents. The federal government has rescheduled the airlifting of the first part of Nigerian citizens wanting to leave South Africa following the recent wave of xenophobic attacks against blacks in that country. Spokesman for the Ministry of Foreign Affairs, Mr. Kimiebi Ebienfa, made this known in a statement. According to Mr. Ebienfa, the proposed airlifting of the first batch of returnees from South Africa, which was originally scheduled for today, has been rescheduled for Wednesday due to unforeseen logistical considerations. He explained that President Bola Tinubu approved 5 evacuation flights, which Nigeria's private airliner, Air Peace, will operate. And that is Radio 1 103.5 FM news update at 9. My name is Omolola Olamijulo. Good evening.
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Tabawa, Jago, I'm a good mewa, what's in cool, you should do meta. Tobatin, dear, good mewa, to you could go. Lama, Benju, Latin, Dargo, more, Lisha, Latin, you're in your papa, see, tea, go. Well, it's 3.5 FM, no, a key, my good, you do one, no, Jebe, Tabapa, the dinner, good mewabo. I'm a to come to a local con, needed you, that's your lane, yes, shall I?

0: 10 o'clock. This is a network service of Radio Nigeria. Good evening and welcome to the news. I am Ali Bappa. The headlines. President Bola Tinubu swears in Minister of Power and Minister of State for Foreign Affairs. Federal government pays over 1,000 contractors to revive stalled projects. Kebbi State government approves extension of retirement age for medical and veterinary doctors. Police arrests 8 foreign nationals for staging kidnap in Ogun State. The commentary is on the 2026 flood warning, preparedness, key to saving lives. You can follow us on Instagram and X at Radio Nigeria HQ and on Facebook at facebook.com/Radio Nigeria Network. Now the news in detail. President Bola Tinubu on Monday swore in Mr. Joseph Tegbe as the new Minister of Power, Ambassador Shola Enikaroloi as the new Minister of State for Foreign Affairs. The short event took place at the presidential villa in the presence of the minister's spouses and senior government officials. Following the resignation of former Minister of Foreign Affairs, Yusuf Tuggar, and the Minister of Power, Chief Adebayo Adelabi, for their political aspirations, the president nominated the two ministers who the Senate duly declared last month. The new Minister of Power, Joseph Tegbe, born in Ibadan, Oyo State, is a renowned fiscal, economic and institutional reform strategist and stakeholder engagement expert with over 35 years of professional experience across the public and private sectors. While Ambassador Shola Enikaroloi from Ibadan, Kogi State, holds a first-class degree in political science from Ahmadu Bello University, Zaria, and joined the Ministry of Foreign Affairs in August 1982 and rose to the position of director. The new Minister of Power, Mr. Joseph Tegbe, has given an assurance that Nigerians will witness visible improvement of the nation's power sector under his watch. The Minister also promised to communicate honestly with all stakeholders every step of the way. In a statement, Mr. Tegbe noted that his destination was to ensure clear, reliable and affordable electricity for every Nigerian home, business and industry around the clock. The Minister of Power pointed out that the journey was a long one, but under the President's renewed hope agenda, the country was firmly headed in the right direction and will continue. He maintained that since the Senate confirmed his appointment, he hit the ground running, and within the period, a structured power reform strategy anchored on execution discipline, clear milestones and public accountability was initiated. Mr. Tegbe appreciated President Bola Tinubu for the confidence he had reposed in him with the appointment and reaffirmed his commitment to serving the nation and her people with honesty and diligence. The Foreign Minister of Finance has approved payments to more than 1,240 contractors, providing immediate liquidity support to businesses across the country and reinforcing the federal government's commitment to meeting its financial obligations. The approval was granted by the Minister of Finance and Coordinating Minister of the Economy, Mr. Taiwo Oyedele, following a diligent verification and reconciliation undertaken by the Ministry to ensure that only duly validated obligations qualify for payments. The payments cover contractors across various ministries, departments and agencies and represent a significant step in addressing long-standing payment obligations, particularly those affecting indigenous businesses and small and medium-sized enterprises. The release of funds is expected to provide immediate relief to hundreds of businesses, enabling them to return to project sites, pay workers, settle suppliers and meet financial commitments and support economic activity. According to the Federal Ministry of Finance, the development reflects its commitment to translating policy objectives into tangible outcomes by resolving inherited obligations in a transparent, fiscally responsible manner. The Ministry also expressed commitment to maintaining fiscal discipline while ensuring the legitimate obligations are settled in a timely manner, going forward to substantially reduce outstanding liabilities and strengthen confidence in public financial management.
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0: Thanks for staying tuned. The registrar of the Joint Admissions and Matriculation Board, JAMB, Professor Ishaq Oloyede, has called on Nigeria Union of Teachers, NUT, to intensify its engagement with government and other relevant stakeholders in advocating improved welfare packages, incentives and reward systems capable of making the teaching profession more attractive and competitive. Professor Oloyede made the call while receiving a delegation of the NUT, led by its national president, Comrade Aldo Amba, on a courtesy visit to the board's national headquarters in Buari. The meeting provided an opportunity for both JAMB and the NUT to deliberate on critical issues affecting teacher education in Nigeria and to explore strategies for ensuring that existing and proposed policies produce the desired outcomes for the sector. Addressing the delegation, the registrar explained that the union had a crucial role to play in reversing the decline in enrollment in national certificate in education (NCERT) institutions across the country. Earlier, the national president of NUT, Comrade Aldo Amba, reiterated the union's opposition to the federal government's policy exempting NCE applicants from taking the UTME. Comrade Amba argued that removing competitive assessment from prospective teachers could create an impression that teaching required lower academic competence and may inadvertently portray the profession as one suited for academically weak candidates. Senior Education, Belgian State Ministry of Education, has commended the female students of Special Education Center that emerged winners of the 2026 National Girls ICT Competition. The students, who are said to have distinguished themselves among the participants from across the Federation through their innovative project titled Hands That Speak, Technology-Driven Solution, designed to bridge communication gaps and promote inclusion for persons with hearing impairments. Their success at the national level reflects not only their exceptional talent, creativity and determination, but also the transformative impact of inclusive education. Bauchi State Commissioner for Education, Alhaji Abdulkadir Ibrahim, expressed immense joy and congratulated students, their teachers, mentors and parents for making Bauchi State proud on the national stage. Alhaji Abdulkadir maintained that the victory validates the ministry's commitment to promoting inclusive education and ensuring that students with special needs were empowered to realize their full potential. Governor Nasir Idris of Kebbi State approved the extension of mandatory retirement age for medical and veterinary doctors in the state civil service to 65 years. The governor made this known during a state executive council meeting held with the government house near Kebbi. Within newsmen, after the meeting, the State Commissioner for Establishment, Pension and Training, Mr. Awonibo Gandaji, said that under the new policy, the retirement age for professionals had been increased from 60 to 65 years, while the length of service had been extended from 35 years to 40 years, whichever came first. According to Mr. Dogandaji, the Kebbi State Executive Council observed that the previous public service retirement policy, which mandated retirement at age 60, had led to a premature loss of highly skilled specialists, surgeons and consultants who were often at the peak of their clinical experience between the ages of 55 and 65. Mr. Dogandaji maintained that the strategic intervention formed part of Kebbi State Government's proactive measures to address persistent challenges in the health sector, including acute doctor shortages, continued brain drain of medical professionals and workforce gaps resulting in retirements. The Federal Capital Territory FCT Health Services and Environment Secretariat has inaugurated the 2026 Seasonal Malaria Chemo Prevention SMC program in Abuja. This World Health Organization recommended program, a community-based intervention, involves the monthly administration of antimalarial drugs to healthy children from 3 months to under 5 years during peak malaria transmission season. For this year, the Health Services and Environment Secretariat, through the Public Health Department, for the FCT Malaria Elimination Program, is targeting over 1.5 million eligible children for the drug administration by community drug distributors. At the event in the Duruni district of Abuja, the Mandate Secretary of the FCT Health Services and Environment Secretariat, Dr. Bolapo Fasawi, said since its first implementation, there had been a reduction in malaria cases in the FCT from 18.8% in 2021 to 7.9% in 2025. On her part, the technical specialist, philanthropic funding seasonal malaria prevention project for Malaria Consortium Nigeria, Dr. Jennifer Chukwumerije, said SMC has been proven to be one of the effective ways of eliminating malaria, as over 54 million children across 20 countries now benefit from the intervention strategy. representative from Gilmid District, Chief Tanko Danjuma, Tanga FCT Health Secretariat, and SMC Partners for the Murderwood Initiative and Call for Sustainability. The separate goodwill messages, WHO, Pancras, and other donor partners urge residents of the area to ensure full participation in the program by filling their children for the exercise. Residents of River State have called on individuals and government at all levels to take action geared towards protecting and preserving the oceans and waterways as the globe marks World Oceans Day. The day, celebrated every 8th of June, aims to sound warning that threats to oceans remain deeply serious. Residents say pollution, illegal waste dumping, and oil spills continue to endanger marine life and livelihoods of coastal communities across the state. Oluwakemi Salako brings details.
4: For people in River State, the condition of surrounding waterways goes beyond environmental discourse. It directly shapes how people live and move. A regular water commuter

0: because of the good oil. So for now, we are not seeing this season. That's a very nice change in our water use.
1: An environmentalist, Dr. Hyginius Oku, describes how toxic waste and industrial discharge continue to degrade the marine ecosystem.
2: The pollution caused by agriculture, microplastic and urbanization, global transport systems, and the pollution caused by industrialization efforts.

0: believing that we have the responsibility to protect the rivers and ocean, stop dumping your refuse in water bodies. And this is a call to the government. And periodicals, you can do a water cleanup. It takes nothing, it costs nothing to clean up our waterways, especially in River State.
1: The commemoration sounds the alarm that the oceans are under threat and there is the need for urgent collective action to secure them for future generations. This year's theme is Reimagine Beyond the World We Know, a New Relationship with the Ocean. In Port Harcourt, Oluwakemi Salako, Radio Nigeria.
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4: Thanks for being there. We pick up with crime stories where the Federal Capital Territory FCT Police Command has inaugurated a specialized violent crime response unit, VCRU, to strengthen security and tackle kidnapping, armed robbery and other violent crimes across the territory. At inauguration in Abuja, FCC Commissioner of Police, C.P. Ahmed Sanusi, said the unit was established by the Inspector General of Police, Olatunji Judisu, to enhance crime-fighting capabilities and improve operational effectiveness. He said that the unit had been divided into 5 operational sectors to ensure wider coverage, faster response, and improved intelligence gathering. C.P. Sanusi urged personnel of the unit to uphold professionalism, discipline, integrity, and respect for human rights, warning that misconduct and abuse of authority would not be tolerated.

0: olursunuz. Commander of the Guards Brigade, Brigadier General ABC Onasonya, pledged continued military support and described your officers as force multipliers capable of improving security across the FCT.
1: And the FCT must feel your impact. Is that clear? Go out there and show them the stuff of which you are made of. I assure you that wherever you go in the FCT, you will see our soldiers there. We are always there to give you the necessary support and backing. So as you carry out your operations, we have established communication links and we are going to improve on it to ensure that our operations yield very positive results.
0: Rear General Onasanya called on residents to always report suspicious activities to the police as a support in the fight against crime. Still on crime stories, 84 nationals have been arrested by Ogun State Police Command for allegedly staging a kidnapping and demanding ransom from family members abroad in a transnational fraud scheme. The suspects were apprehended during an intelligence-led operation in Adiyam Town in Agbado area of Ogun State by detectives attached to the IFO Divisional Police Headquarters. Confirming the arrest, Police Public Relations Officer of Ogun State Command, Mr. Olusegun Babashi, said the operation followed a report that a 23-year-old Mauritanian national, Sheikh El Mahdi, had contacted his family abroad claiming he was kidnapped in Algeria and demanding a ransom for his release. Mr. Babashi explained that another suspect, Zakaria Sawadugu, allegedly reinforced the ransom demand with threats that the victim would be killed if payment was not made, prompting detectives to launch an intelligence-driven investigation. Local State Police Command spokesperson says the investigation led to the arrest of Zakaria Sawadugu and the discovery of the syndicate's hideout where several other foreign nationals were apprehended. In sports, the Super Falcons of Nigeria today defeated Senegal 5-3-0 in an international friendly match played in Ikeme, Ogun State, as Iroquois defeated FC Robo Queens by 4-1 in the ongoing Nigerian Women Football League Super 6 match, decided in Port Harcourt. Isaac Afolabi is here with this and other stories in the world of sports.
2: Three Nigerian wrestlers have arrived in Brazzaville, Congo ahead of the Central African Wrestling Championship tournament featuring both senior and under 17 age categories across freestyle, Greco-Roman and women wrestling styles. The delegation comprising Andrew Oyinkie, Priscilla Achibon and Terry Goffrey alongside Kenkuro Tangi and Nigerian Wrestling Federation Assistant Secretary Abigail Ibrahim touched down in Brazzaville yesterday. The championship, which aims to promote wrestling, develop local talents, a four-star regional unity gets underway today. Earlier this year, four wrestlers traveled to Mongolia for the ranking series tournament where Nigeria returned with one silver and two bronze medals. The Sport for All Commission of the Nigerian Olympic Committee has announced a one-week postponement of the 2026 Olympic Day celebration. Initially scheduled for Saturday, June 27th, the nationwide event will now hold on Saturday, July 4th, 2026. The decision was taken at an emergency meeting of the commission. The shift will afford participating states sufficient time to organize local celebration on a date free from conflicting commitments and logistic constraints. Isaac Afolabi, Radio Nigeria.
0: In terms of Isaac, the commentaries on the 2006 flood warning, preparedness, key to saving lives. It is written by Sandra Chukwudu, one current affairs unit.
3: Every year, as rainfall intensifies across Nigeria, many communities begin to worry. For some, the rainy season brings relief from scorching temperatures and hope for a good harvest. For others, it signals the return of a familiar nightmare called flooding. From coastal communities in the south to riverine settlements and urban centers across the country, flooding has become one of the nation's most persistent environmental and humanitarian challenges. The question, therefore, is not whether floods will occur, but whether communities are prepared for it. The 2022 floods remain one of the worst in recent memory. It affected more than 30 states, showing that the menace is no longer a seasonal inconvenience but a national development challenge. Reports by the National Emergency Management Agency, NEMA, and other government-relevant agencies indicate that more than 600 people lost their lives. Over 1.4 million people were displaced, and hundreds of thousands of hectares of farmland were destroyed. Economic losses ran into billions of naira, affecting livelihoods and critical infrastructure. The disaster exposed the vulnerability of many communities and significant gaps in preparedness and response. One major concern is rapid urbanization without adequate planning. In many cities, houses are built on waterways and floodplains. Drainage channels are underblocked by refuges or too narrow to handle heavy rainfall. As a result, even a few hours of intense rain can submerge an entire neighborhood. Another factor is poor waste management. Across many communities, drains have become dumping grounds for refuse and plastic waste. When rain falls, water has nowhere to flow, resulting in flash floods that damage homes and businesses. Climate change has further worsened the situation. Scientists warn that shifting weather patterns are driving more intense rainfall and extreme weather events. For Nigeria, this means floods are likely to become more frequent and severe if stronger adaptation measures are not taken. As the 2026 rainy season gathers momentum, meteorological experts have again warned of possible flooding in several states. The government, through agencies such as the National Emergency Management Agency, the Nigerian Hydrological Services Agency, and the Nigerian Meteorological Agency, regularly issues seasonal climate predictions, flood outlooks, and early warning alerts. These are meant to help governments, communities, and individuals act before disaster strikes. NEMA has also intensified disaster preparedness efforts, including stakeholder engagement and sensitizing communities on flood risks. In addition, some state governments have begun desilting drainage channels, clearing waterways, and conducting public awareness campaigns to mitigate flood impacts. However, preparedness is not the responsibility of government alone. Communities also have a critical role to play. Residents must heed early warnings, keep drainage systems clear, avoid indiscriminate waste disposal, and comply with environmental regulations. Traditional rulers, religious leaders, and community organizations can also help encourage preventive action. The agricultural sector remains highly vulnerable as flooding washes away farmlands and disrupts food supply chains. At a time when the country is working to improve food security and curb inflation, food-related losses could further increase food prices and deepen economic hardship,

0: control projects and equip emergency response agencies adequately. The private sector also has a role to play, such as supporting disaster risk reduction, while insurance providers can expand access to products that help households and enterprises recover faster after disasters. Perhaps the most important lesson is that prevention remains far cheaper than recovery. The cost of rebuilding infrastructure, supporting displaced people and restoring livelihoods often exceeds the cost of prevention. As Nigeria enters another rainy season, communities must not wait until homes are submerged before acting. Preparedness begins with awareness, planning, and collective action.
1: That commentary on 2026 flood warning preparedness, key to saving lives, was written by Sandra Chukwudubu and read by David Omoro. To end the news, here's a recap of the major stories. President Bola Tinubu has sworn in Mr. Joseph Tegbe as the new Minister of Power, Ambassador Shola Enika Nolaye as the Minister of State for Foreign Affairs. The Federal Ministry of Finance has approved payments to more than 1,240 contractors, providing immediate liquidity support to businesses across the country and reinforcing the federal government's commitment to meeting its financial obligations. The Kebbi State Government has approved extension of retirement age for medical and veterinary doctors in the state. Also reported that the police have arrested 8 foreign nationals for staging kidnap and demanding ransom from foreigners in local states. That's the news. It's about Conrad Lang and the production team. I am Andy Buffett.

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1: 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Number, take me, would you put take me, Wally? Lash, I'll let you know, yeah.

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